0: Stone Temple Pilots plush. 99.3 WZXR. 9/11 Memorial Ride this Friday, and we do have a little bit of a route change, a minor change to the ride. Third Street's got some construction going on in Williamsport. The route will now take the Arch Street Bridge to 4th Street, and then to Campbell Street to rejoin on 3rd Street. So a little bit of a detour off of 3rd Street. The construction making things a little rough for the choppers. And we'll have the 9/11 events going on at the Clinton Township Volunteer Fire Company. They got a shuttle bus this year, live music at 7, fireworks at 9. You can learn all about it, 911memorialcoalition.org. Get out this Friday. Coming up, we got a look at Valley Weather and the Foo Fighters.
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4: Your AccuWeather forecast. Tonight, expect cloudy skies with warm and humid conditions. There will be a few showers and a thunderstorm developing late in the evening. The thunderstorms could bring gusty winds and localized flooding on roads. The low will be around 70 degrees. Tomorrow will be humid with a mix of clouds and sun. There might be a shower in some areas during the morning, followed by a thunderstorm in parts of the region in the afternoon. The high will reach 83 degrees. Tomorrow night will be partly cloudy with a low near 60 degrees. For AccuWeather, I'm meteorologist Jason Caterina.
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0: Pretty Reckless, Death by Rock and Roll. Now, the Pretty Reckless had to take a day off for their AC/DC Power Up Tour, and that'll be tomorrow's concert, because today, Taylor Momsen fronted Soundgarden. That's right, they got back together for the football game on NBC tonight's New England at Seattle, so they got Soundgarden to open up before the show. I haven't seen any video of that just yet. I can't wait to check out Taylor Momsen in front of Soundgarden. Good stuff right there. Coming up, we've got Three Doors Down and the Stones.
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0: Start Me Up, The Stones, 99.3 103.7 WZXR. The Stones in the news yesterday. They're going to get the biopic treatment. Finally jumping on the bandwagon. Lots of biopics out there. Looks like they're doing the same route as the Beatles, so probably more than one part to the Rolling Stones biopic. I think four parts in the Beatles biopic. Looking forward to that from the Rolling Stones. Of course, new album out there for us. No tour. Keith Richards says no to the tour. I don't blame him. They're getting old. Why go on the road as much? Straight ahead, U2 and a whole lot more rock here for your Wednesday.
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0: 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We're excited. Big shows coming our way to the Journey Bank Community Arts Center this Saturday night. We have the Beatles versus the Stones, a musical showdown. Second time this show has been here. And then next Saturday, Britt Floyd, The Moon, The Wall, and Beyond. We also have the Rocket Man Show coming, the Elton John tribute in Rocktober. Vampire Circus right before we get to Halloween with the scariest side of Cirque, Rocktober 22nd there. And the Saturday night, Rocktober 24th, we'll get the lead out. One of the biggest Led Zeppelin tribute bands coming back to our area. We're excited. Straight ahead, we've got a look at Valley weather and Cheap Trick.
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6: Your AccuWeather forecast. Tonight, expect cloudy skies with warm and humid conditions. There will be a few showers and a thunderstorm developing late in the evening. The thunderstorms could bring gusty winds and localized flooding on roads. The low will be around 70 degrees. Tomorrow will be humid with a mix of clouds and sun. There might be a shower in some areas during the morning, followed by a thunderstorm in parts of the region in the afternoon. The high will reach 83 degrees. Tomorrow night will be partly cloudy with a low near 60 degrees. For AccuWeather, I'm meteorologist Jason Caterina.
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The Susquehanna Valley's home of rock and roll, WZXR. 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We get you Bob and Tom each weekday morning, 6 till 10.

0: The Cranberry Zombie. What a song. Dolores O'Riordan, we miss her terribly. It would have been her birthday here over the weekend. 25th anniversary of the attack on September 11th coming up here on Friday. Tomorrow, we have an evening of remembrance and conversation. The South Williamsport Fire Department on Hastings Street in South Williamsport. That kicks off tomorrow night at 6 o'clock. They'll have members of the Susquehanna Valley Critical Incident Stress Management Team who served at the World Trade Center at various times during the recovery effort. So get out for a night of remembrance and conversation tomorrow night, South Williamsport Fire Department. And then, of course, the 9/11 Memorial Ride on Friday. If you need any info there, you go to 9/11MemorialCoalition.org.
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0: Billy Squire, The Stroke, WZXR. That one about the record company stroking his ego, by the way. Well, some number crunchers at the website Roto Grinders found the Washington, D.C. is the most fantasy football obsessed place in the country heading into the 26th NFL season. We get the first game underway right now. 929 searches per 100,000 residents, which is more than double the national average. Minnesota, Wisconsin, Massachusetts, and Pennsylvania rounded out the top five. States across the Northeast and Midwest dominate the top of the rankings. Southern states like Mississippi, Arkansas, and Alabama, where college football is king, log the lowest search rates in the nation. Here we go in the fantasy football season. I don't do the fantasy football. The weird thing, Freddie Hammer, the one around here, does the fantasy football. Straight ahead, more rock. We got Crossfade coming up.
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0: Better Man from Pearl Jam. WZXR, the Susquehanna Valley's home of rock and roll. We're excited. A lot of big shows coming our way at the 171st Bloomsburg Fair. Kicks off on September 25th and wraps up on Rocktober 3rd. We got Live and Jet on September 26th. Tommy James and the Shondells on the 27th. 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And Freddie Hammer is going to have a chance for you to win your way in to all the great events at the Bloomsburg Fair. 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
4: Your AccuWeather forecast. Tonight, expect cloudy skies with warm and humid conditions. There will be a few showers and a thunderstorm developing late in the evening. The thunderstorms could bring gusty winds and localized flooding on roads. The low will be around 70 degrees. Tomorrow will be humid with a mix of clouds and sun. There might be a shower in some areas during the morning, followed by a thunderstorm in parts of the region in the afternoon. The high will reach 83 degrees. Tomorrow night will be partly cloudy with a low near 60 degrees. For AccuWeather, I'm meteorologist Jason Caterina.
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The Police. 99.3, 103.7 WZXR. Warm night tonight, low of 70. Tomorrow, 83, the high. Shower, thunderstorm in the area, but we'll see a little bit of sunshine. There's Boston.

0: 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Lego's announced a brand new 1,911-piece building set that recreates the original old-school PlayStation console. Near one-to-one scale, they say, priced at $179, features a controller you plug in, working power and eject buttons, hidden mini screens inside the disc tray for iconic games, Gran Turismo, Ape Escape. The retro replica launches on October 1st for LEGO Insiders and opens to the general public on October 4th. How about that? A PlayStation made of Legos does a few things, but I don't think it plays a PlayStation game. Coming up, we've got Aerosmith, also Europe.
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0: 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We're kind of counting it down already to hunting season. Statewide archery deer season opens on Saturday, October 3rd. First day of fall coming up on Tuesday, September 22nd. We're now counting down all good stuff. Coming up, we've got AWOL Nation and a whole lot more rock for your Wednesday night.
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They say you don't remember your first MP3. Well, I could prove them wrong every time I play that song. That was mine right there. Going back to the Napster days. How about that? You know, that was good times, right? Def Leppard in AC/DC straight ahead.

0: AC/DC. Probably one of the most recognizable rock songs right there of all time. Boy, I got a lot of votes in that Rock and Roll 500 as well. Hey, if you like it loud and fast, don't miss the Rush Hour Rock Block every Monday through Friday, 5 till 6 here on WCXR. Nothing but loud guitars, pounding drums, rock that never takes its foot off the gas. We leave the slow songs and ballads out for an hour. Coming up, we've got Quiet Riot.
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6: Your AccuWeather forecast. Tonight, expect cloudy skies with warm and humid conditions. There will be a few showers and a thunderstorm developing late in the evening. The thunderstorms could bring gusty winds and localized flooding on roads. The low will be around 70 degrees. Tomorrow will be humid with a mix of clouds and sun. There might be a shower in some areas during the morning, followed by a thunderstorm in parts of the region in the afternoon. The high will reach 83 degrees. Tomorrow night will be partly cloudy with a low near 60 degrees. For AccuWeather, I'm meteorologist Jason Caterina.
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0: Something Wicked. That's brand new from Breaking Ben, WZXR. Hey, we're helping out the 9/11 Memorial Coalition, getting the word out that there is a minor change to the ride on Friday. The route will now take the Arch Street Bridge to 4th Street and then to Campbell Street to rejoin on 3rd Street. A bad section of pavement through there. They don't think they'd get the choppers through there. Details on the 9/11 Memorial ride on Friday at 9/11MemorialCoalition.org. A free shuttle this year, live music and fireworks. You want to learn all about it. 25 years in remembrance this year. 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

0: 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Would you look at that? Our time together has run out. Mark Mack saying so long. I'll be back tomorrow night. We'll do it all again here on a Thursday. Already on the downside of the work week. Not too bad. 1 o'clock Rock Block is coming up just over an hour, and I'll be back tomorrow at 7. Look out, streets, here I come.
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4: Your AccuWeather forecast. Overnight will be cloudy, warm, and humid with a few showers and a thunderstorm possible. Expect gusty winds and ponding on roadways. The low will be around 70. Moving on to Thursday, it will be humid with a mix of clouds and sunshine. There could be a shower in some areas during the morning, followed by a chance of a thunderstorm in the afternoon. The high will reach 83. Thursday night will be partly cloudy with a low of 58. As we head into Friday, it will be pleasant and less humid with a mix of sun and clouds. The high temperature will be 79. For AccuWeather, I'm meteorologist Jason Caterina.
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6: Your AccuWeather forecast. Overnight will be cloudy, warm, and humid with a few showers and a thunderstorm possible. Expect gusty winds and ponding on roadways. The low will be around 70. Moving on to Thursday, it'll be humid with a mix of clouds and sunshine. There could be a shower in some areas during the morning, followed by a chance of a thunderstorm in the afternoon. The high will reach 83. Thursday night will be partly cloudy with a low of 58. As we head into Friday, it will be pleasant and less humid with a mix of sun and clouds. The high temperature will be 79. For AccuWeather, I'm meteorologist Jason Caterina.
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4: Your AccuWeather forecast. Overnight will be cloudy, warm, and humid with a few showers and a thunderstorm possible. Expect gusty winds and ponding on roadways. The low will be around 70. Moving on to Thursday, it'll be humid with a mix of clouds and sunshine. There could be a shower in some areas during the morning, followed by a chance of a thunderstorm in the afternoon. The high will reach 83. Thursday night will be partly cloudy with a low of 58. As we head into Friday, it will be pleasant and less humid with a mix of sun and clouds. The high temperature will be 79. For AccuWeather, I'm meteorologist Jason Catarina.
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3: Your AccuWeather forecast. Overnight will be cloudy, warm, and humid with a few showers and a thunderstorm possible. Expect gusty winds and ponding on roadways. The low will be around 70. Moving on to Thursday, it'll be humid with a mix of clouds and sunshine. There could be a shower in some areas during the morning, followed by a chance of a thunderstorm in the afternoon. The high will reach 83. Thursday night will be partly cloudy with a low of 58. As we head into Friday, it will be pleasant and less humid with a mix of sun and clouds. The high temperature will be 79. For AccuWeather, I'm meteorologist Jason Caterina.
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6: Your AccuWeather forecast. Overnight will be cloudy, warm, and humid with a few showers and a thunderstorm possible. Expect gusty winds and ponding on roadways. The low will be around 70. Moving on to Thursday, it'll be humid with a mix of clouds and sunshine. There could be a shower in some areas during the morning, followed by a chance of a thunderstorm in the afternoon. The high will reach 83. Thursday night will be partly cloudy with a low of 58. As we head into Friday, it will be pleasant and less humid with a mix of sun and clouds. The high temperature will be 79. For AccuWeather, I'm meteorologist Jason Catarina.
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4: Your AccuWeather forecast. Overnight will be cloudy, warm, and humid with a few showers and a thunderstorm possible. Expect gusty winds and ponding on roadways. The low will be around 70. Moving on to Thursday, it'll be humid with a mix of clouds and sunshine. There could be a shower in some areas during the morning, followed by a chance of a thunderstorm in the afternoon. The high will reach 83. Thursday night will be partly cloudy with a low of 58. As we head into Friday, it will be pleasant and less humid with a mix of sun and clouds. The high temperature will be 79. For AccuWeather, I'm meteorologist Jason Caterina.
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1: They both make a living in their bare feet. Catching one is like a treat. They both hang out right there by the shell. They both walk slow at a simple pace. Both afraid to show their face, but only one has a built-in place to hide. Turtles and whores. Turtles and whores. I love them turtles and whores. They both advertise a little tail. Move so much you never get mail. They both go by the same nickname, Snapper. Snapper. Daddy never told about the birds and bees, but always talked about both these and made it clear only one was fit to eat. Turtles and whores.
2: Yeah.
1: Turtles and whores. I love them turtles and hoes.
3: Turtles and hoes.
1: Now, if you catch one, here's some advice. One is dirty and the other ain't nice. So be polite and always walk up from behind. Make small talk, never let them see fear. Don't work alone, just bait or beer. And when you're done, just drop them by the river. Turtles and hoes.
4: Everybody.
1: Turtles and hoes. I've caught both while fishing. I'm always on a mission, and they both hate the kitchen. Turtles at home.
5: Hello. Come on in. Take off your skin. Rattle around in your bones. From the O'Reilly Auto Parts Studios.
2: It's
6: Bob and Tom.
5: The Bob and Tom Show. Christy Lee at the news desk. There's Pat Godwin.
7: Hello.
5: Hello, Josh Arnold.
8: Hi.
5: Hi. There's Ace Cosby.
8: Hey.
5: Welcome to the Great White North Studio. What's happening?
9: We dressed up.
5: Oh, we dressed up.
9: Oh, yeah, yeah.
5: Okay.
8: Anthropic researcher says AI has more than 10% chance of killing all humans.
5: Yep. By the
2: saw
5: end
2: that.
5: Of the, by,
2: yeah.
9: I saw that.
5: By 2030. I'm
9: yeah.
5: looking forward to it myself.
8: Go
5: yeah.
8: on, make it a great.
5: Yeah. Yeah,
8: I'm leaving.
5: Go get them.
2: I'm leaving. You are too.
9: Are you continuing with doomsday news?
8: Mark knows that I'm always interested in this stuff.
2: Uh-huh. So that was quite literally one of the stories last night.
5: I mean, oh, yeah.
9: It was a big story.
5: You've
9: got
5: the, everywhere. Mm-hmm.
2: You've got the plane crash in Miami. You've got
9: right.
2: a bunch of other stuff. You've got football. You've got the yeah. Republican midterm convention. And you've got, oh,
9: that.
2: By the way, before we end the news, a 10% chance the world's going to end. Okay.
9: Well, there's a 90% chance it won't.
8: Not the world.
5: The interview I saw with some guy.
8: The world will be fine.
9: Yeah.
2: Oh,
8: will
2: I see.
8: Will be decimated.
2: Oh, I see. So humanity.
5: It's yeah. Like, yeah.
2: And some dogs. Okay.
9: Well, robots will have the world.
5: It's like the Louis C.K. joke. What happens when you die? Oh, lots of stuff. You're just not involved. That's all.
2: And,
5: so.
2: Well, we're not going to dwell on
5: no.
2: that today.
5: And your music is playing.
9: Your music's on,
5: again.
9: Buddy.
2: Oh, sorry. I'm just setting something
5: you know
2: up
5: what's
2: for a letter.
5: You know what's happened to me is that I'm here and he's playing his music. You ever get an earworm of like
7: yeah.
5: a song or something? Well, it can happen with bad instrumental music too. And I get all of his ear that instrumental music in my I'll be walking around the house in the afternoon. Go, da, da, da, da, da, da. Oh my God! I hate that song.
2: Well,
5: thanks a lot.
2: The earworm thing is real, and I don't want to put an earworm in anyone's ears today in their head. I've gotten stuck with some really bad ones. Sometimes you just hear the title. The next thing you know, you're humming Tiptoe Through the Tulips while you're raking leaves, going, what the heck? Get this out of my head. We intend to get into your head today with other things. Kind of a wave of nostalgia has been coming over the show lately.
5: I've got a picture of a very, very nice automobile interior, actually.
2: Yeah, we've been talking about old cars and old things.
5: That
2: and
5: goes over stuff that's gone, yeah.
2: Yeah, I mean, everyone goes, when you're older, you always want the old stuff, the nostalgia, blah, blah. And everyone always has over the course of time. I just think that it's...
5: I think it's probably best when you're telling a story from our listeners' points of view and they're telling you something, you don't include the phrase blah, blah, blah.
9: Yeah.
5: That might be an off-putting.
9: Yeah.
2: Yada, yada, yada.
5: Okay.
2: The point being, things are changing so rapidly. And,
5: mm-hmm.
2: and in our lifetimes, we have experienced a true revolution with a digital technology, certainly. And there are a few things that have been lost that we haven't touched on that we're going to be reviewing today based on a list from Mental Floss.
5: I love my boys at Mental Floss.
2: It's quite interesting.
5: Great guys.
2: There's a couple things I'd forgotten about, and when I read this list, there were a couple things they'd forgotten about.
8: I forgot that Mental Floss itself was a magazine.
9: Yeah.
2: Well, even the word magazine, I'll add it.
8: Mazagine.
5: You know, that's what my daughter said when she was five.
9: Mazagine?
5: Can we get more Mazagine?
9: Aww.
5: To this day, everybody in the family, we say Mazagine.
8: Sometimes when kids say things incorrectly, it's better.
5: Oh,
8: and
5: yeah.
8: That should be, we should now all be saying Mazagine.
5: Mazagine.
9: Yeah. My kids always said, I want a rememory. Can we make a rememory?
8: I love that, too.
2: Oh, that sounds like
8: Mazagine rememory.
2: That'd be a good band name, rememory.
8: My friend's daughters would say instead of squirrels, squirrelers.
9: Oh.
8: Squirrelers is better. They're out there squirreling.
5: We've got some squirrelers from listener letters.
8: Okay. Oh, okay.
2: Oh, yeah. Doesn't squirrelers sound like a name of a clothing brand?
9: Squirrelers, yes. Yeah.
2: Hey, have you seen that sweatshirt? It's a squirrelers. What I love are these random clothing brands that... my daughter was wearing a sweatshirt that I think it said Park, P-A-R-K-E. Is that what it was, Christy? Anyway.
8: Park A.
2: What's that?
5: I don't know.
2: It's just some random brand in the huge letters. I thought, is it a school? No. No, it was just some clothing brand.
9: Must be trendy.
2: Yeah, these things come and go.
5: And this is not a commercial, but I love a little place in Nashville called Imogene and Willie's, and they sell interesting clothes. And they have graphic T-shirts that just say State. And and one of them, there's a flying saucer in the bot. It's just scrawled on there. The end is near.
2: Yeah. Oh, that's great.
5: That's kind of in.
2: Like, and apparently the end is near. According to Anthropic.
9: Yeah. AI, thanks.
8: Yeah. That's only 10%. I'm not too.
9: That's right. Yeah, 90% now, chance.
2: I'm going to give an excuse, not for me, but for Chick. Yesterday evening, of course, the NFL season began, and Chick did his first pick.
5: We actually have an email for that.
2: Okay. Well,
5: Dear Bob and Tom Show, well, Chick, you got that one right in reverse last night. Seattle won the game but didn't cover the points, just like you said. They always get you with that hook. Three in the hook. I should have taken the Patriots
2: in
5: the hook.
2: It was 13-10.
5: Yep.
2: And you second guessed yourself.
5: I talked myself right out of it.
2: You talked yourself.
5: When am I going to learn to listen to me? Yeah. But I'm just going by what events have transpired in the past. I shouldn't listen to me mostly. But apparently things are turning around. I don't know.
2: It was possibly the dullest game in the history of the NFL.
5: It was pretty bumpy.
9: Didn't somebody get hurt right at the beginning?
2: Yep. Immediately.
5: Five plays in, Sam Darnold. Right after the game, they talked to Coach McDonald. He said there's not a fracture, but they're going to further explore today. But he landed on, I want to say, his left knee or his right knee. No, I forget
2: Hip. It's a hip injury.
5: But but when he landed on that knee, you could see it crushed his hip. It just went right back up into his.
2: In any event.
5: Yeah. You know, that's all connected in there.

0: Australia.
1: Australia. I got a couple emails yesterday. Has the game really happened?
2: What, they believed that, didn't they?
1: What the hell? What?
3: Well, the international dateline is confusing.
4: It did. I got a special satellite feed. I already watched it.
1: Really?
4: Pretty exciting.
1: So anyway, 8:30 tonight, Netflix, Rams and the 49ers. And once again, the Rams are giving 3.5.
3: So you will make your picks.
1: I'll make that pick later. And a couple more for the weekend, yeah.
3: Okay, so...
1: maybe Kostocki can weigh in.
3: We have a couple of other things in the world of picks. We have our own pigskin picks. All you got to do is pick the winners. It's not too late. You can still go on board. Just pick the winners. Each week we'll be giving away a gift card from Steven Singer Jewelers. 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And we have a letter about Steven Singer Jewelers coming up. But you can enter. Just go to BobandTom.com/contest. Every week we'll do it in the winter. By the way, you'll get to pick with Chick McGee in the famous Shoe-In of the Week. Also, our pop-up store has popped up. It's looking good. We've got a bunch of new sweatshirts and T-shirts and hats and trousers, et cetera, et cetera.
1: Trousers.
3: What do you call them? Jumpers? What was the word you used?
2: Joggers.
4: Yeah. Okay. I mean, even pants would be. Yeah. We'd accept that.
3: Yeah.
2: Flannel pants. I want you to wear those flannel pants just one day in here. You might be surprised how comfortable they are.
1: He will never do.
3: I would never wear those.
4: We didn't see his flopping hog.
1: He won't even wear shorts anymore. Same. I don't. You know, somebody told him that. I'm guessing Mark told him that Tony Soprano, uh-huh, at a cookout was told you don't wear shorts because Dons don't wear shorts. So he took it apart.
3: No, the story was,
1: and he's taken it, and now he doesn't wear shorts ever.
2: You never wear shorts.
1: Nope.
3: Very rarely. I don't like them. I wear them at the gym.
4: If you don't like them, then
1: I would like to see. Can we get a picture of you working out at the gym?
2: He wears a polo shirt. He's dressed just like that, only wearing
1: shirt. Now, yes. How long are your workout shorts? Are they like to the knee or mid knee?
3: They're interesting that you would ask. They're the kind that it's a two layer thing.
1: I'm hoping for some sort of
3: the one layer is tight around
2: like a bike short.
1: Oh yeah,
3: it's tight.
4: Oh yeah, those
3: the,
4: are great.
2: Yeah,
3: tight,
2: sure,
3: around the thighs, right, and then a baggy layer. It's because I'm working out on a machine.
1: Uh huh.
3: And I don't want my gonads to fall out.
4: I was hoping they'd be like and ones that go below his knees.
1: Yeah. Oh yeah.
3: I long for the days when the bathing suits of the old days come out. Remember, like, you'd see these pictures of these guys.
2: Yeah. With their stripes.
3: The ridiculous
1: capri pant look for the guys.
3: Yeah, in any event, I was trying to point out the really cool T-shirts and sweatshirts, including the fabulous Morning Breath Club logo drawn by the great Rob Day, our artist friend. And we've got a Halloween shirt, a camo shirt, some pretty cool stuff. And even, I guess these are kind of like pajama pants. These plaid ones.
2: The flannel. Mm-hmm.
3: Yeah, I wouldn't. No, but the story on that shorts thing with Sopranos is James Gandolfini.
1: I saw the episode. I know what happened.
3: Yeah, but the source of it is, as I understand it, from, what's his name? Gilligan. What's the guy's name? Not Gilligan.
2: Gilligan. Vince John Gilligan? Dinger?
5: Vince Gilligan?
3: No, who wrote?
4: Oh, David Chase.
3: David Chase, sorry. Apparently.
1: I can see where you confused Vince Gilligan and David Chase.
3: No. Vince Gilligan was the guy from Breaking Bad. In any event, apparently the actor was, I know you're getting me all confused. Gandolfini was approached by a guy in a real mob guy, and he said, "Hey, I love your show, but Don would never wear shorts."
2: Gotcha.
3: That was apparently the source of that. So who knows if that's the case? You can.
2: Do you not sit with your back to the door at a restaurant either?
1: Oh, there you go.
4: I'd prefer not to.
2: My husband doesn't.
5: Yeah. No way.
2: He has to.
4: I make
2: see
4: sure
2: it.
4: I'm.
2: Yeah.
3: I'm not that paranoid.
2: Really? Oh, come on.
1: Are you kidding me?
5: You're the most paranoid.
1: You know, you've said lots of stuff. we're supposed to sit here and go, that's right. Tom feels that way.
2: I'm not that
1: way.
2: Paranoid.
3: I hadn't thought about that one. Now you're going to get me thinking about it.
2: Oh.
3: Are you still a booth person?
2: I like a booth.
3: Restaurants.
1: Mm-hmm. What do you like? Are you a counter?
2: You don't
1: now?
2: Like a booth?
3: Nope.
1: You like a table?
3: Like a table.
2: Yeah. I bet your kids love a booth.
3: Of course. And I also don't like those high chairs.
4: Yeah. I'm with you on that.
2: I don't care for those.
4: I don't want a high top.
1: Yeah,
2: I don't
1: like the high
2: tops.
1: High tops
2: are hard on my thighs.
4: It's a young man's game.
2: Yeah.
3: Yeah. By,
2: especially when your feet don't reach.
1: I left that
2: pegs.
1: High top world long ago.
3: Yes, before the appetizer arrives, you think both your knees have just developed arthritis. Okay. Hey, for God's sake, could I sit down?
1: I'm comfortable. Yeah, okay.
3: Don't like the booth.
1: Hmm.
2: Interesting.
3: Do you stay in the booth, guy? I mean, I'll... if there's only two.

0: was a point where there were some booths I didn't fit into. There was a couple of points in my life.
1: You're very slim now.
0: But,
1: that is
0: yeah, that's the only reason I would.
2: I like it more private.
0: Yeah.
1: No, but you're
2: not in the middle of the room. Yeah, you don't have to hear everybody's conversations.
1: But it's like you're trapped on an airplane in the window seat.
0: He's not that paranoid.
2: No.
0: He thinks a booth in a restaurant, he's trapped.
2: Okay, fair enough.
1: And I have limited use of my right arm. It causes issues. What's coming up in the world of sports?
0: We had a Monday night football game. Wednesday night football game last night on Peacock. Ah! Maybe you watched it. What happened?
3: Oh, my God!
4: What happened?
5: What?
4: I got a bug.
1: What is it?
4: A bug?
1: Is there a spider?
3: Something fell on my head.
0: Out of your head?
3: I took my headphones off, and then it was as big a centipede as I've seen.
2: Oh!
3: Really? And it just ran towards you.
0: Oh, it's over
4: we'll
0: there.
4: See how paranoid you are now.
1: Wait a minute.
3: That was horrible.
0: Do you have bug spray?
4: How big was it?
1: I got air.
3: Okay. I mean, it was about two inches.
1: What?
0: The centipedes in this building are gigantic.
4: I took
0: a picture of one.
2: I've never seen one.
0: One morning.
6: What are you spraying?
2: Air.
6: And at what?
4: The imaginary centipede.
1: Whatever's there, I'm blowing it back at Josh.
3: Yeah, I don't see it.
1: It's his.
4: It fell down from the light, probably.
3: Yeah, it must have. It fell from the ceiling, hit me in the head.
4: Oh, I wish a camera could.
3: I took my headphones off, and my God.
0: There's nothing
1: now
0: creepier.
1: I've got the heebie-jeebies.
0: There's nothing creepier than a bug crawling on you.
1: Okay.
0: Seahawks won last night, 13-10. We got the particulars, and it looks like Sam Darnold, no break in his hip, but we'll have more information today. Coco Gauff continues to win at the U.S. Open. Let's see, Alex Zverev. He won on the men's side, and Twiggy the squirrel, and Mans walks to Ireland from Istanbul in bare feet.
1: Isn't it Squirreler?
0: And
3: yes,
0: Twiggy the squirreler.
1: We're going with Squirreler from now on. Okay.
0: I'm not done. The meat and potatoes tease. Ready?
2: Yep.
0: Have you ever wondered why tennis balls come in sealed cans?
1: What did I tell you this morning when you walked in? What did I say?
0: Yeah,
3: I kind of do wonder.
0: Yeah, me either. I haven't ever wondered, but by God, we're gonna explore it.
1: Walked in this morning. I said, "Hey, by the way, we have to really lean on a couple of these stories."
0: Leaning right now. You hear me talking?
4: Really,
0: I'm filling the words with air.
1: I mean, we could talk about the fact that the world's supposed to end in 4 years, or we could go with, why are tennis balls pressurized?
3: I'd like to know.
2: So they don't pop out of the can, I guess.
3: I guess it's a moisture thing, but we'll find out.
1: Did you know that they're,
0: when you're right, you're right.
1: Do you know that particularly in South America and other places, they're not pressurized?
2: No, I didn't know that.
1: Well, see, this is the kind of stuff you're going to learn today.
0: And did you know that in case
1: you're taking your racket to Brazil this afternoon?
0: You'll never see any tennis player worth any good from higher elevations because the pressure of the tennis balls.
2: They blow up.
0: Non-existent.
2: Yeah.
1: Okay, very good. Right now, the doctors at Brickhouse Nutrition got together, and they've been working on something, and they have perfected it. 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In the world of weight loss right now, that's a very big thing. 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The idea of this is exactly the same without the injections. 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It's a weight loss supplement, and they've had very good results. 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
15: A mix of sun and clouds today and more humid with a thunderstorm possible and a high of 83. Good morning, I'm Freddie Hammer with this WZXR News Update. A Williamsport man already facing child sex assault charges in Lycoming County is now wanted in Clinton County in a separate case. Police say 41-year-old John Mitchell Poorman was released on $50,000 unsecured bail after his May arrest, then allegedly assaulted another child in Mill Hall weeks later. He now faces charges including attempted rape, aggravated indecent assault, and corruption of minors. Police say Poorman remains wanted by police. Federal immigration enforcement in the Danville area is drawing conflicting accounts. Mahoning Township police say traffic stops September 2nd led to several people suspected of being in the country illegally being turned over to ICE. According to the Philadelphia Inquirer, an immigrant rights group claims a broader operation targeted workers leaving a Geisinger Medical Center construction project with at least 41 arrests. Geisinger says the enforcement activity did not occur on hospital property. And a DuBoisTown VFW auxiliary is celebrating top honors for its Buddy Poppy display, honoring Sergeant Reckless, a Marine Corps horse that served during the Korean War. VFW Auxiliary 7863, known as the Buck, won first place at Pennsylvania's competition before taking the National Director's Award for Best Overall in Reno. The display took about 60 hours to complete and used roughly 660 poppies, with proceeds supporting veterans and military families. And checking sports, in the NFL last night, Seahawks over the Patriots, 13-10. NFL Tonight, 49ers play the Rams at 8:35 p.m. on Netflix. Coming up on the NFL Sunday, Falcons versus the Steelers at 1, Commanders versus the Eagles at 4:25, both those games on Fox. Major League Baseball yesterday, Orioles over the Guardians 9-5, Padres beat the Nationals 9-2, Phillies over the Astros 11-7, Mets beat the Marlins 15-14, Yankees over the Rockies 6-1, and Dodgers beat the Reds 14-1, Pirates over the White Sox 4-2. I'm Freddie Hammer with this WZXR News Update.
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0: Hello, and welcome back to the Bob and Tom Show. We're in the O'Reilly Auto Parts Studios. Chrissy Lee at the news desk.
1: Hi.
0: There's Pat Godwin.
2: Hey, Chick.
0: Hey, Pat. There's Josh Arnold.
3: Hi there.
0: Ace Cosby's here.
4: Hello.
0: And hello, Tom. Busy, busy, busy,
3: okay,
0: Tom. You're looking for the bug, aren't you?
3: No, we think the bug is...
5: Oh, it's gone, yeah.
1: Where'd it go?
5: Oh, yeah. Wherever centipedes go.
0: It might be in your shoe.
3: Once ago, something fell on Josh's head, a bug, and it's making me get the itches and the heebie-jeebies.
5: I feel like I may have manifested it, I'll be honest, because we were talking about earworms.
0: Oh.
5: How a song gets in your head, and you a lot of times listening to it helps, but... And as we were talking about it, I was thinking, what if there was an actual earworm? And I wonder if, like, any kids on their way to school are listening and think that we are talking about a real bug that goes in, like, wormy thing that goes in your ear. No, I know earwigs or whatever. There's some stuff for that. But
3: isn't that
5: and then 5 minutes later, a centipede falls on my head?
0: Yeah. That is a little tidy. Yeah.
3: Isn't there a famous episode of The Twilight Zone?
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3: I'm a big fan. I love my Sleep Number bed.
0: Oh, yes. Yes, Daddy.
3: We got a lot of mail here.
5: You got a lot of mail right here in this chair.
0: All right. Ease the seat back.
3: Dear Emperors of the Airwaves.
1: Oh.
3: I like this already.
0: Huh.
3: You guys were discussing television channels signing off back in the day.
0: Yeah.
3: The song Sleeping with the Television On by Billy Joel starts off with a good example of a TV channel signing off. I remember that.
0: A rare misstep by Bill.
3: Oh, no, it's good. Oh, it's a good song.
0: Is it?
2: What?
5: Boy, I don't know that I've ever heard it.
2: Yeah. Oh. From the Glass Houses?
3: Yeah, very good, Ace. It's indeed from Glass Houses. We were talking about maybe doing a T-shirt that has the engineers used to look at these things.
0: Dear Bob and Tom Show, good grief. Here's you and your sign-off T-shirt.
3: Oh.
0: Here you go. This is from Ed. There it is.
3: There you go.
0: Native American themed.
3: It's a test.
0: Test pattern.
3: There are a lot of test patterns they used to put up.
0: Most often now you see the color bars.
1: Yeah.
0: You don't see that.
1: The black and white, not as much.
3: That's one of those things that's kind of disappeared. I don't know how many TV stations sign off anymore. Almost everything is 24 hours. But
5: the infomercials helped with that, I think.
3: What's that now?
5: The infomercials helped with that. Your 3 a.m. Half hour mop. Ad.
3: Well, I mean, now
5: a live crowd,
1: Shamway or whatever. What was that called?
3: Locally,
1: ShamWow.
2: ShamWow.
3: Locally, the network affiliates are playing these whatever stock market dudes or retirement fund guys. All
0: I like
3: the
0: that
3: time.
0: Show, Stock Market Dudes,
3: in the middle of the day on Saturdays and Sundays.
1: It looks legit.
5: Oh, sure, yeah.
1: It's just a big commercial.
3: But so they're filling the time certainly. We have another letter about signing off because, for example, primarily AM radio stations have to sign off at night.
0: Is that still a thing?
3: Yeah,
0: because I worked at one, my first station. Depending on time of year, we signed off as early as 5:15.
1: Yep.
3: It used to be they had to clear the frequency so that so-called Clear Channel, not the company, Clear Channel stations could broadcast for hundreds of miles. And there were a handful of them that you could hear halfway across Canada and down to Mexico. But, there's certain AM stations still do have to sign off. We got a letter coming up about that, but you got one over there?
0: Dear Bob and Tom Show, here's the most complete list via a picture of things that have disappeared since the 70s. You got the barefoot gas pedal, the Hurst shifter, Boston in an 8-track tape deck. Of course, the foot gas pedal, that was absolutely a necessity.
3: And as we pointed out, the foot gas pedal came with a smaller foot that was for the bright light switch.
0: Mm-hmm. The dimmer switch.
3: On the extreme left in most cars, next to the clutch in the event that you had a manual transmission.
0: Oh, yeah.
3: And what was the number, Christy? What percent of cars now?
1: Less than 10% are manual transmission.
3: Yeah.
1: Yeah.
3: I think pretty much way less. For some reason, yesterday got talking about, I know what it was. It was my fault. I am proposing a movement called the Equal Rights Movement.
1: Oh, that's a good one. Thank you.
3: It's about equal rights, equal the sweetener.
1: Oh, not about.
3: Equal is equal. Aspartame, I believe, is what it is. And
4: yes, it is.
3: Comes in the blue packets, and I'm a big fan. And I've noticed that Equal has disappeared from most coffee shops and most restaurants. I don't know what happened. Now it's Splenda, which is good. The pink stuff, which is not. And then, what is it, Stevia for tree huggers. I want my Equal back. And I don't know what happened, but it's a problem. And then a chick pointed out, I believe, that a lot of places don't have the sugar out there anymore because it's getting stolen. And
0: by old people, not just stolen, but
3: Sharon.
0: By old people.
3: Who loves the show. She says we're her favorite people. She goes by Sherry, by the way. Sharon is her official name.
1: Sherry!
0: Great song by Frankie Valli.
3: Mm-hmm. Wretched tune. The only reason that was a hit was because they were paying off DJs with cocaine.
5: I don't think so. A lot of people like
0: it. No, I think a lot of people like it.
3: Oh, God. Ronnie. Remember that one?
5: Well, you know, yeah, we're not talking Ronnie. We're talking Sherry.
3: We needed a sniper to take care of that one. Headline. Yeah. Seniors,
5: I think we still need a sniper. Even the Reaper doesn't seem to be able to do the job.
0: Right? Boy, those videos are concerning.
5: I mean, it's embarrassing.
3: Yeah. Oh, the Frankie Valli.
5: Yes.
3: Yeah, it's rough.
0: It could very easily be an animatronic Frankie Valli. Yeah.
3: But I will I will admit, as I often contradict myself, I love the song Grease is the Word. So
1: That is unbelievable.
0: That stinks on ice.
3: Frankie Valli had a bunch of great solo hits. I'm sorry.
5: You know, like a man.
0: They have the big strings there at the start of that. Oh, man.
1: He walks like a man, talks like a man, but doesn't sing like a man.
4: Not at all. Not even close.
3: That was all. As a kid, even I recognized that irony.
1: Yeah. Yeah. Well, come on.
0: You thought he was a sissy
1: Take
0: Mary?
1: Take it down a couple of.
3: No, I just.
0: Because he sang in a high voice?
3: No, I just thought it was weird.
0: Hmm.
3: We should do a whole show in falsetto.
0: You know.
1: Lightning striking.
0: Oh, you,
5: that's Lou Christie. That song's great.
4: For some reason, I like that. Yeah.
1: I do, too.
5: That's better than what Frankie Valli did.
4: Yeah.
3: And, Pat, you had to use your falsetto the other day.
4: Yeah, I use it from time to time.
3: Yeah, it was fun. I'm sorry. Back to Sherry's letter. Is the first line, seniors stealing salt, sugar, and everything.
0: Yep.
3: She goes, I work at a very expensive senior living facility.
0: I told you.
3: These people are here because they want to be here. They're some of the wealthiest and most snotty people. However, they are the worst, stealing sugar, coffee creamer, toilet paper.
0: Oh, yeah.
3: I run the bar, and I have to stock the stations up. These seniors don't want anything unless it's free. See, this is why they're so rich.
1: Yeah.
3: Oh, this is so funny. But I guess that's true in certain places.
0: No. It's true everywhere.
3: There's
0: something about when you hit this. I skipped over me, I guess. I stole early in life.
5: He didn't buy it from you. He needed to hear it from Sherry.
0: Yeah, that's right. Yeah.
1: I have a theory. I think it's when you get on a limited income, you're afraid the money's going to run out. Yeah. And so you start.
3: I think it's also people of a certain age.
5: No. This is the different two. When you live in a senior facility like that, everything is yours.
4: Yeah.
0: Well, that's true.
4: Well. Just take it back to your room.
5: Yeah, Sherry, they're paying for it.
0: But you're paying $100,000 a year to live there.
5: Yeah.
0: It's all mine. Yeah.
3: But they can't keep it up on the tables. I just, for example, I was in San Diego in what was the filthiest Starbucks I've ever seen. And they didn't have anything out. They didn't have any sugar. They didn't have any Equal. They didn't have any Splenda. And I went up and said, what's going on? We can't put anything out. They steal it all.
1: That might be
5: that's
1: an
5: not
1: unhoused
5: old people.
1: Problem.
5: That's,
1: yeah.
5: Well,
1: that's,
3: yeah. That's that good yeah. California weather. Hey,
1: right.
3: if you're homeless, land here. But in any event, I do want to emphasize I have started the Equal Rights Campaign. So
5: you're going to get some pushback on that name.
1: Yeah, you are.
0: Yeah.
1: Especially
3: yeah, I thought
1: every woman
3: us,
1: you've ever known.
0: Especially with Gloria Steinem recently passing away.
1: Every
0: you're probably
1: you
0: going
1: to
0: get a little static on
3: I
0: that.
3: No, I want... Both men and women should be allowed to have equal sweetener.
1: Oh, thanks.
3: Just
1: so
3: saying.
1: Kind of you.
3: And this also got me off on the fact that...
5: I meant from oncologists, but that's okay.
3: Oh. all these restaurants that refuse
4: to
3: die
4: in that hill.
3: They refuse to give you salt and pepper now. You have to ask for it, and can't stand it. I'm going to have to bring my own. I do bring my own equal into certain restaurants now. So
1: that's fair.
0: I see you. Why don't you have a little man bag?
5: Yeah.
0: Why don't you?
1: Yeah, I'm surprised you don't.
0: I see you.
5: You just pocket them. You have them in your pockets.
0: You're sweet and low.
3: No, I would.
0: Salt. You have a couple of pain pills. You know, right there.
1: Well, you used to have the pockets on your shirt. Now you don't have those.
0: There was a time he would be walking around here. There would be like 9 pencils and pens in this pocket. There'd be 8 memos in the other pocket. You could barely see his face for the stuff.
5: His chiropractor had to tell him, hey, knock that off.
0: Yeah, he started to stoop. It was awful.
5: I used to have a bit with the sugar on the table where I would open up. I would take a... This killed with my girlfriend at the time, her son. Couldn't believe how funny this was.
0: Right.
5: Never asked for it, but would sometimes look at me like, are you going to do the bit? And so, as we're waiting for our food, I would take an equal packet or one of those things, open it up, pour all of it into my hands and start rubbing my hands together and go, these are the worst wet wipes I've ever used.
3: That's a great gag. That's a
5: good. He couldn't get enough of it.
0: Kids would giggle at that.
5: Yeah.
3: God, would that be great during a job interview?
4: What naps just disintegrated?
0: Would that be great during a...
3: This guy's different.
5: And thankfully, I never had to have a lunch interview. Did you guys?
4: Mm-mm.
1: I have had a dinner interview before.
4: Just last night, right?
1: At a fancy steakhouse, too.
5: There are some CEOs and stuff that insist on it because they can see how the person behaves. In that.
1: Yeah.
0: I can't remember the last interview I had.
3: The letter we had from the guy that said his CEO would invite the candidate to lunch and always at the last minute go, hey, can you drive? Because he wanted to see
1: how good a driver he was?
3: Well, that and if the car was a mess.
1: Ah.
3: It would be.
0: Really?
5: Well, yeah. I see we don't have to bother drug testing you. Is this your roach?
0: That seems rather.
4: You may lose you to diabetes looking at the floor.
0: Sinister and underhanded? Let's check his car, okay?
3: I think it's smart.
5: I see you left your window cracked for your child.
1: What would they find in your car right now?
3: Oh, my gosh.
1: See?
3: Let's see. Mm-hmm. They'd find my gym stuff. Mm-hmm. The sunscreen thing I use in my windshield.
1: Sunshield, yes.
3: A box of Equal, funny enough.
0: Like a whole case, more or less.
3: And then about 4 hats.
1: Okay. All this is in the passenger seat?
3: No, it's all in the back.
1: Oh, okay.
3: Half the time it would be in the passenger seat, but no. Nothing all that interesting. I keep my car very clean.
5: Sounds like
1: it. Yeah.
0: Yeah, it really does sound like it.
4: 3 hats.
0: You know, if I could have... You should start teaching a course. If you could have that opinion of yourself and just go through life, can you imagine?
3: It really is great.
4: I keep it very clean.
0: Good God.
3: I probably have the cleanest
0: car. No doubts, no concerns.
1: You do not have the cleanest car here. No way.
4: It's got to be me right now.
1: I have nothing in my car. Well, in the back, I have those bags, to go to the grocery, but that's it. And a sunshield.
0: I have a little something. It's the baby car, but I have a bunch of stuff in the way back. A couple of jackets, I think.
1: Really?
0: And, yeah.
3: Well, there you go.
0: And I have the most extensive selection of sunglasses in the back seat. I don't know why that's happened, but I keep thinking, where's those sunglasses? And I get another, and there they are. Yeah.
3: Yesterday's game. Interesting outcome.
0: Seahawks win 13-10, in case you fell asleep. Drake May, 3 interceptions in the fourth quarter for the Patriots. Maybe that MVP chatter will die down a little bit for Mr. May after last night's game. But opening night jitters, Tom. Uh-huh. You know, I hope he had the Patriots in the 3 in the hook. That's what you should have. I did not do that. I took the Seahawks to cover.
3: You talked yourself out of it.
0: I talked myself out of it.
3: You kept saying the hook is going to get
0: me. And I looked at the latest line, the Rams, it's -4 for tonight's game against the 49ers in Australia.
3: And we'll talk about that coming up. But right now, we got a little message for you from our friends at Prize Picks. Chick McGee. Oh, wait a minute. Your mic's off.
0: Football's finally back, and Prize Picks is bringing out their best offer yet.
5: Your mic is back on.
0: New users who sign up will get $150 in bonus credit.
3: I saw his lips moving. And
0: he felt so that I wouldn't have caught on.
1: Yeah.
0: Because there's a difference of me talking, and I'm hearing myself in my headphones.
3: Your mic's off.
4: Hey, your mic's off.
0: If I spent my time telling you how many times your mic's off, I'd get nothing done. You know that, right? And your music playing, and your... 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How about Josh Allen getting more than a half passing touchdown and Jonathan Taylor to have more than 76.5 rushing yards?
3: Yes.
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3: Yeah, give yourself a little bit of a thrill.
0: 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How about a thrill? Yes.
3: 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Thank you very much. Let's see now. 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
19: Your AccuWeather forecast today will bring humid conditions with a mix of clouds and sun. There may be a shower in some areas in the morning, followed by thunderstorms in parts of the region later in the afternoon. The high will reach 83. Tonight will be partly cloudy with a low of 58. Tomorrow is expected to be pleasant and less humid with a blend of sunshine and a few clouds and a high of 79. Moving into Saturday, anticipate a mix of clouds and sun with a chance of a late afternoon shower in some spots and a high of 75. For AccuWeather, I'm meteorologist Joe Lundberg.
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0: Hey, welcome back to the Bob and Tom Show. 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
1: Howdy.
0: There's Pat Godwin.
4: Hey, Chick.
0: Hello, Josh Arnold.
5: Good cup of coffee right now, Chick. Good cup of coffee.
0: Robust.
5: It's informative without being condescending.
1: Oh, nice. Well.
0: Wow.
3: That's interesting. How do you do that?
0: There's Ace Cosby.
5: You wouldn't understand.
3: I don't understand that.
5: Your pilot couldn't handle it.
0: Okay. Hello, Tom. Have you told him what we've got going on? Okay, we have isolated early in the show. There was a bug in the studio. A centipede? What?
5: It felt like it fell on my head.
0: Yeah.
5: It was awful. And I something fell on my head. I went to grab it, and it was a centipede. So I, yeah.
0: And
1: you reacted quite quickly.
0: Of course, yeah, we're on the TV. If you want to see us, go to YouTube and all that stuff. So there's Josh from earlier this morning.
5: Just uh-huh. Will you look at how bald I am?
0: Broadcasting.
4: It looks good.
3: And then
0: you wear it well, though, brother. I tell
3: is
0: you.
3: Is the centipede about to drop? Do we?
0: Yep.
3: Oh, there he goes. He's itching his head, scratching his head, rather.
5: Oh, and I really do look like, what is this?
3: And
4: very troubled.
5: Oh, you can see it. There it is.
0: Oh.
3: And you can see it. In a very, very girly way, he throws his headphones down.
0: Is it on the headphones?
5: Yeah, you can see it as my hand hits the left ear, right. And you can see it crawl up on the arch of the headphone.
3: Oh, that's gross.
5: Look at my face.
3: I'm getting the heebie-jeebies. Okay.
0: What? Oh, man.
3: We can move on.
1: I hope he crawls across that paper here in the next half hour.
3: Then you're
1: hey,
3: hear,
1: guys, here we are.
0: I heard you guys talking about me. How you doing?
3: You're going to hear cursing on the radio. I'm sorry.
1: Are you afraid of a centipede?
3: I'm not a fan.
4: 2-inch centipede?
1: We had a wolf spider on the screen last night. It had to be like that big. It was
0: you
1: awesome.
0: Mean
3: size of a
0: the wolf spider?
1: Wolf, yeah.
3: Now
0: it's the B-52s.
5: Oh, I'm Wolf Spider Jack.
3: Yeah. Yesterday, why were we? We were talking about Colonel Sanders. I believe it was his birthday, and he wore was it called a bolo tie?
1: It really what bolos usually
4: have.
1: No,
4: yeah,
1: have,
4: not a
1: like
4: bolo.
1: A,
4: it's
1: just like a droopy.
4: Old school.
1: It looks like a ribbon tied around your neck to me.
3: It's a good look for him, of course. But I was asking who is trying to pull off the bow tie these days. Got this nice letter from Bill in Des Moines. check out Ken Rosenthal.
5: That's who I was thinking of.
3: Major League Baseball Fox announcer. There's a picture
5: of
3: him.
5: He's always got really colorful bow ties.
1: That's nice.
5: Yes.
0: Here's Ken being informed of how he's going to die in 30 years. He looks like a happy guy, yeah.
5: He typically is.
0: Yeah,
5: he's pleasant.
0: That's
5: I don't know.
0: Unflattering photo, yeah.
3: That's the best one you could come up with?
5: No, that's right. But,
0: I like
5: but the bow tie, though. I mean, that really shows
3: that
5: up.
3: That is a nice tie.
5: And they're always flamboyant. And, it's...
3: And he does it to promote various charities and medical things. So he's a cool guy. So
5: Thank you, Bill. I could not remember that guy's name.
3: I was trying to think, who in today's world is still doing the bow tie? Because Chick and I remember there was a guy named Irving R. Levine.
5: So you just got an answer.
4: Yeah.
3: Yes.
0: Ken Rosenthal.
5: It was definitive answer.
0: Right.
1: Yep.
5: This man.
0: Photographic evidence.
5: And then you went, okay, now I'm still wondering who in today's culture wears a bow tie.
3: And there are more.
5: Okay.
3: Would you like to hear who they are?
0: No, not at all.
5: Oh, gosh, no. But hey,
1: oh,
5: I mean.
1: Oh, boy.
0: Nope. I've never wanted anything less, but go ahead.
5: You've earned the right.
0: Yes.
4: You've done the research.
0: I got your names on the show. You go right ahead.
4: Yeah, we can sit through it.
0: Yeah.
5: But never be fooled that we want this.
1: Right.
4: We will allow it.
0: I've been delayed for flights. I can sit here. I'm okay.
3: Can you?
0: Yes, sir.
4: I've waited for a doctor to see me.
0: You're damn right.
1: Yeah. No, takes a while,
3: I could do this. Can you tie a bow tie?
0: I can barely tie a regular tie.
5: I wish I
0: put I up
5: could
0: a picture
5: a
0: of me
5: tie.
0: On Instagram a couple of days, but I was so proud I tied a tie. I put
5: can
0: a
5: you?
0: Picture of it.
3: I don't think I could do it today.
5: Yeah.
3: As you know, I had to wear a tie to school when I was a kid, and that's why I hate wearing ties.
5: Sure.
0: Pretentious, entitled prick. Can't imagine it. God. All right, fellows. First of all, this class, better than everyone, 101. Kid,
3: it was called Better Than Most. Now, but don't you love those scenes in movies where Sinatra would have the undone bow tie?
5: I do.
4: Yeah,
5: I do.
1: Yeah, so hot.
3: That is that's a very cool look.
5: Yes.
3: I can't see Irving R. Levine that way.
0: Sure you can.
3: He was kind of a staid old gent. But here's some other famous bow tie wearers.
0: Uh-huh.
4: Still plowing through.
3: Now, do you want me to do the old ones or just the new ones?
0: No, you know what?
1: I want to hear what you think is old.
0: I'm sitting here having lost my mind. So you go ahead and do whatever you want to do.
5: You might be more entertained hearing what he thinks is new.
1: You're right. I apologize.
3: Okay.
1: Yeah, so what is new?
3: So Winston Churchill, admittedly deceased.
1: Is that new or old?
0: Is that new to you?
1: New or old?
3: I think one could be termed the modern era.
4: What?
5: Do you guys know it? Was he exclusively bow ties?
0: I don't. I think every picture I've seen, he's wearing a bow tie.
5: Yeah. All right.
3: Dean Martin, of course.
1: Yes.
3: Often he would wear formal wear. I don't recall ever seeing him in a traditional tie. Pee Wee Herman, we covered Pee Wee. Apparently, Tucker Carlson used to wear them.
5: Yeah, he
3: faded out. And I want to see.
5: We would have those debates with what's his face.
3: Yeah, and George Will wears the one.
5: Oh yeah.
3: And then one of my favorite broadcasters, and I think yours too, Chick, Mo Rocca.
0: I like Mo.
1: Oh, I like Mo Rocca.
5: That's right.
1: Yeah,
5: he was always wearing them.
3: I like Mo a lot. And with the aforementioned Ken Rosenthal. Justin Timberlake apparently wears them quite often with the tux.
5: Oh.
3: So there you go. But that was kind of fun.
5: Christy, you find them to be fetching?
1: I find a man in a tuxedo very fetching.
5: Yeah. James Bond would wear them.
1: Sure.
3: Oh, yeah. He looks great in tux.
5: Yeah.
1: And as Tom mentioned, when they would untie them, ugh.
5: Oh, yeah.
3: That's a cool look.
1: Mm-hmm.
5: It is, yeah.
3: So I just thank you for the nice letter and for bringing that to our attention, Bill.
5: That's a cooler look. The haphazardly untied bow tie is cooler than the necktie tied around the head.
4: Yeah.
1: Yes.
0: Oh, yeah. Uh-huh.
5: But at least you knew it was a party when that happened.
0: You know, and that.
1: And they'd pull it up around here.
5: Rambo style.
0: Yeah. Most recently when I tied a tie, I had it up around my head later that night. That's
5: heck
0: exactly,
5: yeah, man.
0: Right. You got to do
5: you
0: it.
5: You did the right
0: yeah.
5: thing.
0: Yep.
3: Yeah, that is a good look. Do you have the tie part hanging from the side?
0: Yeah.
5: Of course. Yeah, you do want it. Yeah.
1: Yeah, okay. You don't want it in the back. That would be stupid.
0: I have this scenario where I'm possibly an Indian warrior.
1: Oh.
0: Of some of them.
3: I see.
1: Yeah.
3: Politically incorrect.
0: That's exactly right.
3: How do you do that?
0: That's
3: okay, thank you very much. Coming up, we have more of your letters. We have sports. We have parrot owners weighing in.
1: Oh, yeah, I have one on masturbation.
5: Oh, really?
1: Yes.
3: Yeah.
1: Yes.
3: We had an interesting scientific article about the self-pleasuring that birds do in the wild.
1: Yeah, they're not just doing it because they're in captivity.
3: Yeah, so good to know.
5: Mm-hmm. And don't masturbate in front of your parrot, because then when you have guests over, Brock, he plays with himself.
3: Brock, we're locking eyes. Brock, here it comes. Brock.
0: Here it comes.
2: Brock, he makes me watch.
3: Daddy is a whacker. Daddy is a whacker.
2: Brock, Polly hates a whacker.
3: We'll get the show back on track, I promise. 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
11: A mix of sun and clouds today and more humid with a thunderstorm possible and a high of 83. Good morning. I'm Freddie Hammer with this WZXR News Update. A Williamsport man already facing child sex assault charges in Lycoming County is now wanted in Clinton County in a separate case. Police say 41-year-old John Mitchell Poorman was released on $50,000 unsecured bail after his May arrest, then allegedly assaulted another child in Mill Hall weeks later. He now faces charges including attempted rape, aggravated indecent assault, and corruption of minors. Police say Poorman remains wanted by police. Federal immigration enforcement in the Danville area is drawing conflicting accounts. Mahoning Township police say traffic stops September 2nd led to several people suspected of being in the country illegally being turned over to ICE. According to the Philadelphia Inquirer, an immigrant rights group claims a broader operation targeted workers leaving a Geisinger Medical Center construction project with at least 41 arrests. Geisinger says the enforcement activity did not occur on hospital property. And a DuBois Town VFW auxiliary is celebrating top honors for its Buddy Poppy display, honoring Sergeant Reckless, a Marine Corps horse that served during the Korean War. VFW Auxiliary 7863, known as the Buck, won first place at Pennsylvania's competition before taking the National Director's Award for Best Overall in Reno. The display took about 60 hours to complete and used roughly 660 poppies, with proceeds supporting veterans and military families. And checking sports, in the NFL last night, Seahawks over the Patriots, 13-10. NFL Tonight, 49ers play the Rams at 8:35 p.m. on Netflix. Coming up on the NFL Sunday, Falcons versus the Steelers at 1, Commanders versus the Eagles at 4:25, both those games on Fox. Major League Baseball yesterday, Orioles over the Guardians 9-5, Padres beat the Nationals 9-2, Phillies over the Astros 11-7, Mets beat the Marlins 15-14, Yankees over the Rockies 6-1, and Dodgers beat the Reds 14-1, Pirates over the White Sox 4-2. I'm Freddie Hammer with this WZXR News Update.
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0: Hey, welcome back to the Bob and Tom Show with the O'Reilly Auto Parts Studios. Christy Lee at the news desk.
1: Hello.
0: There's Pat Godwin.
4: Hey, chick.
0: Hello. There's Josh Arnold.
26: Yes, indeed.
0: Yes, indeed. There's Ace Cosby.
27: Howdy.
0: Howdy do, and hello, Tom.
3: Hello, Chick McGee.
0: Yes.
3: Now, we've been reviewing famous people who wear bow ties.
0: Boy, that's,
1: boy,
0: just,
1: that's riveting.
0: And don't let him kid you. It's just as exciting as you think it's going to be.
3: Just got another letter.
0: Oh, good.
3: You guys forgot to mention Ernie Johnson Jr.
0: Oh, yeah.
3: Famed NBA broadcaster. There he is.
0: And yeah. He announced that this is his last season, I think. So him and Charles Barkley are out.
26: Did he play?
0: He did not.
5: He seems tall to me.
0: He was a big guy with TBS and Ted Turner, and he was one of the original guys on the TBS Superstation.
5: Yeah.
0: Ernie, and he used to Hawks. I think he Hawks play-by-play and stuff like that.
5: Very likable.
3: A bow tie wearer. Yeah, there you go. So
0: likable.
3: We'll end our bow tie hunk.
0: No.
3: Oh, yeah.
0: Okay.
3: Yeah. We have more letters we have
5: Tom?
3: To get to here.
5: Tom, would you like to have... You know what? You guys are forgetting one of the all-time great bow tie wearers.
0: Yeah.
5: Mr. Josh Arnold. Not only in my show choir premiere did I wear a bow tie.
0: Is that
1: yes.
0: right?
5: But I wore a bow tie for years as an usher.
1: Oh.
0: When you were in the movies.
5: Usher and then eventually crew chief.
1: Uh-huh.
5: In the cinema business. Yes.
0: Yeah.
3: Did you have a clip on?
5: Oh, yes.
0: Oh, there he is.
1: Oh, yes.
5: Look at how it's crooked. It's
4: your eyebrows.
1: You can see the band around it.
0: Well, you look at that magnificent bastard. Look at him.
3: But look at how innocent and happy he is.
0: Oh, yeah.
3: we'll beat that out of him.
0: Yeah, that's all gone.
5: Yeah.
0: Dear Bob and Tom Show, wanted to give you guys a heads up. We know how you love Twiggy, the water skiing squirrel.
3: Yes, mm-hmm.
5: We do.
0: Well, Twiggy was this past weekend at the Alaska State Fair.
3: All right.
0: I didn't know. I guess all the states have state fairs.
5: You know, Dan Aykroyd dated Twiggy for a bit. I don't think it was the squirrel, though.
0: Ah.
5: Yeah, I think it was the...
0: You're probably right.
1: The model?
5: The model,
1: yeah.
0: I believe we have a Twiggy motoring around the...
1: Yes.
5: Look at him.
0: he wants to be anywhere else.
3: This is the water skiing squirrel. Now, we used to think that Twiggy's back feet were stapled to that little...
1: They're not stapled.
3: Rig. They're not.
0: I think the shoes that they put their feet in are stapled to the skis.
3: God, that's funny.
0: Yep, there he is.
5: I didn't realize he wore shoes.
1: Well, he has to wear something to keep his feet on there,
5: I thought,
1: right?
5: They don't wear shoes climbing a tree. So I thought...
1: He'd
4: be there half a second if he didn't have
5: You think he's trapped there?
1: Yes.
5: Trapped.
0: Oh, yeah.
5: I do not. I don't.
0: Absolutely
4: he's
0: trapped.
4: I don't. Trapped.
5: And I'm not going to let you guys ruin this for me. He wants to do that.
4: Look at his shoes.
3: It's a radio-controlled boat
0: so
3: and a little
0: given
3: squirrel.
0: Given the option, Twiggy would go, no, I'll ski. Is that what you're thinking?
5: Yeah, he wakes up and jumps on his... He wakes his owner up. As though, hey, it's time to go skiing.
0: Oh, okay.
5: No. Look at him. Right. Look at how happy he is. He was just nodding his head.
4: No, he's saying, get me out of here.
1: Give me my treat.
0: He's looking at somebody.
1: I performed.
0: Finding somebody to bite. That's what
5: this is now a bucket list. I have to see it live.
3: You've never seen this?
1: We've never seen that live?
5: No, you guys have?
4: Oh, yeah.
1: Yeah.
4: Yeah.
1: Absolutely. Oh, yeah.
3: Absolutely.
1: Been out here.
0: We made a day of it.
3: That's when we concluded his feet were stapled. Now, I'm wondering if there's more than one water skiing squirrel.
5: Probably.
3: I've got a feeling.
5: Like Shamu, there are
3: like
5: many Twiggies.
3: Yeah. I think they're...
5: Why would there be? You can't ask all that from one squirrel.
3: It's like when they had two Fleetwood Macs touring just before they hit it big. Some scam artist. We had an interesting news story yesterday involving birds. And it was, I guess the theory had been that people that owned birds noticed that they were doing a lot of self-pleasuring, and they thought it was because they were in captivity. But it turns out that scientists have found out that this is actually something that birds do in the wild. Quite fascinating, really. Christy, do you remember the essence of the story? Have I gotten it right?
1: Yeah, that's exactly right.
5: Yeah, none of us, though, ever had heard of birds.
1: I did not know they did this. We had a cockatiel. Is that the little one? When my parents, I was out of the house, so my mom and my stepdad had one. But that was the only bird I was ever around. But from Johnny in Walkerton, Indiana.
5: Who's Johnny? She said.
4: That's my mom's hometown, Walkerton.
1: Is it really?
5: Yeah.
1: Johnny says, I had a parakeet that would get on my finger and rub himself back and forth and leave me a quote-unquote present.
5: Oh, no.
1: Afterwards, he would sing like a superstar for hours.
5: Yeah, I do that.
1: Oh. The little bird was so happy.
3: Well, once again, this is... an important study, I guess, that birds actually do this. And
1: well, because they were afraid that they were doing it just because they were in captivity.
3: Yeah, now, did a chance to ask your monkey guy if...
1: No, I didn't have a chance.
0: Hey, monkey guy, let me ask you a question.
3: If monkeys in the wild and chimps
1: sure
3: and stuff do
1: I would
3: this.
1: Bet my life that monkeys in the wild masturbate.
5: I've seen documentaries.
3: But the
5: not
3: bird thing I was not aware of.
1: Bird owners have sometimes been advised to stop the behavior, even using hormone treatments or surgery, but the new study found masturbation is actually more common among birds.

0: pet ownership.
1: Wow.
2: Yeah.
1: Yeah, and you don't want to. You don't want a parrot unless you're a devoted owner. They take a lot of work. So.
3: Yeah.
4: We loved ours, man.
3: I love birds, but I'm not allowed to have them.
1: This comes to us from
0: Wait a minute, Tom, did you hear that?
1: I didn't. What I was.
3: I said I love birds. I would love to have them, but I'm not allowed to have one. Birds.
0: Not allowed, huh? Why aren't you? Why aren't you allowed to have a bird?
3: Andy doesn't really want a bird in the house. Mm. You got plenty out in the backyard, honey.
1: That's
5: I like that logic.
1: Rock solid logic there, Andy.
0: You know what?
1: I'm with you on this, brother.
0: You know what? I've never loved Andy more than right this moment.
4: If I got you a bird for Christmas, what would happen?
3: Oh, boy. He
1: never
3: would not
1: give
3: be
1: anyone
3: happy.
1: An animal.
3: Yeah.
2: You've done it a million times.
4: I'm just letting you guys all know right now, this Christmas, you're all getting animals.
3: Could I have a chinchilla, please?
0: You want the chinchilla? You killed the last one, right?
3: I didn't kill it. She lived a very long life.
4: Jake will get my bird. Or get the bird. You get the chinchilla.
1: The chinchilla take over your dining room?
3: Yes. They love being a part of the family. She can see everybody. And
1: why don't you just get a pair of gloves?
3: They don't. They're not dirty. They don't shed and they don't. They're not.
5: Do they run around or are they in a cage?
3: They're in a cage. But they like to go up and down. So it's more of a vertical cage than a wide cage.
4: Hmm. Would you guys watch a sitcom about a guy, a guy who gets divorced? It was a terrible, just a really contentious marriage and divorce. But somehow he gets her parrot. And so every now and again, the parrot just says things that the ex-wife would say to him.
5: I like it.
0: Yes.
4: And for some reason, he's not allowed to get rid of the parrot. And so every now and again, it'll just be,
2: you're just going to sit there, Brock?
5: Chores to do.
0: I would buy the box set.
1: That is a great idea.
4: That's a sitcom from the 70s.
1: That'd be a great running gag.
4: Mm-hmm. I'm picturing like Norman Fell.
3: Yeah.
0: Doing the
2: Brock. Hey, Mr. Softy. Brock, can't get it up. Brock.
0: Doing the slow burn to the camera.
2: Keep whacking it. Brock.
3: Bet you take your trash out for your whore. Yeah.
4: Harvey and the Parrot.
1: I think it's great.
5: Great idea.
1: And this letter from B.A., it says,
4: B.A. Baracus?
1: Hey, Tom. Polly want a whacker. Polly want a whacker.
0: All right.
1: What's coming up in sports?
0: NFL action started last night. And also, what else do we have? Kostaki Economopoulos is going to be our guest today. We'll talk NFL football as the morning continues. And Coco Gauff advances in the U.S. Open. And also Alex Zverev.
4: You're flooding it.
1: A lot of vowels.
0: He wins. He wins last night.
1: Willie G coming up. Yep. And Kostaki, do a little bit of NFL chat. And we have a world record on the way. And other delights, including things that have disappeared from contemporary culture, thanks to the internet, which apparently is going to kill us. Is that correct? What was the
3: AI? 10% chance by 2030.
4: Maybe greater than 10%.
3: Oh, well.
4: Yes, they're gambling with our lives. It's
3: sure.
1: Okay, good. At least the good news is we at least have to pay for it.
4: Yeah, look, if we don't do it, China or India will.
0: The report I saw said that they have to do this. It's the first step in fighting that happening, is to recognize it, I guess.
4: Double-edged sword there, yeah.
1: Okay.
0: It would help AI if they didn't say anything about it, I guess.
1: What?
0: Yeah, that's the report.
1: I'm lost already.
0: The guy said, I need to do this because if they aren't aware that we're aware, it's really going to be bad.
3: They, the computers.
0: That's right.
1: Okay. Well, meanwhile, here on Earth, we have other things going on that we'll be discussing today that would also include a new therapy for ED that does not involve a pharmaceutical.
4: ED.
0: Is it masturbation?
1: No. You'll be quite surprised. I know I was quite surprised to read about this. I
0: wish I could guess it and get it right so he'd
3: get mad at you.
0: Just
4: push his chair back.
0: I don't know why I even bother. Mm-hmm.
1: We also have a bizarre story. Something is taking place around the world involving the Cat in the Hat. Have you seen this?
4: No.
0: Good God.
1: Yeah, it's disturbing.
4: Okay.
1: I'm telling you. All right, now let's talk about money. Money. How about this? You got those credit cards. You've been relying on them lately. Inflation kicking your ass. Gasoline's expensive. 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It's ridiculous, and it's perfectly legal. So maybe you want to pay those

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11: A mix of sun and clouds today and more humid with a thunderstorm possible and a high of 83. Good morning. I'm Freddie Hammer with this WZXR News Update. A Williamsport man already facing child sex assault charges in Lycoming County is now wanted in Clinton County in a separate case. Police say 41-year-old John Mitchell Poorman was released on $50,000 unsecured bail after his May arrest, then allegedly assaulted another child in Mill Hall weeks later. He now faces charges including attempted rape, aggravated indecent assault, and corruption of minors. Police say Poorman remains wanted by police. Federal immigration enforcement in the Danville area is drawing conflicting accounts. Mahoning Township police say traffic stops September 2nd led to several people suspected of being in the country illegally being turned over to ICE. According to the Philadelphia Inquirer, an immigrant rights group claims a broader operation targeted workers leaving a Geisinger Medical Center construction project with at least 41 arrests. Geisinger says the enforcement activity did not occur on hospital property. And a DuBoisTown VFW auxiliary is celebrating top honors for its Buddy Poppy display, honoring Sergeant Reckless, a Marine Corps horse that served during the Korean War. VFW Auxiliary 7863, known as the Buck, won first place at Pennsylvania's competition before taking the National Director's Award for Best Overall in Reno. The display took about 60 hours to complete and used roughly 660 poppies, with proceeds supporting veterans and military families. And checking sports, in the NFL last night, Seahawks over the Patriots, 13-10. NFL Tonight, 49ers play the Rams at 8:35 p.m. on Netflix. Coming up on the NFL Sunday, Falcons versus the Steelers at 1, Commanders versus the Eagles at 4:25, both those games on Fox. Major League Baseball yesterday, Orioles over the Guardians 9-5, Padres beat the Nationals 9-2, Phillies over the Astros 11-7, Mets beat the Marlins 15-14, Yankees over the Rockies 6-1, and Dodgers beat the Reds 14-1, Pirates over the White Sox 4-2. I'm Freddie Hammer with this WZXR News Update.
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1: Hi, Chick McGee.
0: Hi there. There's Pat Gottman.
2: Hello, Chick.
0: Hello. There's Josh Arnold.
3: Hi.
0: Hi. There's Ace Cosby.
4: Hey.
0: Hey. And hello, Tom.
5: Look, Cheetah, I said knock it off, not in front of Jane and Boy. Sorry. I'm back to you guys.
3: Yeah, that was one of the lost episodes of Tarzan where they had to
5: train Cheetah
3: not to masturbate in front of everybody.
5: go to camera, too.
0: At that time, you can only wonder how they stopped those monkeys
3: right.
0: from masturbating.
3: And or ripping someone's face off.
5: Exactly. Yes, yeah, the chimps. Yeah.
3: I mean, I guess the movie Nope sort of takes care of some.
0: All I'm going to say is... sidearms. That's all.
5: Okay.
3: There may have been back then.
0: Absolutely.
5: It's time for us to switch gears and get to the sport.
0: Wait a minute.
1: By the way, great apes do masturbate in the wild, just for your information, as do monkeys.
3: But if great apes masturbate in the wild and nobody is there to hear them,
1: yeah,
2: do they make a splash?
0: No. What about where does
5: thank you, Pat.
0: Where does grape ape enter into this instead of the
3: I've not seen him masturbate.
0: Grape ape. Wasn't that a cartoon?
3: Grape ape? Yeah. Big purple gorilla guy?
0: Yeah.
5: We would be remiss
0: if we didn't ask Tom to perform for us one of his favorite cartoon theme songs about apes.
5: Oh, King Kong?
0: King Kong, yes.
5: Do you know it?
0: I don't know it. I know you know it, though.
5: Oh, yeah. King Kong,
0: yeah.
5: You know the name of King Kong. You know the fame of King Kong. 10 times as big as a man.
1: Good thing he didn't masturbate off the top of
0: the
5: wow. That'd take a plane down.
3: Oh, yeah, sure. Wow. That's why they call it the Great White Way.
1: That is a totally different movie. Nice.
5: Well, and that's how we get to sports.
1: Ray.
5: Coming up, by the way, a really exciting... stat in the world of today in history.
1: Okay.
5: I mean, this is unbelievable.
0: Really? And you're very excited?
5: Yeah, I can give you a hint. It involves the last person that we know of to be publicly executed by the guillotine.
0: Mm. Oh, it was 79, right? Or some crazy day?
5: Yeah, you're close.
0: Yeah.
1: It was in France?
5: Yeah.
1: Yeah.
0: One more. Dear Bob and Tom Show, good morning, you legends. This is Danny from Missouri.
3: Hi, Danny from Missouri.
0: Hey, Danny. I listen to you for 20 years now, and you guys are amazing.
3: Very kind.
0: He must have a different show, probably. Tom's new saying, you should absolutely put it on a holiday card that opens up and says...
4: Calm down, bitch!
3: Maybe Mother's Day?
0: he says holiday card for maybe a Christmas... I would like to invite Josh and Pat and Jeff on a free guided fishing trip on Grand Lake in Oklahoma.
3: That sounds nice.
0: Where do we have options of catfish, white bass, and paddlefish?
3: Man, I've never done the paddle fishing. That looks fun.
1: What is a paddlefish? I've never heard of it.
3: Giant. It's got essentially an oar for a face, and they're just these massive, and you hang off the back of the boat like four guys. And yeah, it's wild.
1: Huh.
0: Wow.
5: There you go. Well, thank you very much.
0: We had an NFL game last night. Backup quarterback Drew Locke led two late scoring drives, and the Seahawks intercepted Drake May three times in the fourth quarter. Yeah, he's projected to be MVP. And Seahawks overcome an injury to Sam Darnold five plays into the game, and they beat the Patriots last night 13-10 in a rematch of last year's Super Bowl.
5: Is Darnold going to be out?
0: We do not know yet. There's initial information says that it is not a fracture, but they're going to see what happens today. It's a hip. You can't play with hips. You got to be careful about a hip, Tom. I think his left knee hit the ground and went into his hip.
5: Yes or no in the song Hippie Hippie Shake?
3: I'm a yes.
1: Yes.
2: Yes. Yes.
5: And I like the remake.
3: I do too.
0: I don't know. I'm on the fence.
1: For goodness sake.
0: Well, I'm on the hippie fence.
5: Really?
3: The hippie fence.
0: And tonight on Netflix from Melbourne, Australia, it's the San Francisco 49ers and the Los Angeles Rams. Niners getting four. And here's what's happened. The 49ers went to Australia last week, I think. I want to say Thursday.
3: That seems smart to me.
1: Yeah, it does.
0: The Rams just left, I'm going to say Tuesday. The Rams will spend more than 30 hours on a plane, travel 15,000 miles, cross seven time zones, and play a football game, technically be back in Los Angeles less than 72 hours after leaving.
1: Well, that doesn't sound very good.
3: Well, why would they get there so late?
1: Yeah.
0: There's several schools of thought to this, and you'd have to ask Sean McVay, who should be the head coach of Washington, but that's a whole other story. So the Niners got there early to acclimate, and the Rams are getting in, getting out.
3: All right.
0: Australia, of course, is 14 hours ahead of us. We've talked about this. The game is 8:30 Eastern tonight in our country. However, it's Friday morning at 10:30 in Melbourne when the game kicks off.
5: So if you're...
0: Tom's going to ask a question about time.
5: No,
0: it's always entertaining.
5: It's on Netflix, I understand.
0: Yes.
5: That. However, if you live in either L.A. or San Francisco, will it be on local...
0: I would think there's a caveat for that.
5: Landline television, whatever it would be.
0: I think so.
5: Sure,
0: over-the-air TV. Yeah,
1: terrestrial TV.
5: Yeah. Do you happen to know the... I apologize in advance for using the word in front of chick.
3: All right.
5: The penetration of Netflix?
3: Meaning how many people will view it?
0: Yeah. I don't know.
5: What percentage of American households have Netflix?
0: I do not know the answer to that.
1: I will find the answer. Hold on.
5: I assume it's... While you find the answer, I think it's time to hit the button.
0: How many
5: here.
0: People are... I don't care for the vocals.
3: Is this Georgia Satellite?
5: Yeah. I love this version.
0: And I like that guy in the Georgia Satellite.
5: Dan Baer.
0: Dan.
5: How about, do you remember the Beatles did this?
2: Oh, yeah, I like that version.
5: Like the Beatles version.
0: And then John got a cup of coffee. You know?
1: It appears roughly 72% of U.S. adults watch programming on Netflix,
5: That's
1: making
5: amazing.
1: It the most widely used streaming platform in the country.
5: That is incredible.
1: 89 million subscribers.
3: It still bothers me that, I mean, that means there are 28% of households that probably have kids who would be inspired by watching some football games and can't.
1: Yeah.
3: It annoys me, but.
5: Maybe if Daddy didn't smoke crack, they could have.
0: Now, what you're listening to is Josh.
3: No, that's the empathy I've come to expect.
0: And of course, I've got another one for you, Josh. Josh is defending the people who don't know how money works. So,
1: breakdown by age group: ages 18 to 29, 80% use Netflix; 30 to 49, 81%; 50 to 64, 70%; and age 65 and older, only 53%.
5: Still huge numbers.
1: Mm-hmm.
5: That's kind of the new age of cable.
3: Sure.
5: Pretty soon everything will be on a pay-per-view basis.
3: This is the streamer's goal. Get the live events.
0: Right.
3: Yeah.
5: Okay.
3: Yeah.
5: How about this, by the way, fellas? Here we go.
0: Oh, God.
6: For goodness sake, I got the hippie shades.
5: Terrible stereo.
0: First time stereo, huh? Yeah.
5: They're horrible.
0: Who's this, like Johnny and the Saturns or something?
5: This is the hit version.
0: Who's the artist?
5: The Swingin' Blue Jeans.
3: I don't mind the stereo. Am I
2: don't mind it at all.
3: Am I nuts?
5: Really? Yes, you're nuts. It's awful.
2: No.
5: In your headphones, you got the guitar on the left.
3: Well, I thought it was cool.
1: It's the way it was in the
3: 60s. It's like a surround sound.
5: Yeah. No, it's when we have a new toy, let's abuse it.
3: I think they used it okay there.
5: No, they didn't.
1: Well, I guess you've been told.
5: If you think you're having fun, you're wrong. And if Daddy didn't smoke crack, you'd be a happier person.
0: Just lay back
5: and you'd have Netflix. Okay, sorry.
3: That's not a bad country song. If Daddy didn't smoke crack, we'd have Netflix.
2: I'm writing that down.
5: My new main guy. Maybe he can't get him to do it.
0: A U.S. Open, Coco Gauff.
5: It's still going on. Can't they shorten this thing for God's sake?
0: Alexander Zverev advances.
5: 3 weeks of total boredom.
0: You don't like the U.S. Open. You don't like tennis.
5: I would rather watch paint dry.
2: Okay. It'd be pretty exciting.
3: At least you can keep your head still.
5: No, it isn't.
0: Sad news, he said. Barry Melrose, hockey player turned coach. He of the Melrose mullet is an absolute legend for his haircut. He passed away yesterday. He led the Los Angeles Kings to the 1993 Stanley Cup Final before going on to a long career in broadcasting. He was 70 years old.
3: Too young.
0: Yeah,
3: boy,
0: way too
3: oh boy.
0: Young. Yeah.
3: Barry, we'll miss you.
0: Good guy. And that brings us,
5: sorry.
1: Was that you?
5: That was me. Here we go.
6: For goodness sake.
5: This is the Beatles version.
3: The least good of the three.
5: Yeah.
2: This is a BBC recording.
3: Yeah. It's a little sluggish.
5: Not
3: too clean. I want.
5: No, the Georgia Satellites nailed it, in my mind. And I think it's a good song.
3: I think that's from the Cocktail soundtrack, a film I've never seen.
1: Well, you've talked about that. I can't believe
0: I've managed to miss that as well.
5: Oh, God,
0: even
5: I missed that for every reason.
1: Tom Cruise, are you kidding?
3: It's real good.
0: Brian Brown is in it.
3: I'm a fan of Brian Brown.
1: Yes.
5: What could be less interesting, a guy mixing drinks?
2: That's the challenge of the...
3: Elizabeth Shue, the love interest?
2: Yes.
5: Just so manufactured and fake.
3: Yeah, I like
1: Hollywood's not that way at all.
0: That's why I like my movies.
1: We like to be in a fantasy world, not living in this one.
2: Ooh, well.
3: So manufactured and fake.
0: Hang on, Tom. I got you, brother.
4: Calm down, bitch.
5: I can't believe I said that.
3: I'm sure it's bad, but fun?
2: Fun, yeah. It's a lot of fun.
1: Vacation film.
3: I haven't seen Days of Thunder either.
1: Oh, they're remaking that one.
3: Yeah. They're making a sequel.
1: Yes, they are. Oh. Tom Cruise is back, and he's driving a NASCAR. He was in one a couple weeks ago.
5: I know, with McAfee.
1: With McAfee,
5: I saw that. That was cool. So the Hippie Hippie Shake, that version was made for the movie Cocktail?
3: I remember that being in all the commercials for it, so I don't know if it's on the actual soundtrack. I think so, though, because the soundtrack also had Kokomo.
5: The movie essentially existed as a vehicle to sell the soundtrack.
0: You remember?
3: I don't know that that's the case.
1: It's a vacation fun film.
0: The Beach Boys, Kokomo with John Stamos on conga.
5: I just can't imagine. Who's the most sort of lofty, pretentious film critic? The guy from The New Yorker?
0: Tom Griswold. I'm sorry.
5: Well, thank you.
0: Richard Roper.
5: Yeah, can you see one of those guys go, well... We have over here Citizen Kane, The Seventh Samurai, and Cocktail.
3: That's why I always liked Siskel and Ebert. They would go, no, this isn't great cinema, but you're going to have a great time.
2: Yeah.
1: Mm-hmm.
3: Uh-huh. They wouldn't always do that.
1: But they were honest about it.
3: Yeah.
5: Okay, well, I still like the Hippie Hippie Shake.
3: Sure, why wouldn't you?
5: Okay, is that an official dance, the Hippie Hippie Shake?
1: I don't know. I've not seen a Hippie Hippie Shake.
5: Do you shake your hips?
1: Oh, yeah. I'm a good hip shaker.
5: Oh.
1: Mm-hmm. Well. Yeah.
3: How about that?
2: Prove it.
5: Is that the connection between cocktail? Is it they're shaking the cocktails?
2: Probably.
5: I see.
1: That's why I love to do Latin when I ballroom dance, because your hips move.
0: Hips don't lie. That's
1: right, baby. Shakira will tell you that.
5: Okay.
0: That's what I've heard.
5: Her hips don't lie.
0: Ever wonder why? He said, hoping to continue sports.
5: Oh, sorry.
0: Doing as I'm told.
5: We have more tennis stuff.
0: People whose
5: names I can't pronounce.
0: Why tennis balls come in sealed cans?
5: This is fascinating.
1: Kinda. Never.
0: It's because the balls themselves are pressurized. Can you imagine that? Air inside the ball pushes against the rubber, helping it keep its shape and keeping it a consistent bounce.
3: I see.
0: But that pressure can slowly escape over time.
5: Anyone who has a dog knows this.
0: So manufacturers seal the balls.
5: After a while,
1: you're right.
5: You do the test where you take the ball and you drop it. And...
3: I like opening up a can of.
0: You did that just so I would be somewhat enthusiastic about a world record, didn't you?
5: No, I wanted.
0: Anything seems better than that.
5: I think it's important to learn about tennis balls.
3: Yeah.
5: And did you know that in certain countries they use non-pressurized tennis balls?
3: Isn't that something? Wow. Because the air is different?
0: Have you seen the absolutely air-free basketball? And I forget who manufactured it.
5: What's inside it?
0: Nothing. Nothing. It's printed, and it's... you peel it away and you start bouncing. It bounces and responds just like a basketball with air in it.
1: What?
5: There's got to be something in the middle of it.
0: No, it's all self-contained. And there's.
5: Why don't they make tires like that then? You wouldn't get a flat.
0: I'm sure they will. That's the kind of technology they're working on at the Indianapolis Motor Speedway. It'll be in your passenger car.
3: No tire company wants to make the flatless tire.
0: Yeah, that's right. We can't replace them.
3: We can sell these once. No. We want to sell tires
0: many times.
3: Yeah. I like opening up a fresh can of tennis balls, don't you guys?
2: Sure.
1: Yeah.
3: You get that Dunlop queef?
1: Yep.
0: Never have.
5: What do you call it again?
3: The Dunlop queef.
5: The Dunlop queef. Boy, is that, if that doesn't sound like a sex move, gave her the old Dunlop queef. I think this is fascinating about tennis balls.
0: I know.
1: And we noticed.
5: The reason I dug this up is...
0: Yes, explain.
3: Why are they fuzzy? I want to know that.
2: Yeah.
5: Well, because you want them nice and fresh.
1: No, why are they fuzzy on the outside?
3: You could have just said, I don't know.
0: No, he'd never do that.
5: Don't you like, Christy, don't you like fuzzy balls?
1: Oh, not particularly.
5: Fresh, don't you like some nice fresh fuzzy balls? Or do you prefer shaved balls, Josh? Or as you said...
3: I do prefer my balls shaved.
5: You had them waxed, right?
3: No, they will not. They don't wax the testicles themselves.
1: Yeah, they could rip
5: the skin
1: off.
5: You mean, how about
1: off.
5: The skin around them?
3: No, I... That's what he... It's getting harder and harder.
1: I know.
5: That turns you on.
0: Hey, Josh. How long you been here? What, 10 years?
3: No, the scrotum, they will not wax.
5: I see.
2: Yeah. I see dangers.
3: Yeah.
5: Like that's one of your line. Commandments. The scrotum, they will not wax. The tennis ball thing is kind of cool, but we were talking about, the reason I brought it up, we were talking about the classic gag with the can of peanut brittle where you take the top off and the snake comes out.
3: Yes.
1: Yes.
5: I think this would be really funny. And you were saying, since peanut brittle isn't really a thing much anymore.
3: Yeah, it's not wildly popular.
5: Maybe do it with Pringles.
3: Right.
5: But this would be another option. You load a tennis can so they think there's tennis balls in there. They pop it open and voila, the giant spring
3: pipe. The issue tends to be that most tennis ball cans are clear, so you'd have to make the graphics so realistic that they wouldn't question that.
5: Oh, I see.
1: And they have to be tennis players.
0: And here's a real quick, here's a picture of the the airless basketball that I was talking about.
1: Oh, my.
0: There it is.
2: Oh, right.
1: That's cool looking.
0: There you go.
2: It's,
3: so it's like a, it's almost
2: see-through.
0: $107 right now.
1: Wait
5: a minute.
3: It's got holes all around
2: it. Mesh,
3: you could poke a pencil all the way through it.
0: Yep.
3: So I see what you're saying. It is mesh,
2: Right.
3: That's it's like a croc.
1: Yikes, that's cool.
0: It bounces just like a basketball.
5: I hear it's endorsed by Tom Brady. Because he,
1: I don't get it.
5: Prefers
3: doesn't need to be fully inflated.
5: He prefers the non-inflated.
0: He will never come off of that horse.
5: Deflate gate.
1: Boy, you would have loved it. I had an Uber driver in Portsmouth, New Hampshire, whose brother-in-law apparently was the guy that did that, deflated those footballs. Your story.
5: How'd that come up in conversation?
1: Because he asked where we were from, and he goes, "Oh, you will be interested in this." Yeah.
5: Well, you should have written that down for the trial. coming up, we have the last person executed by guillotine in France and other delights.
1: That's a delight?
5: It's exciting, yeah. It's surprising it was not that long ago.
3: Yeah, that's what's wild.
1: Yeah, that is crazy.
0: You know, they've changed the rule back in the NFL that the kickers and the staffs, they can work on the footballs all week now if they want. So, absolutely, this year I guarantee a 70-yard field goal. they can work on them.
5: Yeah. They have
0: the K balls. They can work on now.
5: Special balls for that.
0: Yeah.
3: Shaving.
5: Yeah. K balls.
1: What are K balls?
5: It's a store. The Kmart. They no, just balls.
0: This all feels like some odd dream.
3: At this point, I don't even know that you know what you're saying.
5: I have no idea.
0: You know, I don't ever worry about it when you tell me, now we're going to have to linger on a couple of things. And then I realize he's going to be doing most of the lingering. And then,
2: lingering.
5: It's a long show.
0: That is
1: almost halfway done. We haven't hardly gotten through.
0: Hey.
4: Time down, bitch.
0: All right.
2: And we're back.
0: Watch it. Come on.
5: I can't believe I said that. Coming up, Kostaki Economopoulos, Willie G, Al Jackson, and more, including the last person executed via guillotine in France. Very exciting stuff.
3: I'll give you $100 if you do that after every one of Kostaki's jokes.
0: Get your money ready.
5: these are the O'Reilly Auto
0: Parts. Oh, it's coming.
5: These are the O'Reilly Auto Parts studios. 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
23: Enjoy your day today with partly sunny skies into the 80s. Yeah, so summer-like indeed. Humidity drops tonight, and the lows will be in the 50s to near 60. Tomorrow, a fresh, clean day, 70s to near 80, low humidity. The weekend, partly sunny on Saturday. There will be some scattered showers late in the day, and then scattered showers and thunderstorms on Sunday with highs back up to near 80. I see above-average temperatures all next week. September is an underrated great month, just like you are an underrated great human being. I feel it. I know it. Make it a good one.
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0: Hey, welcome back to the Bob and Tom Show in the O'Reilly Auto Parts Studios. There's Christy Lee at the news desk.
1: Oh, hi, Chick McGee.
0: Hello there. There's Pat Godwin.
2: Hey, Chick.
0: How are you, Pat?
2: Pretty good. How about yourself?
0: Good. I'm all right. There's Josh Arnold.
3: I very much enjoy this rejoin music.
1: Really? Yeah, this is a good one.
3: Nice organ.
1: I like.
3: Happy.
1: Mm-hmm.
5: What's the matter?
0: There's Ace Cosby. I don't care for my handwriting. I don't care for it. Either print or cursive. I don't care for it.
1: You don't care for your own handwriting?
0: My own handwriting. It disappoints me.
1: Well, you can practice it and change it.
0: Constantly disappointed.
5: That is interesting.
1: Yeah.
0: I hate it. I'd rather not write anything down.
5: Have you considered perhaps
0: therapy?
5: Taking a course?
1: Take calligraphy.
0: I've dabbled in that.
1: Have
0: calligraphy,
1: you?
0: Which yeah. is probably why this is so irritating.
1: Maybe with one of those pens with the special ink.
0: Just a
5: yeah, that wouldn't be.
1: Some feathers on the back. Like
5: that wouldn't be
1: Josh?
5: Too labor intensive.
1: Have an inkwell?
0: Yeah. That's the way they used to do it. They get their powdered wigs to cover up their syphilis abrasions. And they get up the old
25: stupid world record.
0: A man from Ireland has broken the Guinness World Record for the longest barefoot journey. Eamon Kaveney.
5: What's his first name?
0: Eamon.
5: Oh, okay.
0: Yeah.
5: Amen.
0: There was a long-distance runner named Eamon Coughlin or something. Maybe, I don't know. Maybe it was an extra in a movie I watched. Anyway, he achieved the challenge. He walked 4,228.94 miles without wearing anything on his feet.
5: That's a stupid thing to do.
0: The 34-year-old began his record-breaking journey in Istanbul.
3: Not Constantinople.
0: Turkey. Are we saying Turkey A now?
1: What's going on with that?
5: They added an E because it sounds like
1: dots Thanksgiving. Over the Y or something.
5: Yeah, I'm not buying it.
0: Is it going to be American Turkey? That's what I'm looking forward to.
3: I love American Turkey.
5: So this guy walked from Turkey to where?
0: Claire Morris, Mayo, Ireland. 369 days later.
5: I hope there was a music festival when he got there. If you're going to be barefoot, you might as well go see... Go see some jam bands and play with your hippie sack, whatever the hell it's called.
1: Hacky sack.
5: Okay,
3: no, hippie sack from now on.
0: Boy, if this doesn't crystallize everything Tom is in these world records. Ready?
3: Yes.
0: Mm-hmm. Eamon toughened up the soles of his feet by walking and jogging barefoot as much as possible.
3: All right. Yeah, you got to train.
0: There's more. He still faced challenges along the way.
5: Like going during the winter.
0: And even more. Even though my soles are quite thick, long days walking on asphalt would literally wear my skin away.
1: Oh, God.
0: Sometimes to the point of bleeding. But we all crave attention, don't we? Well, and I'm a small, ignorant person, so that's why I... Oh, I'm sorry. Maybe that last part wasn't on there. There you go.
3: Wow.
5: What a stupid thing to do.
1: Oh, he's a world record holder now.
0: You gotta take care of your, feet.
5: Yeah. How do we have a picture of this guy's feet?
0: Oh, come on.
1: Oh, man.
3: I don't want to see
1: him.
3: Ew.
0: Well, he looks like a normal guy.
1: Yeah. Those.
3: Oh no, he's one of those guys. He's very punchable.
0: You know what? I don't like. Can anybody tell me what I don't like about that guy?
5: The sunglasses?
0: No, the mustache only thing. I don't care for.
1: That's not weird.
3: Big now. It's really popular.
0: It's so popular.
3: There's a chance Willie's going to walk in with that.
0: Absolutely.
5: Yeah. Oh yeah, probably. The last time I saw him, that's what he had going.
3: Yeah, this guy is.
0: It's only because I can't. My mustache will look like a porn director, so that's fine.
5: So obviously, the guy had to plan this so he wasn't walking over the Alps in the winter.
3: No.
5: I don't know.
3: I bet he had a nice journey. You get to see a lot.
0: Yeah.
3: Beautiful country, that Ireland.
0: Oh, yeah.
5: Green. That means he had to walk through Turkey.
0: Hey, Josh. The peat.
3: Turkey?
0: My God, the peat.
5: He started in Turkey. So it's a long haul.
3: Oh, he's just an Irish guy.
5: Yeah.
1: He ended in Ireland. My dog, Sophie's in Ireland right now.
3: So when you cross the channel and stuff, how did that work?
1: Yeah, how did that work?
0: It took him a little extra. I'll tell you that.
1: He had to use flippers.
5: Can you get on the boat barefoot?
3: Maybe he was given a dispensation of some kind.
0: I believe the sign on the door of the boat says, no bare feet.
5: no shoes, no shirt, no service.
1: Yeah.
3: I did that trip from England to Ireland across the water there.
0: Uh-huh.
3: Lovely.
5: Yeah, I did it too in an airplane.
3: Mm. Oh, yeah, no, I took the
0: You know,
3: the water.
0: Ireland's an island. You know that?
1: Yeah.
3: No.
5: Well, that's fascinating. Is that sports?
0: Yes, Tom.
5: Okay. Now, are we going to do the rest of the shoe-in when Kostaki gets here?
0: That's the scuttlebutt.
5: Okay. Now, your first pick in the shoe-in of the week this season.
0: 0-1 by a half point. So I think we should make that notation somewhere. That I actually had it correct, but I didn't go with myself, which is...
5: You talked yourself out of your own pick.
0: No surprise.
5: Okay. Yes. Well, speaking of picks, be sure to check out at bobandtom.com. 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
3: Did you say we had a letter about Steven Singer?
5: We do. You want to hear it?
3: What's old Stevie Sings up to?
5: This says, my 10-year-old, this is from, hang on a second, this is from S.C., it says.
0: Santa Claus?
3: From South Carolina?
5: I don't know.
0: Santa Claus?
3: Santa Claus?
0: Yeah.
3: He and Stevie are tight.
1: He has a 10-year-old Santa Claus?
5: Saw
3: the new Claus.
5: Saw the billboard
1: News
5: saying
1: to Mrs. Claus.
5: There's a billboard. I've seen this billboard. It just says, I hate Steven Singer.
3: Sure. If you know, you know.
0: Oh, yeah.
1: You know, you know. That's one I've seen.
5: He said, that's a really mean thing to say. I had to explain. It was a slogan for the store.
3: Right.
5: Not someone telling him that they hate him.
3: Yes.
5: So there you go. But the IHateStevenSinger.com. You could be a big winner once again. Check that out at bobandtom.com. We're going to be talking some NFL with Kostaki and Willie coming up. Also, I'll urge you while you're at bobandtom.com. Once again, check out our pop-up store. 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Patty G's got a song for us. Plus, we've got Kostaki and comedian Al Jackson all on the way. We are in the O'Reilly Auto Parts studios. 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
31: A mix of sun and clouds today and more humid with a thunderstorm possible and a high of 83. Good morning, I'm Freddie Hammer with this WZXR News Update. A Williamsport man already facing child sex assault charges in Lycoming County is now wanted in Clinton County in a separate case. Police say 41-year-old John Mitchell Poorman was released on $50,000 unsecured bail after his May arrest, then allegedly assaulted another child in Mill Hall weeks later. He now faces charges including attempted rape, aggravated indecent assault, and corruption of minors. Police say Poorman remains wanted by police. Federal immigration enforcement in the Danville area is drawing conflicting accounts. Mahoning Township police say traffic stops September 2nd led to several people suspected of being in the country illegally being turned over to ICE. According to the Philadelphia Inquirer, an immigrant rights group claims a broader operation targeted workers leaving a Geisinger Medical Center construction project with at least 41 arrests. Geisinger says the enforcement activity did not occur on hospital property. And a Du Bois Town VFW auxiliary is celebrating top honors for its Buddy Poppy display, honoring Sergeant Reckless, a Marine Corps horse that served during the Korean War. VFW Auxiliary 7863, known as the Buck, won first place at Pennsylvania's competition before taking the National Director's Award for Best Overall in Reno. The display took about 60 hours to complete and used roughly 660 poppies, with proceeds supporting veterans and military families. And checking sports, in the NFL last night, Seahawks over the Patriots, 13-10. NFL Tonight, 49ers play the Rams at 8:35 p.m. on Netflix. Coming up on the NFL Sunday, Falcons versus the Steelers at 1, Commanders versus the Eagles at 4:25, both those games on Fox. Major League Baseball yesterday, Orioles over the Guardians 9-5, Padres beat the Nationals 9-2, Phillies over the Astros 11-7, Mets beat the Marlins 15-14, Yankees over the Rockies 6-1, and Dodgers beat the Reds 14-1, Pirates over the White Sox 4-2. I'm Freddie Hammer with this WZXR News Update.
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0: Hey, welcome back to the Bob and Tom Show in the O'Reilly Auto Parts Studios. Christy Lee at the news desk.
1: Hi.
0: Pat Godwin's here.
2: Hello.
0: Hello. There's Josh Arnold.
3: Hi.
0: Yeah. Ace Cosby.
4: Hey, Jake.
0: Yes. Yes, indeed.
1: Yes.
0: Hello, Tom.
1: Yeah.
2: It's been an exciting morning. We've learned a lot.
0: Have we?
1: Have we?
3: I love learning.
1: It's been exciting.
0: I have a feeling that what I've learned is nowhere near to what you've learned.
2: Didn't you enjoy learning about tennis ball cans?
1: Oh, I
0: did.
1: Yeah.
0: I did not.
3: I very much liked it.
2: Why tennis balls come in a pressurized can?
3: I still want to
2: name something else that comes in a can.
1: Soup.
0: Oil.
3: Right.
2: The star of Ass Blasters 18.
1: Okay. Now you're being cruel.
2: Well, if you didn't see Ass Blasters 17,
3: yeah,
2: you can't really enjoy
3: lost.
2: Ass Blasters 18. Isn't today a special day, Christy Lee?
1: Today? Yeah, it's a TV dinner day. Is that what you're talking about?
0: Yeah.
3: TV dinner.
1: Yeah.
3: Oh, he's a fan.
0: A rare misstep. ZZ Top.
1: Today, September 10th, National TV Dinner Day. Swanson introduced the TV dinner in 1953. The actual company name? C&A Swanson and Sons. Within the first year, it sold more than 10 million frozen dinners. Yes.
5: And you know the story, Tom's mommy wouldn't let him have TV dinners. She didn't know where the food came from. So Tom's mommy brought
1: Do you remember the first
5: compartmentalized trays and cooked the food and covered it in aluminum foil for his entitled ass.
1: Do you remember the first Swanson TV dinner?
0: Salisbury steak.
1: Nope.
0: No.
1: Anybody else want to guess?
3: Twinkie.
1: Turkey. That's right. Turkey, cornbread dressing, peas, and sweet potatoes.
3: We're talking Twinkie.
2: It's
1: yep.
2: Twinkie.
0: You cut the turkey.
1: In 1962, Swanson stopped using the name TV dinner, which is surprising to me because I grew up in the 60s. We always called them that.
0: Right.
1: Mine was the meatloaf because it had the brownie and the horrible green beans in it.
2: Well, the problem always was, you know, the Salisbury steak would reach the temperature of the sun. And then the brownie was still half frozen.
1: Yeah, that's why you had to peel.
2: And you had to peel off the
1: some of the aluminum.
2: Do you remember
1: foil
2: this,
1: back?
2: Josh? You're looking at me like I'm crazy.
3: No, absolutely.
2: Yeah, there was like a section you'd
3: right, and sometimes you'd have to score one section.
1: Yep.
3: Peel plastic off the other,
2: and they were not good. We talked about this the other day. Today's versions of this are great.
3: But if you want Salisbury steak, where else are you going to get it?
2: Yeah, where else? What else? What is Salisbury steak, by the way?
3: I think just ground beef and parsley and gravy.
1: I don't know.
0: First served in Salisbury, Massachusetts in 1889.
3: I love that Peter Gabriel song, Salisbury Steak.
2: Oh, yeah.
0: Hill? No.
3: Salisbury Steak.
2: Good song.
5: Maybe I'm Salisbury Hill.
3: Too lovely?
0: Yes. Really irritates me. What about Sledgehammer? What about the other Big Time?
1: Great song.
3: Because I like Salisbury Hill doesn't mean I'm good.
0: I think it does.
2: What does this have to do with TV dinner? If you want to hear TV dinners music, it's not Salisbury Hill.
6: Well, we're doing Salisbury Steak.
0: It's something, a connection.
2: Oh,
0: son
2: wait a
0: of a bitch with
1: That's
0: this.
1: The wrong song.
3: Let me take his computers away. Man, I loved this video as a kid. It was a little creature.
0: Oh, alien, yeah. Okay, we wrote that one.
1: That's
3: Why'd they choose to sing about this?
1: Nothing else to eat. That's right.
2: Okay.
0: Yeah.
2: That's right. Rare misstep. But
3: the video, though, made up for it.
2: Yeah, I would agree.
0: But once again, wrong.
2: In the early versions of these, they were in that aluminum foil tray.
1: Yeah, we didn't have plastic back then. We just had aluminum foil. So
2: I imagine
3: less cancer, too.
1: Yeah, I know.
2: I imagine which one leaches more poison?
0: I want to know.
1: You think aluminum foil leaches poison?
3: No, you need some aluminum.
0: When is it going to be boiling bag day? That's what I want.
1: Remember
0: that was
1: those?
0: My favorite. Some dark meat with dark gravy in a bag.
1: They had a turkey one, too. That
3: remember
1: went
3: like chipped beef? Is that what it was?
0: Yeah.
1: It was like a beef Manhattan.
0: Something like that.
1: Put it on white
3: bread. S on a shingle? Is that what that
0: was? It was in plastic and you dunked it in the boiling water.
3: The good news, never had that. I'd like to try it.
2: The good news now is, the sodium is really high, but at least the plastic's bad for you, too.
1: Yeah.
2: So you can really, really savor all the poison you're ingesting.
3: That's equal head.
1: Right. I know.
2: And did somebody else take over the name TV Dinners? I mean, I don't know if anybody has. I can't believe Swanson gave
1: it up.
2: They
1: call them frozen meals now.
0: Huh.
2: Because TV dinner was such a great name.
1: And then Swanson had a competitor. Do we remember the name of it?
6: I do not.
0: Starting with a
3: back
0: D?
3: Back then?
1: Yeah. Yes.
2: Yeah. Well,
1: yeah.
0: Wasn't it Damn Brothers?
3: It was the Damn Brothers. Those Damn Brothers make a mean Salisbury steak, the commercial would say.
0: It was no.
3: I believe it was a young Alex Karras.
1: Banquet. Banquet. Banquet yes, had a Salisbury
2: very good,
1: steak.
2: Very good, Ace.
0: Canada.
1: Banquet, that's
0: the
1: right.
0: Damn Brothers. Welcome to Damn Brothers.
1: Man.
0: I don't know.
2: Can women,
3: those Damn Brothers
2: I have
3: did
2: a question. Speaking of food, are women allowed to buy Hungry Man?
1: Yes, Tom.
2: Just asking.
3: You know what? I'm going to say no.
1: No.
3: You wait for Hungry Woman to come out. All right?
4: But a thirsty woman.
1: God, I hated the green beans in those frozen dinners. They were awful.
2: In the early days.
3: We've seen pictures of you as a kid. We know.
1: Yeah, I know. I was very chumpy.
2: The early TV dinners were awful. But again,
0: they're still frozen food now, right? But isn't everything else like vacuum packed or dried and shelf life is crazy?
1: Those potatoes weren't bad. Yeah.
3: Those are good.
1: Things.
0: Yeah.
2: Again, probably infused with a lot of sodium, I'm guessing.
1: Things that went away.
0: Once again,
3: you're the biggest hypocrite I've ever
1: heard. Really? You use more salt than any person I know.
0: You really?
1: And you use more aspartame than anyone on the planet.
2: And look how successful I am. See, it's working.
4: Whoa.
3: Hey, you can't
1: mark that.
4: What are you going to say to that?
1: I didn't say that.
3: George Burns smoked cigars and he lived to, what, 100?
4: Yep.
3: What are you going to do?
1: Good genes.
2: I forgot to bring my new gloves today.
0: Yeah, it's a shame. Yeah.
2: You can see my arms are healing. But I had a couple guys working on something at my house yesterday, and I had to walk outside wearing these ridiculous gloves that I have.
3: Yeah, look at Dorothy over here.
2: Yeah. They go up to my elbows.
0: Puts concealer on his arms.
2: So I had to walk over and explain to him what's going on.
3: Or you could have just ignored them and let them
1: do their job.
3: You are living in those insurance
4: Audrey Hepburn
3: commercials.
0: He is absolutely out of his mind.
3: Is it Dr. Rick?
1: Yeah, we need Bill Glasser.
3: You don't need to go over and bother those guys and explain what's on your arm.
2: I bought these gloves that you're supposed to wear if you're using knives and stuff so you don't cut your wrists. But I use them because the puppy kept scratching my wrist.
0: Uh-huh.
2: And all these scabs are healing now.
3: We all need them because I know I get the urge to cut my wrists when I'm in here.

0: do this.
1: I know.
0: I don't know why they wait to put the episode.
2: Well,
0: yeah.
2: Some do, and what Netflix doesn't, right?
0: Right.
2: But
1: Apple TV does.
3: Apple does, yeah.
2: Yeah.
0: Apple waits.
3: HBO
0: yeah.
4: They
3: does.
4: Must find
3: HBO
4: that
3: does.
4: It's good. They must.
1: Yeah.
0: Coming up on the third Thursday of next month, it'll be the next episode.
1: Right.
4: HBO still does it.
2: But there was a time, Chick, I know you've talked about this, where you would sit by the radio waiting for that one song to
4: loved
2: come
4: it.
2: On.
4: Loved mm-hmm. it.
0: Yeah. I didn't love it. I wanted the song.
1: Yeah. Want it. I want it now.
4: Well.
1: Now, Daddy. So-called tactile
0: all right.
1: tech.
0: Everyone has their price. All right, Veruca, how much?
4: Yeah, yes.
1: Tactile tech devices used to feature far more buttons, claps, slots, and more.
4: Claps.
0: I miss a good slot.
2: Clasps.
0: Every now and then.
1: Clasps.
0: You miss a slot every now and then, Josh?
4: I do, and a clasp.
0: Yeah.
2: Now, are
4: a
2: you
4: nodule.
2: A are you a
0: nub?
2: Are you a credit card inserter?
1: Tapper.
4: Oh yeah.
2: Or rubber?
1: Tapper.
2: Rubber.
1: You tap.
2: I mean, you rub it on the.
1: No, you tap. Tom.
0: No
1: tap.
0: Rubbing.
1: Tap.
0: No rubbing,
3: right on the device. Doesn't
0: no
3: say
0: rubbing,
3: rub.
0: Grandpa. No rubbing.
2: I,
0: no rub,
2: I rub it vigorously.
4: I see.
3: What do I do? Rub this?
0: You know my.
1: You know any
0: well, here's
1: cashier.
0: Something that happened to me yesterday. I don't know why it might happen to you. My credit card stopped working. I don't know what happened there, but they manufacture them. They must be blind people. I don't
4: rubbed
0: know.
4: Away three digits.
0: Yeah, I don't understand.
4: No, I'm an inserter for sure.
2: Yeah, apparently there's an
1: they
2: age,
1: can change.
2: Age thing about yes. that.
4: Of course.
1: Yeah.
2: When you insert it, do you
0: don't
2: always...
0: Don't you use your phone? Just click it on the side?
1: Sometimes.
0: Apple Pay?
2: Not really.
1: Because my
0: no
1: card
0: kidding.
1: That's associated with Apple Pay, I don't always want to use.
2: It's if you put your phone up there, you're getting all the germs of the all those people who have been, you know, their booger encrusted fingers.
0: Well, at least you have a good solid reason, as you always do.
3: As you bleed all over the device.
4: I prefer. I don't like my systems being connected. I hate that if my phone is near me and I'm on my laptop, that my laptop will alert me when I have a text message.
1: Yeah,
4: no,
1: I do
4: no,
1: too.
4: It's
1: I hate
4: my phone's
1: that.
4: Job. I stop it.
1: Or you'll be in the middle of a Zoom call and then your phone will start ringing on your computer. It's like, no.
4: I need to figure out. Somebody can show me how to separate those.
1: Yeah.
2: If I walk by my car, it takes what's in my earbuds off and starts playing it in my car. It drives me crazy.
4: Yeah, annoying.
2: Yeah.
1: Video rental stores.
2: Wait a minute. No, but one of the things, this is saying that devices used to... feature more buttons, et cetera, et cetera.
1: Yeah.
2: That's coming back.
1: Yes. People want them in their cars.
2: Yeah. People are tired of having just the one screen. It's
1: mm-hmm.
2: too confusing.
1: Yeah.
2: I'm thrilled that my car has alternate, so it's got buttons for almost everything. I really like that. The good old days are back.
3: Look at God. I don't know what's going on today.
0: Yeah, it's worse than it's yeah. ever been. And every
1: I
0: day gets worse.
1: I hate to tell you, but the good old days aren't coming back.
2: No, but in automobile, they are. They're bringing back
0: no, they're not.
2: And, yeah.
0: No,
4: some are.
1: Some are.
4: It's not widespread.
1: No.
2: I got a
1: they're
2: brand
1: not.
2: New car, and it's got both. It's got regular
4: right.
2: regular
0: what am I
2: buttons.
0: Doing?
4: But not all cars.
0: As you know
4: well
0: what? You're
4: screen.
0: Right. That's well, sooner or later, they're going to be all look like
2: you're,
0: Model
2: you're
0: T's.
2: You're doing better. You
0: that's exactly right.
4: Yep.
1: We'll
4: we're
1: be back
4: around
1: with more.
4: Yep.
0: You're
4: horns.
0: Right, Tom. Thanks. And you know what's worse? How about someone breaking into your house? You don't want any of that.
4: No.
0: That's right. 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
2: Thank you very much, Chick. 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We got some cool new stuff, hats, shirts. The Morning Breath Club Secret Society shirts. It's not a secret anymore, but you'll be cool. 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It'll make you that much cooler. Think about that. You can be as cool as Pat Godwin and Josh Arnold. Wow. Maybe as cool as Chick McGee

0: or as pretty as Christy Lee.
1: Oh, thank you.
2: But no one will ever be as cool as Ace.
0: Well, that's true. That's what we have. We have that shirt over there. That's the one that Ace will look the coolest in.
2: Which one?
0: The one that has the Morning Breath Club on.
1: Oh.
0: Because it's so scary looking.
2: Ace, will you stop frightening Tom, please?
0: Because he scares me.
2: Well, you know what? You don't take enough advantage of you terrifying him.
0: We're gonna get a Raiders update from Ace and Kostaki.
2: Jake, you want
0: to
2: take this?
0: Hey, could you tell Kostaki to change his name to something American?
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5: A mix of sun and clouds today and more humid with a thunderstorm possible and a high of 83. Good morning, I'm Freddie Hammer with this WZXR News Update. A Williamsport man already facing child sex assault charges in Lycoming County is now wanted in Clinton County in a separate case. Police say 41-year-old John Mitchell Poorman was released on $50,000 unsecured bail after his May arrest, then allegedly assaulted another child in Mill Hall weeks later. He now faces charges including attempted rape, aggravated indecent assault, and corruption of minors. Police say Poorman remains wanted by police. Federal immigration enforcement in the Danville area is drawing conflicting accounts. Mahoning Township police say traffic stops September 2nd led to several people suspected of being in the country illegally being turned over to ICE. According to the Philadelphia Inquirer, an immigrant rights group claims a broader operation targeted workers leaving a Geisinger Medical Center construction project with at least 41 arrests. Geisinger says the
1: enforcement activity did not occur on hospital property. And a DuBois Town VFW auxiliary is celebrating top honors for its Buddy Poppy display, honoring Sergeant Reckless, a Marine Corps horse that served during the Korean War. VFW Auxiliary 7863, known as the Buck, won first place at Pennsylvania's competition before taking the National Director's Award for Best Overall in Reno. The display took about 60 hours to complete and used roughly 660 poppies, with proceeds supporting veterans and military families. And checking sports, in the NFL last night, Seahawks over the Patriots, 13-10. NFL Tonight, 49ers play the Rams at 8:35 p.m. on Netflix. Coming up on the NFL Sunday, Falcons versus the Steelers at 1, Commanders versus the Eagles at 4:25, both those games on Fox. Major League Baseball yesterday, Orioles over the Guardians 9-5, Padres beat the Nationals 9-2, Phillies over the Astros 11-7, Mets beat the Marlins 15-14, Yankees over the Rockies 6-1, and Dodgers beat the Reds 14-1, Pirates over the White Sox 4-2. 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

0: Hey, welcome back to the Bob and Tom Show. We are in the O'Reilly Auto Parts studios. There's Christy Lee at the news desk.
1: Proving Tom right again.
0: Oh, boy.
1: Mm-hmm.
0: There's Pat Godwin.
2: Hey, Chick.
0: Hello, Josh Arnold.
3: Hi.
0: Ace Cosby's here.
4: Howdy.
0: I'm Chick and Tom. We have a special guest, a Bob and Tom comedy legend. Here he is.
5: He's very handsome.
0: Well, let's not get carried away.
5: He's comedian Kostaki Economopoulos, and he's got a big white beard. And Kostaki just told me in the green room, he's going to grow it all real bushy like the guys in ZZ Top so he can look like he's one of those Greek priests.
0: That's not true.
1: He didn't say that.
0: No.
3: That's not true.
0: You don't have to tell us that.
5: Oh, we know. Okay, I'm lying. Now, Kostaki, we were talking about things that have disappeared in the world of contemporary culture due to the Internet.
1: Well, a lot of things.
5: There are many, many things, but we just got into an argument about this.
4: Many things.
1: No, we did not get into an argument about it.
2: See, we're arguing.
1: Talking about tactile tech, and you were saying that buttons are coming back on phone or on automobiles, and we talked about that before.
4: Right. Yep. It wasn't that long ago we talked about it.
1: Right.
4: It seemed like yesterday.
0: No, I'm not.
1: After years of turning car dashboards into giant smartphones, automakers are bringing back something drivers apparently missed, buttons and knobs. Volkswagen says future interiors will restore physical controls for frequently used functions like volume, temperature, fan speed, and hazard lights.
0: I never use the touchscreen in my car. There's a little knob on the gear shift, and you spin that, and it's the best.
1: Our good friends at Hyundai sticking with traditional knobs and buttons for things like climate and audio controls. And there's a safety reason. Starting this year, Europe's Euro NCAP safety program gives credit for easy-to-use physical controls, saying they can help reduce driver distraction. So the dashboard of the future may look a lot more like the dashboard of the past. Congratulations, Tom.
4: Not really. It's exactly what we said it was.
0: Right.
1: Know,
4: some cars are going to have the tactile button.
1: I know, but he made me read that.
4: I like when he does that because
0: it all goes back to the way Tom runs his socialization.
4: Right.
0: He can't just come in and go, good morning. He's never done that. He'll come in and go, have you heard there's cars or we're going to use square wheels coming up this weekend? You know? He can't.
5: That's
0: he can't,
5: not this weekend.
0: He just can't. He can't stand it. He can't help
5: 28.
0: Himself.
5: No, I'm just, because we went through that period of no buttons, and it was awful.
0: I've never had a car without any buttons.
1: Yeah, I haven't
0: either.
1: But
0: ever.
1: I think probably Jason has because he's driving electric cars.
5: There are a handful.
0: Ever. As a matter of fact, there's a push button to get the car started. You push a button. You elitist prick, push a button.
1: Push button gears.
0: Yeah.
1: Yeah.
0: Look at that.
5: Okay. Well, you've got a new car, and they're bringing them back. You're proving my point.
4: Ooh, boy, that's not how this works at all.
5: Okay, let's talk about something else.
1: What?
4: I often want to change the subject, too, when I've been proven wrong.
5: Things that have disappeared. Let's hear something you can relate
4: to. My interest in this conversation. That's one thing.
0: I'll tell you what's going to disappear.
1: How long are we going to
0: take? Jake McGee's going to disappear.
1: 5 days?
5: How about?
0: I'm going to take Josh with me.
2: Don't leave me here.
5: I don't know if you're old enough, Kostaki.
0: I'm sorry.
5: The days of watching the TV in the morning. Did you grow up where they had snow? I guess not.
0: You know we work on a morning radio show. Why are you talking about morning TV?
6: Yeah.
4: We did.
5: In radio, we would have to read the school closings. But you'd sit there, you'd hover by the TV to see eventually it was a crawler.
6: Right.
5: Where your school's closed. That's not happening anymore. Especially now because it's so GD hot.
0: I don't think we give him enough credit for actually hanging on as much as he is.
4: That's the thing.
0: You know?
4: Because people have it. Occasionally they will stop me and go, what is going on?
0: Yeah. Yeah, exactly. Yeah.
4: And
5: it's a long show, Josh.
4: No. That will never fly with me.
1: No.
4: But what
0: that's
4: can
0: not enter into this.
4: And what I say is he is doing the show he wants to do.
0: Yeah.
4: We are listening to a man talking about what he wants to talk about. And so you can't argue it. You can't get mad. You can't anything.
5: Read the numbers. We're fine. What about porno?
1: What about it?
4: Yes, what about it?
1: Now what?
6: It used to be
5: so. Remember the days when, Josh, you of all people can relate to this. You would, your family couldn't afford Cinemax.
0: Yeah, porn-eating, pizza-eating porn.
5: From Cinemax. Porn. So you would wait there watching the scrambled signal of the porno on Cinemax.
4: Don't just say,
5: hoping to get a Picasso-like boob.
4: That was every male
1: at
4: a certain age. I'm not in some special elite group.
6: That's right.
3: Yeah, porn was, you know, it was, now it's ubiquitous. You can't go anywhere. We would share VHS tapes. We would pass them back. And it was a big deal to have a new porn.
4: It was always a bummer when you put the videotape in and go, well, that's where he's
3: from. Yeah, that's right.
5: Yeah, be kind, rewind, for God's sake.
1: The video rental store is on our list of one of the things that we talked about that many times.
4: Right.
5: What was the name of the place you used to go to all the time, Josh?
4: To rent porn?
5: Yeah.
4: There was a Ward video, and there was Spanky's. Yeah. Oh, they weren't even pretending.
5: They had a choice. They could either go with, like, something generic like Ward, or they could just go right at it.
4: Yeah.
5: You know, pecker whackers.
4: Right.
5: At the corner of Shelby and Vine.
1: I think this is a stupid list, too, but this one, actually, I do kind of miss, and it's the family album. Remember, we would put all the pictures in an album, and you'd go look at it on, holidays. Oh, I remember when you were three and how cute you were, and now it's just on a phone, and you don't look at those pictures anymore.
3: Right.
1: I do miss that.
3: I had a buddy who said he wanted to see the Cowboys in the Super Bowl, and I was like, well, you better get a VCR.
5: hey, that's the best joke. Chick, you could embrace that joke. It's an anti-Cowboys joke. You should be feeling very good.
6: Thank you, Tom.
1: And here's one from Mental Floss, and we'll be done with this, hopefully. Business hours. Before the internet, finding information was more difficult and time-consuming. To know about a store's opening hours or cinema times, you would need to find the business's phone number in the phone book, call to get the details, or you'd look in the newspaper. Remember, you would wait for the movie times to come out in the newspaper. And
4: love that.
1: Yeah.
5: We'd have to come in here and call the Naval Observatory to get the exact time.
1: They had to set the clocks every morning.
5: They would give you the time to the second so you could synchronize your watches.
4: Why didn't they stay synchronized day to day?
1: They're mechanical.
5: Who knows? But we'd have to call him up. And that guy gets so few calls now, you call him up and he goes, hey, hi, how are you?
1: Yeah.
5: I want to know the time. He goes, can we chat for a while? No one's calling me anymore.
1: Sound of the beep. Greenwich Mean Time will be.
5: Syncing the time, that became a huge issue in college football last weekend.
1: Oh, yeah.
5: With the University of Michigan issue with the time not being synced. Kostaki, you have been appointed our NFL correspondent.
3: Yeah, football's back. I'm so excited.
5: Did you watch the game last evening?
3: Yes, I did. Loved it. It was awesome.
5: Oh, really?
6: Really?
3: Yeah.
6: All right.
3: Well, just to have football back. Plus Mike Vrabel was just happy to get a score not followed by a scandal.
1: Yeah.
3: That's fun for him. Joke number one. Seahawks quarterback Sam Darnold left with a hip injury. Is it possible to get a hip injury and not feel 97 years old? Something about that just sounds... All right. Corny joke alert. Look, I'm owning this one. This one's corny. Okay. Trevion Henderson missed. Sam Darnold got knocked out. A.J. Brown got hurt. It was like camping on a clear night. A lot of stars were out.
5: Hey, Freedom.
7: Wait a minute. I forgot, Josh. The stars were out? What did you say, Kostaki?
3: It was like camping on a clear night, Chick. A lot of stars were out.
4: the peacock loves it.
7: All the peacocks love it.
4: Yeah.
7: Oh, my God.
3: Let's do it again. So many guys got hurt last night, they made both teams honorary 49ers.
4: It took him a little bit, but he got it.
5: They're not that deep into the NFL.
7: The whole power plant thing. All right.
3: So tonight, Australia. It's exciting. I don't know if you guys, when you meet people from Australia, do you have the same experience I do? They always say, it's not that far. Right? Because they're travelers. They go, it's not that far. Yes, it's on the other side of the earth. It's far. If Australia were any further away, it would be closer.
4: That's right.
3: That's far.
7: That's right. That's exactly right.
3: The 49ers have been in Australia all week. Is it a good idea to send the most injured ever NFL team to the most dangerous place on earth?
5: Oh, good point.
3: Sharks and crocodiles and dingoes and jellyfish and snakes and spiders and poison octopus. all and 53 guys with soft tissue injuries. That seems like a bad combination. These guys are getting hurt practicing on grass. Why are we sending them to the fun house of nature's horrors? The 49ers are down under, which sounds like the Australian way to say injured reserve.
5: Oh, very good.
3: They got nine guys. They're down under.
7: Down.
3: By the way, down under is also how the Niners owner Jed York likes it.
7: That kind of slipped out of her consciousness for a second there. Yeah.
5: Is there going to be? There's not going to be a trial or anything, right?
7: I don't know if there's a trial.
5: Pay the lawyers. And
3: Jed York, private jet money, Spirit Airlines taste. You remember the comedian Jack Cohen? Remember that?
6: Yeah, I do, yeah.
3: He's a short guy, great writer for Leno for a long time. He had a great joke. They asked Paul Newman about staying faithful to his wife, and he said, I have steak at home. Why would I go out for hamburger? And Jack said, I hear you, Paul, but sometimes don't you just want to sink your teeth into a nice, juicy burger? And I feel like that's the Jed York thing.
4: Yeah.
3: Is that, it's something about the... It's,
4: seems like it.
3: It's,
7: what he likes.
3: It's dirty, and I don't know. I applaud the man for supporting small businesses.
4: Yes.
7: Female-owned business.
3: Yeah. A female-owned, that's right.
1: Yes. It's
5: kind of a mom-and-pop thing, if you will.
1: Or just a mom.
5: Mostly mom, yeah.
4: Right. He's got to pay pop more.
3: Seems yucky, though. I wouldn't bang a hooker in an Ohio trailer park if she paid me $140. Like, that just doesn't interest me.
1: It was a very nice mobile home park.
3: Is that right?
1: Yes, it was.
5: By the way, we have the opposite of that coming up in the news.
1: Mm-hmm.
5: We have a...
4: A poor guy banging a really high-class hooker?
5: Well,
3: That sounds fun.
5: It sounds
3: like a movie.
5: Really brutal story out of Florida.
7: Oh, good.
5: Involving a trailer and...
1: There's that. Okay.
3: Some think Jed York will self-suspend. I'm like, hey, if this guy was going to handle things himself, he wouldn't have been in an Ohio trailer park with $140. I don't think he's going to self anything.
4: Yeah, David Carradine self-suspended.
3: Yeah, he did. Top three early favorites for comeback player of the year: Patrick Mahomes, Kyler Murray, and measles. They're coming back. Those
1: measles.
3: Three things.
1: Measles.
3: A lot.
4: Great Britain, Mexico, way higher numbers.
3: Yeah.
4: We have to do both sides. Okay.
3: Thank you.
4: Thank you.
5: Change that to polio. It's funnier.
3: A lot of guys. A lot of guys in the mix for comeback player of the year. Please don't comeback player of the year. Pretty much wrapped up. That's Deshaun Watson.
1: Yeah.
3: The please don't come back player of the year. Please don't come back. Front runner for comeback player of the year, Patrick Mahomes. Front runner for back come player of the year, also Deshaun Watson. It concerns are rising amongst Brown fans that the team might actually really suck this year.
7: That'd be awful.
3: They're worried. Derrick Henry said he's tired of watching the Super Bowl on TV. Well, I don't know what your choices are. It's better than the radio. Right? Like, I don't
4: know. Wrong room.
6: Yeah, read the room.
3: For football.
7: Okay.
3: By the way, the wide right Super Bowl, 1991.
7: Giants, Patriots?
3: That's
7: Scott Norwood, yeah.
3: Giants,
7: No, not Patriots.
3: Bills. Yeah. I was there. Not in the stadium. I went to college in Tampa. It was the Big Sombrero, and we got a case of natural light, and we sat in the parking lot and watched the flyover and listened to the national anthem and listened to the part of the game just for fun, just to be there.
1: That's kind of cool. Yeah.
3: It was cool, right? Yeah. We did the same thing when the Rolling Stones came to town. We're like, let's just go listen for a while. There's no ceiling on the place.
7: Yeah.
1: Right?
3: You just sit there and chill. It was great. The Pro Bowl is gone since I talked to you guys.
5: Yeah.
3: We knew years ago that the Pro Bowl was in trouble when Aquafina was one of their sponsors. A game so watered down, it was actually sponsored by water. And as I've said for years, we should replace the Pro Bowl with a game between the two worst teams. Winner gets the first pick in the draft.
4: I like it.
1: Oh, right? That is a good idea.
3: Dolphins-Browns, winner gets Arch Manning, right? That's a fun game. 2 p.m., Super Bowl Sunday. Right? Undercard game?
7: Pass. Well, that's just me. I'm a purist.
3: We disagree about anything that's even a little bit.
7: I want sudden death back.
3: Yeah, that's right.
7: Worse than anything. Yeah.
3: You okay with lights? You okay with night games?
7: I am. I am okay with night games. Yeah.
1: What about indoor games? You okay with those?
7: No, I don't care for those very much.
1: Really?
7: No, I don't like
1: all
7: indoor
1: right.
7: games
1: Fair
7: either.
1: Fair enough.
7: Oh,
5: well, we're hanging out with comedian Kostaki Economopoulos. Kostaki, on the road, a number of gigs on the way, including you'll be on Saturday in Vincennes at Blossom Hill, September 24th in Talent, Oregon at the Talent Club, and then September 25th, Chico, California at the Chico Theater Company. Lots more stuff on the way, including a swing through Michigan in both, you'll be in Hillsdale, Niles, and Kalamazoo in early November.
3: Oh, nice. Yeah.
5: For
3: yeah,
5: some
3: that's
5: great,
3: fun.
5: Great live stuff with Kostaki.
3: Putting together some other Michigan stuff, too. I love Michigan. Michigan's been good to me.
5: Good. Let's see now. Coming up, Willie G is going to come by and hang out with us. Chrissy, what have you got on the way?
1: Coming up, we have that trailer park story that we have to get to. We have a new iPhone. I'm sure you guys all saw that yesterday.
4: Oh, I didn't. Is it
1: the Duo? Oh, we'll talk about it.
7: Foldable iPhone. Yeah.
4: Mm-hmm. What the heck?
1: And would you be willing to shock yourself to maintain an erection? We'll talk about that.
4: Willing, I insist on.
3: Pants,
4: you're sticking my heart right next to my bed.
5: Please me. Right now, I want to talk about nutrition. 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
8: Enjoy your day today with partly sunny skies into the 80s. Yeah, so summer-like indeed. Humidity drops tonight, and the lows will be in the 50s to near 60. Tomorrow, a fresh, clean day, 70s to near 80, low humidity. The weekend, partly sunny on Saturday. There will be some scattered showers late in the day, and then scattered showers and thunderstorms on Sunday with highs back up to near 80. I see above average temperatures all next week. September is an underrated great month, just like you are an underrated great human being. I feel it. I know it. Make it a good one.
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10: Hello. Welcome back to the Bob and Tom Show. We're in the O'Reilly Auto Parts Studios. Christy Lee is at the news desk.
11: Hi.
10: There's Josh Arnold.
12: Did you see Willie G. Willikers is here?
10: I know. Willie G. Comedy.
12: Trying to get that to be his new stage
11: name.
10: Yes. There's Pat Godwin. Hello, Pat.
13: Hello, Chick.
10: There's Ace Cosby. Hey. I'm Chick. Tom, we have special guests. My gosh.
14: Joining us in the studio, yes. Comedian and our NFL correspondent. He is Kostaki Economopoulos. Willie G. is here with us.
12: I'm sorry, who?
11: you Willie mean, G. Willikers.
12: He got it once.
11: Yeah.
14: And Willie G. Willikers.
10: Sort of, and nice. We need a boing. Willie G. Willikers.
14: Get on that, Jason.
15: I've got to send an in.
14: Jason's playing golf in the hallway.
15: Too much to ask for a boing button, just a little, like a Jeopardy clicker.
14: Now, you were being mocked earlier, Willie, because of the mustache.
10: Yeah, I wasn't mocking. I said I can't grow one, and I don't care for it. That's
15: you,
10: all.
15: You are because you're just wrong. Because there are all these photos of you in the '90s, and you hate it. Chick. He was being bullied. He's a mole in the ground.
10: And these people let me walk around with that mustache.
11: I didn't think it looked that bad. It didn't.
15: I'll go so far as I think it looks fine. Really good.
12: Yeah. I do too.
15: I think if you did like a Henry Cavill sort of like mustache beard situation, the layered thing. You look killer, dude. Huh. You gotta take.
11: You're very handsome then, and you're very handsome now.
10: Oh, that's just
15: take a one.
10: What?
14: Wow, it's getting thick in here.
10: Yeah,
14: the beard look is perfect for you, Chick.
10: Thank you.
14: That's
10: Tom.
14: Great. Kostaki, I'm not so sure.
10: Kostaki's beard. Come on, now. I like it.
14: It's sort of 3/4 white.
10: Yeah. Yep. It's a little calico.
14: Yeah. So
11: calico.
10: Yeah. Sort of. It's not even. It's got a beautiful pattern about it.
15: Kind of a brindle. Yeah.
14: Now, Josh. See, now Josh's has evened out. Now it's It's
11: still skunky on the sides.
3: Skunky.
10: Skunky.
12: Oh, see, you're talking just odor, right?
10: That's, so did Hulk that's, Hogan's
14: that's meant to be a compliment.
10: Did Hogan's skunky beard, the mustache, did it grow that way with the white going? Because yours, you don't do anything to yours, but there is a definite patch of gray, and then there's dark,
11: and then
10: there's
11: dark.
10: Yeah.
12: Right. Right.
10: I just wonder if Hogan's grew in like that. He probably must have had it.
14: But yours is evened out.
12: It has, because for a while there was one side was only gray.
14: Yeah, if since this is radio, I'll explain. It's sort of, you've got like a soul patch that's kind of gray, then it goes fully white in the chin area.
12: Sure.
14: And then it's sort of gray on the sides.
12: I like it.
14: Kostaki's
12: like
14: mustache, as I look at him, on the right it's white, and on the left it's sort of calico.
12: No.
13: Yeah, it's a beautiful pattern.
12: I don't see embrace that as much.
11: No, I don't see that much either. It's dark in the
12: center. It's more even than Tom's giving you credit for.
11: It is.
10: Yes, of course it is.
14: Yeah. Okay. So, Willie's, yours is nice and even.
15: I have some kind of, I have little grays coming in, and honestly, I have like little blondes in there too.
12: You want to mix.
15: I still haven't fully gone through puberty, so I have a pretty patchy thing going on up there.
12: Yeah.
15: I like the way it looks, man.
14: Okay.
12: I want my beard to look like a college brochure. Blondes, blacks, grays.
13: Nice.
12: Yeah.
13: United colors of Benetton.
10: Yes. Yellow. Little yellow.
14: This is a great topic. Let's move. We were talking a little bit of NFL, but right now we got to go back in time because we have some interesting stuff going on in history.
10: Oh. So no one ever.
14: And if you weren't listening, maybe I'll let you guys, Willie and Kostaki, can you guess the last time someone was executed in France using...
10: What was the year?
14: Using...
10: the guillotine.
14: The guillotine, sorry. Or as we call it, the guillotine here in the U.S.
12: No, we don't.
13: And I was driving
11: guillotine.
13: In.
11: No, it's guillotine. Is
12: only hill people would say.
13: I heard you tease this, that it was somewhat recently.
14: Yeah, it's amazing.
13: Hard for me to get my head around.
11: We were alive. 70s?
14: I'll give you a hint. When it happened, the number one song in the United States of America was Debbie Boone, You Light Up My Life.
16: 76?
11: 78?
13: 74.
14: 77.
13: 77.
15: That's way too recent.
10: I thought
15: right?
10: it was 79, but yeah, 77.
14: That's the year, if I'm not mistaken, isn't that the year of the first Star Wars?
13: Oh, that's yeah. Yeah, that's
14: so,
13: sure right.
14: So the person who's, so in theory, the person whose head was lopped off may have had the pleasure of seeing the good Star Wars movie.
11: Yeah, because if it was September 10th.
15: They watched the team from Remember the Titans. They watched that team win. Like, you could have watched that, and then 5 years later, you watched them get executed.
14: That's just amazing to me. And I think it was done in public, right?
11: Do we know what happened, what the guy did?
14: No.
11: I'm assuming it's a man. I shouldn't do that.
12: I think the last public one was before that.
14: Okay.
12: We had that story also.
14: Yeah. Although it is, I know it's considered to be a great way to quit smoking.
15: Having your head chopped off?
13: I enjoyed that.
14: A lot of people smoke.
13: Yeah. Yeah.
14: Let's get to some birthdays, shall we? Oh, one of my favorites. I've always loved this guy. The great Arnold Palmer was born in this state in 1929. Interestingly enough, Kostaki, Willie knows this, but you may not. Arnold Palmer, a famous, well, of course, obviously a brilliant golfer, but also the beverage.
13: Yes, half lemonade, half tea.
14: Half lemonade, half tea. And then, of course, the old joke is if you add vodka to it, it becomes a John Daly. And then if you drink enough John Daly's and hit a tree, it becomes a Tiger Woods, of course. But Arnold Palmer was purported to have a very large male member.
13: Oh, I didn't know that.
14: And
11: why would you?
15: That's why those... That's why Arizona iced tea cans are so big.
13: Yeah.
15: Yes.
13: Yeah.
10: We're not sure why Tom knows that.
11: Yes.
10: So.
12: The president famously mentioned it.
14: Yes.
12: And then it was verified.
14: Yeah, a couple years ago, President Trump mentioned it. I'm not kidding.
13: Oh.
14: So we were talking to, sadly, he's gone, the great John Feinstein. And John had covered golf better than anyone ever. And I asked him about it. And do we have a tape of that?
12: Well, he was pushing his book, Famous Schlongs Off the Golf Course.
14: Yeah.
12: On the green.
14: And he verified it. He saw it with his own eyes.
12: It was the first. It was the only time John agreed with President Trump.
14: and cut. That's the show.
15: John loves
14: that's
15: show.
14: Funny.
15: That rules.
14: Let's see. We were doing birthdays. Happy birthday, Chris Columbus, the Home Alone director.
12: Yeah, Mrs. Doubtfire. The underrated 9 months.
14: Who was in that?
12: Hugh Grant, Tom Arnold, Jeff
11: Love
12: Goldblum.
11: Love that movie.
12: Julianne Moore.
11: Yep.
12: Robin
11: good.
12: Williams.
11: Yes.
13: Oh, that's a great cast.
14: I've never even heard of that.
12: You it's funny.
11: It's cute.
12: Yeah.
14: Oh, good. Huh. Yeah. Let's see. Happy birthday, Colin Firth.
11: Oh, I love him.
13: Yeah,
14: he's
13: me
14: great.
13: Too.
11: I love like love him. Sorry, Andy.
14: He won the Academy Award.
10: Did you hear that, Tom?
13: Take it easy.
10: She likes Colin Firth.
14: No, okay.
10: He won. It's beginning.
14: He won the Academy Award for that movie about the parrot, right? I mean,
12: the parrot.
14: The King's Speech. That
12: yeah.
14: One.
11: Yes.
14: Why did
11: King's
14: I say
11: Speech.
14: The parrot?
12: Because you're half brain dead.
15: Is that why?
14: There's a great porno. There's a great porno star Josh was telling me about called Colin Girth.
15: That's a good one.
14: You can imagine.
12: I don't mind you suggesting. I don't mind you suggesting that I'm a porn viewer. I do mind you in suggesting I told that awful joke.
3: Yeah. That's where he draws the line.
12: Yeah. Puts it on you.
10: You're insulted as a comedian.
12: Right. Yeah.
14: Happy birthday, 1982. Misty Copeland, ballet dancer, it says?
11: Yeah.
14: I don't know anything about Misty.
15: Stewart's mm-hmm. wife?
11: No, she's...
10: She's always really kind of damp. You don't...
11: Oh, you guys,
12: yeah, Misty's
11: no.
12: a nickname. Yeah. Okay. You got to wear a Gallagher...
14: Okay, we have time for a couple more. This is fascinating. In 1945, and we verified this a couple years ago, Mike the Headless Chicken was partially decapitated.
10: He lived for a crazy long
14: yeah,
10: time.
14: Yeah, he lived for 18 months. He was...
12: I hate this. You guys love this.
11: And
12: it creeps me out and bumps me out.
11: They would stick corn down his neck.
10: No, his neck hole. There was a hole at the top.
12: It really makes me sad.
14: He toured state fairs and stuff
10: for
14: 18 months. So it proves that you can live with only half of a brain, which I think if you watch the evening news is proven every night by somebody. Let's see now. Rod Stewart in 1964 recorded his first Good Morning, Little Schoolgirl. Oh, that's unfortunate.
10: Well, but he was a little schoolboy at the time.
12: Followed by a second hit, Pump My Stomach, I'm Full of...
3: The B-side.
14: Good Morning, Little Schoolgirl, of course, the national anthem of Epstein Island. That's pretty much going to cover it. It's important music news.
10: Yeah.
14: Nirvana released Smells Like Teen Spirit, great album, 1991.
11: Changed music forever.
12: Quickly forgotten, did nothing to
14: change. Okay, then we'll do some science for the last thing. Oh, this I'm not even sure what this means. 2008, the CERN, is that the CERN?
12: Yeah, they call it the CERN.
14: The CERN Hadron Collider.
11: Yep.
12: Hydron, yeah.
14: Hydron, okay, whatever.
10: See, they get these hydrons together and they run them into each other.
11: Yeah. Underneath the ground.
14: This is, they do stuff with science and...
12: Right, very well told, yes.
14: I understand, though, that you can actually heat up your lunch just like a giant microwave. I'd like a nice hot ham sandwich from the... Hadron. Is it Hadron or Hadron?
12: It's pronounced Hadron.
14: It's in France.
10: I'm El Mahe.
14: This is the thing that they use to eviscerate James Bond.
11: It was a super collider, right? They called it the super collider.
14: You got me. I'm not sure what it's colliding. But when we come back, we will have we'll hear from Willie G. We got Kostaki Economopoulos hanging out with us. And we are in the O'Reilly Auto Parts Studios. 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
28: A mix of sun and clouds today and more humid with a thunderstorm possible and a high of 83. Good morning, I'm Freddie Hammer with this WZXR News Update. A Williamsport man already facing child sex assault charges in Lycoming County is now wanted in Clinton County in a separate case. Police say 41-year-old John Mitchell Poorman was released on $50,000 unsecured bail after his May arrest, then allegedly assaulted another child in Mill Hall weeks later. He now faces charges including attempted rape, aggravated indecent assault, and corruption of minors. Police say Poorman remains wanted by police. Federal immigration enforcement in the Danville area is drawing conflicting accounts. Mahoning Township police say traffic stops September 2nd led to several people suspected of being in the country illegally being turned over to ICE. According to the Philadelphia Inquirer, an immigrant rights group claims a broader operation targeted workers leaving a Geisinger Medical Center construction project with at least 41 arrests. Geisinger says the enforcement activity did not occur on hospital property. And a Du Bois Town VFW auxiliary is celebrating top honors for its Buddy Poppy display, honoring Sergeant Reckless, a Marine Corps horse that served during the Korean War. VFW Auxiliary 7863, known as the Buck, won first place at Pennsylvania's competition before taking the National Director's Award for Best Overall in Reno. The display took about 60 hours to complete and used roughly 660 poppies, with proceeds supporting veterans and military families. and checking sports. In the NFL last night, Seahawks over the Patriots, 13-10. NFL Tonight, 49ers play the Rams at 8:35 p.m. on Netflix. Coming up on the NFL Sunday, Falcons versus the Steelers at 1, Commanders versus the Eagles at 4:25, both those games on Fox. Major League Baseball yesterday, Orioles over the Guardians 9-5, Padres beat the Nationals 9-2, Phillies over the Astros 11-7, Mets beat the Marlins 15-14, Yankees over the Rockies 6-1, and Dodgers beat the Reds 14-1, Pirates over the White Sox 4-2. I'm Freddie Hammer with this WZXR News Update.
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1: Hello, Chick.
0: Willie Griswold's here.
2: Hey, good morning.
0: There he is. Kostaki Economist is here. Yeah. There's Josh Arnold.
3: 30 years, Chick.
0: Yep. There's Ace Cosby.
1: Tom did that earlier.
0: Hello, Tom.
4: I used to always love the...
0: ready to go.
4: The racing announcer, Chris Economaki.
1: Sure.
4: That's right. A cool name.
3: That is a cool name.
1: Very good at his job.
4: Chris Economaki. Kostaki Economopoulos. You add a little more to it.
3: Yeah, you keep going.
4: Now, when you were first starting in comedy, were you encouraged to perhaps maybe shorten that?
3: I've been encouraged to shorten that my whole life, yes.
4: But
3: I refuse.
4: No.
3: This actually is short. My legal name is Konstantinos Christos Vasilis Economopoulos.
5: There you go.
3: So,
1: is that all on your driver's license?
3: Yes.
1: And your passport? Wow.
3: Not all of it.
0: How do you feel about Carl Evans? How about that?
6: It's got a nice ring to it, Carl.
5: How do you feel about Al Jackson?
0: Yeah. How about that?
2: Oh, hey.
4: There we go.
3: Segue.
5: Is Al there Thursday at 9 a.m.?
1: Oh, I don't know. Is he?
4: I didn't get the signal.
5: No, you didn't, did you?
1: Yeah, you did.
5: He was only losing his mind.
4: Oh, sorry. I was over here doing something else. Hey, Al, how are you?
7: Man, I'm good, and I'm glad we got some football people in the house. Obviously, we know that football fans had our second Christmas yesterday with the season kicking off, and okay, here's what happened. My girl, who's super serious about sports, is in a survivor pool, and she was like, who should I pick this week? And I'm wondering, am I a bad fan? And be honest with your opinion. Because I was like, do you want to go the easy route and say Jacksonville over my Cleveland Browns? And then she made me feel bad because she was like, I don't want to root against the Browns. And I'm like, I'm not, but I would like you to do well in the pool. And I don't think our team is, I don't even know if they've got their flights yet. So I don't think that we're going to win that game. I do not. And so I don't know. Am I a bad fan?
3: That's a good question. To me, it's more of a strategic question of do you pick the most obvious choice in a survivor pool, right? Because if it goes south, you want to be on one of the other games.
0: I think you're a worse fan if you participate in fantasy football.
3: Oh, old-fashioned.
8: Well, Washington lost, but by gosh, Dak Prescott scored some points for me. That's ridiculous.
4: Yeah.
0: Absolutely stupid.
4: When this started, Peyton Manning was on the show, and he said it used to be with the people come up going, hey, man, great game. And then, but now they'd go, hey, You won the game, but you didn't get enough for my fantasy team.
3: Yep.
4: Hey, cut it out.
3: Right.
4: Different world out there now with gambling everywhere. Al, are you going to be placing any actual wagers in the future at all?
7: I've done it recently. Yes, absolutely I will be. It does spice things up, and I do love it. There's nothing... it's weird. It's a certain kind of action that, for some people it gets out of control, but I do like having fun, and I like placing wagers on obscure players and just seeing that. I don't know. Show me a third wide receiver I don't love.
4: I think that's the thing. You're adding a certain element of fun to it. It certainly makes sense. Kostaki is our official NFL correspondent, and you are, by birth, an Atlanta Falcons fan, is that correct?
3: Because it's not by choice.
4: Do they have the record for the most starting quarterbacks to open up a season?
5: No.
7: That would be Cleveland.
3: Yeah, that's going to be the Browns.
0: Those are Brownies.
4: Yeah. Yeah. Oh, well.
3: What's worse, being a lifelong Browns fan or lifelong Falcons fan?
7: That's not even close. You guys won the Super Bowl in 98.
0: You must have got up early.
7: And
0: left the game.
7: Wait, did you go in 98? That was Jamal Anderson.
3: Lost to John Elway.
0: Yeah.
7: Yeah. So, I mean, well, you guys went. You
3: went.
7: Didn't win.
3: We went.
7: But, like, we went 0-16. So, what are you even talking about right now?
3: Okay.
7: 1-15 the season after that.
3: But,
7: all right. So that was.
3: But when
7: two
3: we were
7: years.
3: Little boys, your team was good, right?
7: Yeah. We were good with Kozar in the mid 80s.
3: Yeah. The cardiac
7: and then
3: kid.
7: It's been really bad the whole time. And it just makes you, it's so weird when I hear fans talking about, well, we don't know if we're going to make the playoffs. And I'm like, that has never crossed my mind as a Browns fan. Like, never once has it been like, are we going to make the playoffs this year? I haven't, I swear on my father's life, I have not thought about that this season. I'm just like, well, you know, I can't wait to see the other teams.
4: Well, it's now, like,
3: That's right. That's why they play fantasy.
0: The Browns, the Jaguars, the Texans, and the Lions have never even been to the Super Bowl.
7: The Texans only, might do it this year.
0: Only that 14. Defense, bro. Yeah, yeah, that defense, world class.
4: Now, Al, the way the show works, you're supposed to help me with my language. And do we have a word that I have to learn or a phrase?
7: Yeah, Tom, we've talked about a lot of things. I wanted to, there's some words that I know that are kind of niche and you're probably not going to hear, but there's some words that you're probably going to hear in public, and I want you to be prepared, Tom.
4: Okay.
7: So, Tom, when would you use the word pulling? P-U-L-L-I-N-G. Pulling.
1: Pulling.
4: Oh,
0: possibly skeet shooting, Tom.

0: Oh. Yeah.
1: You know what that means?
0: Yeah.
2: I'm assuming this is some bar hound that is.
3: You know, I've never heard. That's what we've got this backwards. You need to start coming up with words and phrases. Let's all make a conscious effort to work bar hound into our conversation today.
2: So it's some.
0: The best word that's ever been said on the show.
3: Old bar hound, you.
2: Some bar hound who will be pulling the poon. During his visit with his fellow alcoholics, taking them home and bedding them and passing.
4: Okay, stop him. Right.
3: So now,
5: how can you make casual sex not fun?
3: I didn't think it was possible.
5: Alcoholic poly.
2: Am I on the right track?
0: Yeah, you didn't any of that, though.
2: So yeah,
0: you could just say, hey, man, I'm really pulling tonight, man.
4: Right.
2: Oh, I mean, so you're doing very well in any particular endeavor?
4: No, sex.
2: Oh, it's just sex.
0: Yes.
2: So you couldn't be on a Sunday evening going, oh, man, I had a great day, with reference to one's gaming, and say I was really pulling today.
4: No, you couldn't.
0: Absolutely not. Under no circumstances.
2: Well, I think I can expand the meaning.
1: And you didn't
2: meaning?
1: Spend the weekend pulling weeds either.
2: Okay. All right. Okay. All right. Well, let's give me one more, Al. What do you got?
0: All right, Tom, let's keep it because we were talking about sports. When would I use the word elbow? Catching a lot of elbows.
3: Could you also say throwing bows? Would that be all right?
1: I like that.
0: It's kind of a trick because instead of the bows, focus on the other part of the word.
3: Oh, okay.
1: No?
4: You're taking a lot of insults. People are really giving you a hard time.
0: Replace the word insults, but you're taking a lot of some things.
2: Grief. Wow, I don't know. People are getting
0: L's.
2: In your way.
5: Taking a lot of L's, yeah.
1: Yeah, talking L's.
3: Oh,
1: yeah.
3: Losses, right? No? What?
0: Yeah, so like I'll just be like, I think the Browns are going to take 11, 12 elbows this year.
4: Oh, I see.
0: Yeah.
3: You know, they're not the biggest number on the board this
4: weekend. I'll take the over.
2: what is the biggest number on the board?
3: Browns are getting 8, and the Cardinals are getting 10 in San Diego.
0: Oh, I don't know about that.
3: Or in Los Angeles, said Grandpa. The San Diego Chargers, by God.
0: I would like the Chargers and the points. Come on, is Jacoby starting?
3: Yeah.
0: Yeah, I'm down with Jacoby. He's like the working man's quarterback. I like
3: That's
0: him.
3: Right.
0: He seems like he goes to a second job after.
3: Why not? Yeah. He's got to wrap it up. He's the third trick now at the factory. Yeah.
2: Like back in the day when Lou Groza would be delivering meat for the Cleveland Browns.
0: The best era of football. I forgot. Wasn't it Joe Theismann that said he came into the locker room during, I think it was Super Bowl 87, and he said the whole offensive line was just sitting on the bench smoking cigs. It's like, what a crazy time.
2: Yeah, those
0: you know, we're just cool athletes.
2: and that's when the Browns ruled way back then. You had Gary Collins, the great Jim Brown, Dr. Frank Ryan, Paul Warfield. Those were the days, the good old days for the Browns. Ah, yes. And they're over now. Are you working this weekend, Al?
0: I am. I'm at the Springfield Comedy Club with my homie Hannibal Burris. We're there Friday and Saturday night in Springfield, Missouri. And then Saturday we will be at Ozarks Music Hall in Arkansas.
1: Cool.
0: So what up with that? Fayetteville.
2: All right. Well, give our best to Hannibal, will you? We haven't seen him for a while.
0: I will. Shout out to them Razorbacks. Yeah, let's do it.
2: Okay. Thanks, Al.
1: Bye, Al. Always a pleasure, hon.
2: Al Jackson. Let's go around the horn here. Speaking of that sort of thing, Kostaki Economopoulos on the road. He'll be in Columbus, Indiana tonight at the Forge. And then tomorrow it's Mahomet, Illinois. Am I pronouncing it? I think so, yeah. Mahomet, as in Ali, at Yellow & Company. And then Saturday, Vincennes at Blossom Hill. And then Willie G and Jeff Oskey are going to be at the Wit Theater in Indy coming up Saturday night only.
3: Nice.
2: Right now we are turning our attention to what's coming up in the world of automobiles with Christy Lee.
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1: Thank you very much, Hyundai. Now, I got a couple things I wanted to mention that we have coming up in the world of action and news and excitement. What do you think?
2: I like it.
0: I like how you're selling it.
1: Action news and excitement with Willie G. See what's the latest with Willie and with Kostaki Economopoulos, who's sitting right here with us. We're looking forward to a great season, Kostaki. But coming up, we have a story about the latest in erectile dysfunction treatments.
3: Oh, good. 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
3: For those poor, poor men out there. I haven't had a boner in years.
1: That'd be a good country song. Maybe that should be our new phrase. Instead of that'd be a great sex move, that'd be a good country song. These are the O'Reilly Auto Parts Studios. 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
14: ZipRecruiter. A mix of sun and clouds today and more humid with a thunderstorm possible and a high of 83. Good morning. I'm Freddie Hammer with this WZXR News Update. A Williamsport man already facing child sex assault charges in Lycoming County is now wanted in Clinton County in a separate case. Police say 41-year-old John Mitchell Poorman was released on $50,000 unsecured bail after his May arrest. then allegedly assaulted another child in Mill Hall weeks later. He now faces charges, including attempted rape, aggravated indecent assault, and corruption of minors. Police say Poorman remains wanted by police. Federal immigration enforcement in the Danville area is drawing conflicting accounts. Mahoning Township police say traffic stops September 2nd led to several people suspected of being in the country illegally being turned over to ICE. According to the Philadelphia Inquirer, an immigrant rights group claims a broader operation targeted workers leaving a Geisinger Medical Center construction project with at least 41 arrests. Geisinger says the enforcement activity did not occur on hospital property. And a DuBois Town VFW auxiliary is celebrating top honors for its Buddy Poppy display, honoring Sergeant Reckless, a Marine Corps horse that served during the Korean War. VFW Auxiliary 7863, known as the Buck, won first place at Pennsylvania's competition before taking the National Director's Award for Best Overall in Reno. The display took about 60 hours to complete and used roughly 660 poppies, with proceeds supporting veterans and military families. And checking sports, in the NFL last night, Seahawks over the Patriots, 13-10. NFL Tonight, 49ers play the Rams at 8:35 p.m. on Netflix. Coming up on the NFL Sunday, Falcons versus the Steelers at 1, Commanders versus the Eagles at 4:25, both those games on Fox. Major League Baseball yesterday, Orioles over the Guardians 9-5, Padres beat the Nationals 9-2, Phillies over the Astros 11-7, Mets beat the Marlins 15-14, Yankees over the Rockies 6-1, and Dodgers beat the Reds 14-1, Pirates over the White Sox 4-2. I'm Freddie Hammer with this WZXR News Update.
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0: Welcome back to the Bob and Tom Show with the O'Reilly Auto Parts Studios. There's Christy Lee at the news desk.
1: Hello.
0: There's Pat Godwin.
2: Hey, chick.
0: There's Willie Griswold.
3: Good morning.
0: There's Kostaki Economopoulos.
4: Yeah.
0: There's Josh Arnold.
5: Hi.
0: Ace Cosby.
6: Hello.
0: I'm Chick. Hello, Tom.
7: Oops, there we go.
0: There we go.
8: Willie, what do you got? Willie, are you working with a Cherry Coke Zero?
3: Oh, yeah.
8: How is it?
3: Cherry Coke Zero is incredible.
8: Oh, I need to try it.
3: Top tier diet soda.
8: Because I'm a big fan of the Zeros.
3: You're a Diet Dr. Pepper guy, are you not?
8: I do think that's a fine diet soda, but I'm Zero, man.
1: Coke
8: that's,
1: Zero,
8: that's the way
1: man,
8: to go
1: is
8: now.
1: The best.
3: Cherry Coke
8: incredible.
3: Zero.
0: Hmm.
1: Huh.
8: So Cherry Coke Zero.
1: Hmm.
0: All right.
6: Sounds fascinating.
0: Oh, son of a gun.
1: You would never try it in your
0: so it's like
1: day.
0: A Coke, but cherry flavor, but
1: you had
0: no calories.
1: Soda,
8: Tom. I do it.
6: This is what a gentleman drinks. Iced tea.
1: Oh, really?
6: Yes.
1: Is that what a gentleman drinks?
6: Yes. I don't have a frilly soda.
7: Four equals in there.
1: Yeah, an iced tea full of aspartame.
6: That's right. That's what makes me a man.
0: Yeah, you know, these nuts aren't going to shrink themselves. Damn, you're having too many kids anyway. We all know it.
6: I don't think, have the fellas heard the outburst that I had on the radio recently?
3: What'd you do?
8: Oh, Willie will like it.
6: This was, we were prepared discussing.
8: To be mortified.
6: We were discussing how to get people to, in a moment of heated discussion.
8: Let's say Christy were really mouthing off.
1: Let's say that I said something to your dad that he didn't really like, and I got a little bit heated because you drive me nuts.
9: Calm down, bitch.
0: Wait, what do you think of that, Willie?
8: That's a recording of you, Tom?
1: Yes.
2: Oh, yeah.
3: I think
2: yeah.
3: There's an unfortunate affectation that I'm not going to pay too much attention to.
8: That was on a voicemail he left his daughter, Alec Baldwin style. Well, I remember when that was the worst thing Alec Baldwin did.
1: Yeah.
8: The good old days. Yeah.
0: You can say that about a lot of stuff.
6: So, Kostaki.
4: Yep.
6: Did you hear, Willie, I don't know if you heard this. We were talking about it earlier today. There was this on the news last night. I'm not kidding. There was a thing about AI and some.
8: I've got the story if you want. Just
6: oh, you
8: a real
6: do?
8: Quick
6: okay.
8: headline.
6: Okay, go ahead. Yeah.
8: Yeah. The quick headline is fairly alarmist, but
1: yeah.
8: Anthropic, the AI company.
4: Yeah.
8: Mm-hmm. An Anthropic researcher says AI has more than 10% chance of killing all humans.
4: Yeah, that's right.
1: By 2030.
4: Yeah. 2030.
1: Like around the corner. Yeah.
8: Within a decade, it says. Yeah.
1: Yeah.
4: Wow. They just threw that in almost willy-nilly at the end. Like, oh, by the way.
6: It was on the news. It was on the legitimate news last night.
4: It's
8: only 10%.
4: Yeah. We had a big fight about AI in Los Angeles, which seems like a weird place for that, a place with artificial breasts and artificial...
6: Yeah.
8: One could argue even artificial intelligence.
4: Yes, right. Now, we draw the line at intelligence. Artificial eyelashes, fine. Artificial foreheads, all good.
6: Oh,
4: by the way, are we still? I think it's funny that we're still hanging in there with the checking the box that says I'm not a robot.
1: Oh yeah.
4: Do we think a robot can't do that?
1: Yeah.
0: I ran into one that I hadn't seen before. It was a press here to prove you're not a robot, and you had to press on this space, and it goes up like a gas gauge until it gets full, and then. Okay, you're not a robot.
6: What?
0: Maybe
8: it wanted to sense like a heartbeat?
1: Or heat or something?
0: You press on it and it...
1: I'll be done.
8: And that's so funny.
0: You press on it with your mouse. You don't press on
8: but
0: it with
8: your fingers. Yeah, Kostaki, we can have a robot run...
4: Right.
8: Yeah. Faster than any human being, but we haven't figured out one that can solve a CAPTCHA.
4: Yeah, that's right. It doesn't know if there's a bicycle in this place.
6: And those are getting harder and harder.
8: I know. Sometimes it's like...
6: Is that like the kickstand sticking?
8: Does the wheel
1: crosswalk?
0: Is that bike in the picture? I know it's there.
8: And how much of a crosswalk is...
2: How much do you want from me?
1: Yeah.
6: But lately it's just the... Just check the box.
1: Right.
4: Yeah.
6: Which, that seems really dumb.
4: A robot can write an opera in 1 second. It can drive a car. Pretty sure it could check the box.
6: Oh.
4: That's our defense against Skynet, the uncheckable box.
1: Good point.
4: We need a better measure if we're robot. Here's one. If you call customer service and you say representative 12 times... If you have the same tone of voice on the 12th time as the first time, you're a robot. That's not possible for a human to pull off.
6: I had a call yesterday. It was from the doctor that I go to. It was about a test result. And I thought I was getting a robot.
4: Oh.
6: I thought it was, I thought, okay, this is one of those tricky, but then I realized this guy is a human. And then I thought I should maybe call back. He'd be really good to do voices on the air. He had this,
0: You're insane. Do you know
6: he
0: that?
6: He had this really cool robot voice. I really enjoyed it.
0: He had a really robot voice, Josh.
6: So, Russell, if you're listening, I may have a gig for you.
2: Can you do sports?
5: Can you sing a song?
1: How about news?
6: Now, yeah. you were saying that you had been to Alaska. Are there a bunch of comedy clubs up there?
4: No, it's cruise ships. I did 4 weeks of ships in Alaska this summer.
8: Nice.
4: It was really great.
0: Everyone says that's the best cruise ship.
1: I got to do that one.
6: Pat, you said that's the best one, right?
5: Alaska's great, yeah.
4: So, yeah, it's awesome.
6: Where do you leave from?
4: Seattle. It's out of Seattle, back to Seattle, and then like five stops up the coast. So it depends what ship and what
1: week. How big was your ship?
4: It's huge.
1: Is it?
4: You can't get your head around it. It's 4,500 passengers.
1: Nope, I'm out.
4: Whoa! No. And 1,700 crew. It's over 6,000 people.
0: Okay, that is, when I was growing up, that was the population of London, Ohio.
1: Yeah, 6,000, I believe
0: 6,000 people.
4: Yeah.
6: So how big is the theater?
4: The theater is like 800, 900. And the comedy club is like a couple hundred. And then you do several shows. And there's a little bit of self-selection, which is nice. That's, at least people are coming on purpose to see the comedy show. The other thing that changed on ships over the years, in the old days when I first started doing ships, they didn't care if you were funny. They just didn't want a letter from an old lady, you know, and people were very uptight about the comedy. But now, even the old guys on the ship grew up with Carlin and Pryor. So we are a stand-up generation, and the situation's much better. You want some Alaska fun facts?
8: Yes, please.
4: Yeah. All right. Alaska is big. On surface area-wise, you can put Montana, Texas, and California inside of Alaska.
1: Wow.
4: If you cut Alaska into half, those would be the two biggest states, and Texas would be third.
8: Hmm. Wow.
4: How about that?
6: Wow.
4: Alaska has more coastline than all the rest of America combined, and it was purchased by the Americans from the Russians for $7.2 million. The current price of one single-family home in Los Angeles. We got a good deal. I figured out how we got such a good deal on it. They never played Monopoly.
1: Yeah.
4: So they didn't know that you should never sell property, ever, never. It's finite.
1: Yeah.
4: But we were capitalist children, and we had Park Place in Boardwalk. And we knew.
1: Yes.
4: Get yourself a deal. Alaska's great. It's they asked there's a park ranger there, and they asked him why it's so hard to build a good bear-proof trash can. And he said, "You'd be surprised how small the gap is between the smartest bear and the dumbest person." Mitch, what a great line.
6: That's great.
1: That is great.
4: And this could save your life. Listen to this. Brown bear, play dead. Black bear, fight back. Chicago bear, change channel.
8: That is a lifesaver.
6: Very nice. Thank you very much.
5: Very nice.
6: Those are great. Kostaki Economopoulos is our guest. Does the comedy club on the boat have a name?
4: Yeah, it's called The Social. It's kind of it's the spot. It's an interesting challenge for a comic because you got to do 40 minutes clean. You got to do a different 40-minute set that's adult. You got to do some time in the theater that's different than those shows.
8: I did so poorly on a cruise ship once they changed the name of the comedy club to Iceberg.
4: That's a bad set, Josh. Did you go?
9: You think on a cruise ship they would avoid a name like Iceberg?
5: No. Called my club the Titanic, man.
8: Yeah. They renamed it Not Enough Lifeboats.
6: Well, we'll switch gears. We promised Christy there's a new thing in the world of. I like the way they've named it ED.
1: Some men are reportedly ditching Viagra and other pharmaceutical ED treatments in favor of shock treatment, literally zaps of electricity applied to the male member.
4: Whoa. I'm out.
8: I don't know that this works.
1: According to Men's Health, shockwave therapy is on the rise for men looking for alternative ways to treat erectile dysfunction.
8: If this were if this actually worked, wouldn't Frankenstein be walking around with a heart?
6: Maybe he did.
1: A urologist with UCLA Health, Dr. Rajiv, whatever, explained that the triage...
4: Hey, hey, as an ethnic name haver, hang in there.
1: Yadavan, Dr. Rajiv, whatever. The treatment involves delivering low-intensity sound waves to the penis...
0: Well, I hope so.
1: ...with a handheld wand with the aim of causing microtrauma inside the penile tissue, which helps the formation of blood vessels and tissue repair.
8: How about that?
0: Well, sounds good. Yeah.
1: Yep. Improves blood flow to the penis, so that's what you need,
8: I'm
1: right?
8: Disappointed it's a wand. I was hoping it would be like a little tiny tin helmet like you put on guys who are getting the electric chair.
0: A little tiny sponge.
8: Yeah. Don't forget the sponge.
1: While the method is still not as popular as taking ED medication, as you can imagine, there has been a push in recent years for men's health clinics to offer this service. Would you try this?
6: I'm skeptical. It sounds...
8: But trials are showing that it's effective?
1: Apparently.
8: Don't try it at home. I mean, don't do it at home.
1: No, you go to a clinic.
8: Yeah.
1: I wouldn't put my battery cables up to my
6: Hey, hey, are you jumping the Jeep?
1: No.
6: Here, put that one on my left gonad.
8: Is it red left ball?
1: Do you have one of those? I have one of these. They're a portable starter that I keep, especially in Figgy, because her battery drains real quick. And it looks just like a box. And it's got two cables on it.
6: Alligator clips?
1: Yeah, and you just click it to your battery and hit a button, and it starts the battery right up.
6: Hey, Christy, where'd you put the electropecker? I gotta charge it up.
0: Did you say electropecker?
6: I'm not sure what you call it. Yeah. This sounds to me like, I don't know.
1: You're a disbeliever.
6: Well, I don't know. They seem to have covered this pretty well in the world of pharmaceuticals.
9: So this is a thing that you do at home or you go to a clinic?
1: It sounds like you go to a clinic.
9: Like weekly? Okay, cool.
6: Pumping, remember the old phrase, chick? Pumping, it was pumping wattage into your cottage.
0: Yes.
6: It'd be pumping, this is going to be, I got to go wet my lips.
4: Yeah, be careful.
6: It'd be pumping wattage into your wattage.
8: It's good. We go from T to D.
1: You've got to really listen, though.
6: This
9: much better written down.
0: What about cockage? Is that a word?
5: It is now.
9: Yeah, give it a shot, Pop.
0: Wattage into your cockage.
6: Wattage is a word.
5: Shock cockage. Out with your room out.
6: I'm sorry. I'll just laugh to myself. Cockage. Okay. Well, there we go. Thank you very much, Christy Lee.
1: Sure.
6: Now, what's coming up in the world of news?
1: Well, when we come back, we got to talk to Willie. We haven't talked to Willie at all. Find out what's going on with him.
9: I'm chilling.
1: You are?
9: Yeah, I'm just hanging out.
1: Okay.
9: I got pretty much nothing going on ever, but it's good to see you guys.
5: See you.
9: I mean, yeah, I'm just pretty much just hanging out and playing games, goofing around a lot, but yeah.
1: Is Chicago's good?
9: Yes, that's cool, man. We can talk about it, but yeah, I'm truly... I'm just hanging out, y'all. What's going on?
8: Hey, maybe next time show up prepared. Kostaka came in with like 25 minutes.
9: We got the damn light.
0: Really
9: I thought I could have a good time with that one. I got something to talk about. But yeah, we got to get out of here, man. We're already late.
6: Okay. Coming up, we'll talk with Willie. We'll talk with Kostaki. And I'll remind you that Kostaki's on the road. He's going to be doing his Friday evening in Mahomet, Illinois, at Yellow & Company. Tonight you'll be in Columbus, Indiana at the Forge. And Willie's got some dates coming up. We'll talk about those when we get back. 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
28: Enjoy your day today with partly sunny skies into the 80s. Yeah, so summer-like indeed. Humidity drops tonight, and the lows will be in the 50s to near 60. Tomorrow, a fresh, clean day, 70s to near 80, low humidity. The weekend, partly sunny on Saturday. There will be some scattered showers late in the day, and then scattered showers and thunderstorms on Sunday with highs back up to near 80. I see above-average temperatures all next week. September is an underrated great month. Just like you are an underrated great human being. I feel it. I know it. Make it a good one.
29: 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Don't miss This Day in Rock History at 4:35. But now let's get back to the Bob and Tom Show on WZXR.
0: Hey, welcome back to the Bob and Tom Show in the O'Reilly Auto Parts Studios. Christy Lee at the news desk.
1: Hello, Chick.
0: There's Willie Griswold.
9: Hey, good morning.
0: Hey, there's Kostaki Economopoulos.
4: Morning.
0: Morning. There's Josh Arnold.
30: Hi.
0: Ace Cosby's here.
31: Hello.
0: Hello, Tom. How are you?
6: I'm doing fine. Hey, good. Pat.
5: Yes, sir.
6: How many songs you play today?
1: None.
5: Oh, my God. 13 before you got here?
1: None.
5: You were late. I don't know why you were late. All week long you've been late.
6: We got to get a song out of Pat.
5: Yeah, we got a lot of guests. Come on.
6: Okay. Well, before we do, with us in the studio, he's officially our NFL correspondent, longtime friend of the show, very, very fine stand-up comedian. He is Kostaki Economopoulos, father of two, fine poker player.
4: Oh, yeah. I played some cards last night watching the first NFL game.
1: How'd you do?
4: I did well. I flopped a big pair to honor Dolly Parton.
0: Kostaki.
6: I didn't know I was setting up a joke.
0: Kostaki, you're playing poker while you're watching the NFL game?
4: Yes.
0: Get in the program.
4: Come on. Two of my favorite things.
0: Seriously. Come on.
1: Are you drinking beer at the same time?
4: I did not drink beer in this case, but that is also a good guess.
6: Wow.
5: Wow.
4: I am very boyish in my taste.
6: And we mentioned this, you're an Atlanta Falcon fan.
4: Yeah, it's not going well.
6: And Willie, you're a big Colts fan. Do you want to weigh in at all on the Colts this year?
9: I don't know. Yeah, last year was awesome. Remember, like, 8-1? I kept saying, oh, we're never going to die. We're never going to die. And then we died. Well, I died.
4: Yeah.
9: It was tough. But yeah, I think we'll get a few wins. Jonathan Taylor's the best. Quentin Nelson's the best. Daniel Jones, if he's healthy, I think it should be great. But I'm not trying to. It's not fun for me to talk about football. Like, it's not fun for me to like come in here and be like, yeah, I'm really reserved this season.
4: Yeah.
9: I'm just hoping for the best. It's exciting, though.
6: I'm hoping Daniel Jones does well. So maybe we can do a parody version of that song, Me and Mrs. Jones. One of my favorites. You ever hear that song, Kostaki?
1: God.
9: Indiana Jones is right there, man.
1: I know.
9: You don't
1: Indiana
9: even have to go.
1: Jones.
9: Like, don't even go to weird.
1: Yeah.
2: Being quiet is also a choice.
0: Listening to others offer their thoughts. That's also a choice.
1: Yeah, nobody wants to hear that song again.
6: That's a great song.
1: Oh, my God, please. So, Kostaki, what else is going on
6: here? Well, are you familiar with it, Kostaki?
1: Ram it down your throat.
9: He's familiar with it. He loves it. It's his favorite song.
6: Here we go.
2: Oh, man.
6: Mrs. Jones. Now, notice how he lisps in that?
0: No. Nope.
5: Say yes.
0: Every time I hear it, it gets more clear. It's Mrs. Every time
6: me,
0: I hear
6: me
0: it.
6: Me and Mrs. Jones. Me and Daniel Jones. You see, what we would do.
0: That's what we would do.
1: See?
2: Not counting crows.
0: No.
2: Which is 25 years later.
0: Old enough.
2: Still old.
0: Yeah.
5: But very old.
2: Yeah. More popular. Mm-hmm. There's no way that song was not... more popular than Me and Mrs. Jones.
0: Yeah. But sure, there were far fewer.
1: Do you
0: fewer...
1: know the Mr. Jones song
2: Mr.
1: that he's talking
2: Jones
1: about?
2: Mr. Jones and me.
6: Of course I do.
4: Yeah, that's catchy.
1: All
4: that's
1: right.
4: what I thought.
0: Oh,
4: of
0: that's a great song.
4: Yeah. That is
6: a That's their best song.
5: Oh, Round Here's pretty good.
1: Round Here's really good.
0: Yeah. I like Anna Begins. That's a
4: Rain,
0: good one.
4: Rain King.
2: Long December.
0: Rain King's good.
1: A lot of good love. Love.
4: Rain King's
9: good. I love the Shrek soundtrack stands out.
5: Oh, yeah.
9: Stands out.
6: Now, Kostaki.
0: I'm a believer.
6: I overheard you guys in the hallway. I did not. You were talking about that movie where the guy is doing the free climbing. What's the story on that?
4: Oh, well, all right, here's the thing. When a free climber falls off a cliff, there's this sort of romanticism about it. Like, well, he died doing what he loved.
1: Mm-hmm.
4: You know, we do the same thing with race car drivers and stuntmen. I've been thinking, a lot of us die doing what we love. Right? Mitch Hedberg loved heroin. And he got to die doing what he loved.
1: Good point.
4: Right? John Belushi loved cocaine.
9: Yeah.
4: Died doing what he loved.
6: Wow.
4: Abraham Lincoln loved the theater. He loved it. JFK loved parades.
9: Like his favorite thing.
4: Yes.
6: Yeah, he liked the ragtop.
4: His son loved flying single engine planes. These guys all died doing what they loved.
9: Lucky guys.
4: Sonny Bono, downhill skiing, right?
1: Yeah.
4: Kobe Bryant, loved flying private. The Menendez parents loved giving their boys a hard time. And they got to die doing what they loved. Steve Irwin, the crocodile hunter. Sure. If anyone was destined to die doing what he loved, you got to think crocodile hunter. No, he died in a freak accident with a stingray.
1: Mm-hmm.
4: The crocodiles must have been like, you have got to be kidding. The other one like that was Evel Knievel. Evel Knievel died as an old man from a pulmonary disease. What a disappointment. He should have been stuff on a rock at the Snake River Canyon.
1: Well, that was a disappointment for all of us.
4: Yes. David Carradine. He loved autoerotic asphyxiation, and he got to die doing what he loved. Right. All right, there's a wrinkle on this one. I did the research. When they found David Carradine hanging in a hotel room in Thailand, the local police declared a suicide. The family hired an independent medical examiner who determined it was not a suicide, but an accidental death during an erotic act.
1: Mm-hmm.
4: Is that money well spent by the family?
2: No, they're way better off.
5: Lose the money, save the prize.
4: Yes. Can't you let sleeping dogs lie on the suicide? And Edna, great news. David did not kill himself. Oh, that's nice. So what happened? I gotta go. A lot of us died doing what we love. The Toronto lawyer who loved throwing himself against the floor-to-ceiling glass windows to prove to his guests that it was unbreakable.
2: Yeah.
1: Oh.
4: One time he did that. They didn't break, but they did pop out of the frame, and he fell 24 stories. So he got to die doing what he loved, being technically correct.
1: Right, right.
2: on the way down. He, I told you.
4: I told you. They did not pray.
6: Thank you very much, Kostaki. Willie, you're going to come back tomorrow. We'll look forward to seeing you tomorrow. And we have a bunch of cool stuff.
2: Kostaki, you're uninvited.
6: Waiting in the wings. Kostaki will be on his way to Mahomet, Illinois for his show tomorrow evening at Yellow and Company. Thanks very much for stopping by. These are the O'Reilly Auto Parts Studios. 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

0: Nirvana, come as you are, on 99.3 and 103.7 WZXR. It's Freddie Hammer. We're coming up on the 25th anniversary of September 11th, the day that really changed us, if you were alive when that happened. If you were not alive, you might want to go in one of these events coming up this weekend. Like tonight, in the south side of Williamsport, they're going to be having a conversation and a remembrance evening. It's going to be just a hang out and talk with the folks from Susquehanna Valley Critical Incident Stress Management team. They have this presentation, perhaps, that they're going to be putting on for you, letting you know how they felt about being at Ground Zero, because they did go in 2001 and took care of that. These individuals share their personal experiences, so you might want to bring the teenagers to come and listen to see what happened there on that day. They're also going to have a piece of the towers that they want to show, too, so you might want to check that out. Never forget, of course, 9/11, 2001. And that just sort of ushers in our 25th anniversary of the 9/11 Memorial Ride, which happens on Friday. And the 5 o'clock ceremony and 6 o'clock ride kicks off. We're also going to have music and fireworks there afterwards, so there's going to be kind of a celebration for America's 250th anniversary. So find out more at 911memorialcoalition.org, and we'll see you in South Williamsport at the South Williamsport Fire Department on Hastings Street in South Williamsport tonight starting at 6 o'clock. Coming up with Valley Weather, we're going to do that coming up next, and Joe Walsh, too, on WZXR.
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9: Enjoy your day today with partly sunny skies into the 80s. Yeah, so summer-like indeed. Humidity drops tonight, and the lows will be in the 50s to near 60. Tomorrow, a fresh, clean day, 70s to near 80, low humidity. The weekend, partly sunny on Saturday. There will be some scattered showers late in the day, and then scattered showers and thunderstorms on Sunday with highs back up to near 80. I see above average temperatures all next week. September is an underrated great month, just like you are an underrated great human being. I feel it. I know it. Make it a good one.
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There it is, little cowbell. 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It's Freddie Hammer. Things are going on in Woolrich. We'll talk about some fall fun coming up shortly in less than 10 after the Jay Giles Band in Centerfold on ZXR.

0: brand new from Nickelback on 99.3 and 103.7 WZXR called Rattle the Cage. It's Freddie Hammer. You can rattle your appetite. Fall fun coming to Woolrich. The Susquehanna Valley Big Twins Motorcycle Club is having their fall festival on Saturday. 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

0: 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It's Freddie Hammer. Hey, it looks like you could use a toothpick for not just picking your teeth. 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You know, it's interesting. 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These are great ideas. 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I love that. On the way, we're coming back with music from Phil Collins before we get to the top of the hour, which we do with some AC/DC next on ZXR.
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It's Freddie Hammer. Hey, how about the gift of life? Have you given some blood lately? I'll give you some ideas of where you can go tomorrow to give blood, and then all next week you can make an appointment. I'll tell you, coming up in less than 10. After Ram Jam and Black Betty on WZXR.

0: Idol and Monet Monet on WZXR. It's Freddie Hammer. You know, you can give the gift of life. It's very precious. Your blood is needed right now in a national blood shortage emergency. We're urged to give blood as soon as possible. The American Red Cross says blood demand is high. Donations have fallen over the past few months. We're getting back into fall time now. It's over the summer that they definitely have a problem with people going on vacation that regularly give blood. So they have to make up the difference. So keep giving so that we can get a surplus going on, especially if you're type O positive or B negative. If you're able to, go to redcrossblood.org and line up an appointment, because tomorrow you can go to UPMC Divine Providence right here in Williamsport on Grampian Boulevard. That's from noon to 5. You can give blood that day. Then coming up next Wednesday, how about St. Joseph the Worker on West 4th Street in Williamsport? That's 1:30 to 6. Next Friday, noon to 5 at Bethany Evangelical Lutheran. That's on Broad Street in Montoursville. And then Monday the 21st is going to be 11 a.m. to 3 p.m. St. Mark's Lutheran Church right on Market Street. Great places to go give blood. RedCrossBlood.org. Line up your appointment today. It's easy to do. Coming back with Valley Weather and music from Boston next on ZXR.
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8: Enjoy your day today with partly sunny skies into the 80s. Yeah, so summer-like indeed. Humidity drops tonight, and the lows will be in the 50s to near 60. Tomorrow, a fresh, clean day, 70s to near 80, low humidity. The weekend, partly sunny on Saturday. There will be some scattered showers late in the day, and then scattered showers and thunderstorms on Sunday, with highs back up to near 80. I see above average temperatures all next week. September is an underrated great month, just like you are an underrated great human being. I feel it. I know it. Make it a good one.
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We're getting close to the 9/11 Memorial Ride. I got a good in touch to tell you about. We'll do it next after Offspring.

0: Time and Pink Floyd on 99.3 and 103.7 WZXR. It's Freddie Hammer. We had a good In Touch this past week. If you were wondering about the origins of the 9/11 Memorial Ride, we talked with Tank Baird and Todd Winder about the features like that's coming up for the 9/11 Memorial Ride this year, the origin of the ride, the musical entertainment, the things that are going to be going on during the evening of tomorrow evening. 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

0: This has been a test of the emergency alert system originating from WZXR, South Williamsport, Pennsylvania. The broadcasters and cable operators of your area, in voluntary cooperation with the Federal Communications Commission and other agencies, have developed this system to keep you informed in the event of an emergency. 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If this had been an actual emergency, you would have been given emergency information or instructions. This concludes this test of the emergency alert system.
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0: gritty sound of Metallica and Enter Sandman. How ironic. How non-ironic that Enter Sandman is a gritty song. 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How many peanut butter and jelly sandwiches have you had in your lifetime? Well, it just turned 125 today, and you have this sandwich in your repertoire because they put it all together in 1901 as a fancy tea sandwich and put it in a magazine. It was like the first time the recipe ever showed up. They used to have it for, like, wealthy Americans could eat peanut butter, but now it's everywhere, and the combo took off once the commercial peanut butter and sliced bread became widely available. Today, it's a school lunch favorite, of course, and it's evolved way beyond classics. They say that some people – this is the way the sentence goes. The sentence goes, some people add pickles, potato chips, bacon, jalapeno jam, or even marshmallow fluff. But marshmallow fluff to me is kind of normal on a peanut butter sandwich, so it should go, some people add marshmallow fluff, potato chips, bacon, jalapeno jam, or even pickles. I think that's the order that list should be in. They say that PB creations are gourmet now with like croissants or sourdough. They say you can even put foie gras in it.
1: Blah.
0: No thanks. I'll just take a classic peanut butter and jelly with strawberry jelly, please, and then I'll dip it in milk. That's the way I like to eat peanut butter sandwiches. Anyway, that's good stuff. Happy birthday to peanut butter and jelly. Hey, coming up at the top of the hour, how about four in a row from your favorite rock and roll artists? We're going to have a birthday celebration today with Aerosmith, so we'll talk about that when we get closer. Flashback pop quiz, of course, with your answers to the flashback pop quiz. 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

0: row from Aerosmith today. Started that off with Walk This Way, Living on the Edge, went to Train, kept rolling, and Deuces Are Wild, wrapping up that four-pack. That's really a block of WZXR rock and roll. And we're really doing a big birthday shout-out to Aerosmith guitar legend Joe Perry, 76 today, born September 10th, 1950, in Lawrence, Massachusetts. Of course, he was a part of the original band in 1970, supplied all the riffs that we love from all the classics, you know, that we hear. And he's recorded with the Joe Perry Project, too, the Hollywood Vampires, and entered the Rock and Roll Hall of Fame with the band in 2001. So happy birthday to one of rock and roll's great guitar heroes, Joe Perry. Got a picture of him on our Facebook page. Go ahead and head to the Facebook page and like us, like our spot. Sounds good. All right, so we move on from the WZXR Workforce Block that we do every day at noontime. And we do the Flashback Pop Quiz for a WZXR prize pack. Got Sprand Snacks, Pepsi products. Still got Knoebels ride tickets and Hoopla's gift cards. I got $40 in ride tickets and a $25 Hoopla's gift card for you. And you can win that if you know the answer to today's Flashback Pop Quiz.
1: 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Pick Withers. And Sib Hashian. 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But do you know what it was? Well, do you know? 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
11: Today we're looking at highs in the middle and upper 80s, so it will be a little warm out there. Outside chance of a stray shower is also there, so we'll feature a mix of sun and clouds. And overnight tonight, 63 will be the low. And Friday looks like a very nice start to the weekend. And after some morning clouds, we'll clear out the sunshine. 83 will be the high. We get into Saturday, you're going to see the chance of a front moving through. That front could move through later Saturday evening. So morning and early afternoon Saturday look dry, but we get into late afternoon and evening on Saturday. Could be one of those passing showers. Sunday, some scattered showers around. Temperatures Saturday will be in the mid-70s. By Sunday, we're in the low 80s.
0: Right now, 1227 and 77 degrees with mostly clear skies. Got a few clouds out there. Let's see who knows the answer to today's Flashback Pop Quiz.
1: Did you know what instrument Joey Kramer, Pick Withers, and Sib Hashian had in common? Well, Joey Kramer does it for Aerosmith. Pick Withers did it for Dire Straits. And Sib Hashian did it for Boston. All three of them while sitting down because they all play drums. If you said Joey Pick and Sib were drummers, then drum roll please. You passed today's pop quiz. Class dismissed.
0: Okay, go ahead and prove it.
12: They all played drums.
0: Yes, that's totally right. Good job. What's your name?
13: Jen Bentley.
0: Hi, Jen. Where are you calling from today?
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0: Awesome. I got you the WZXR prize pack, the Utz brand snacks, the Pepsi products. 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
13: Thank you.
0: You're welcome. We'll do it again tomorrow. Another prize pack for you. Got to now do the Dire Straits song, Salt with a Swing. 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

0: 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The WZXO Workforce Block All Request Lunch Hour. It's pretty hammer. I didn't talk about NASCAR today yet. Let's talk about NASCAR. How about it? The Enjoy Illinois 300. I was just checking out the Chase, how it's ranked. The top five right now: Chase Briscoe, Tyler Reddick at number four, Ryan Blaney at number three, Christopher Bell at number two, and Denny Hamlin still leaning on top there. He lost 13 points, though, in the last race. But now it looks like Christopher Bell gained 38 points. So we'll see if Denny Hamlin can keep that number one spot. But maybe we'll be able to see how it goes at the Enjoy Illinois 300, which is coming up this Sunday in Madison, Illinois, from Worldwide Technology Raceway. You can hear that on our sister station, the Twin Valleys Talk Radio Network. That's 101.7 WWPA. 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And Maria from Jersey Shore wants to hear some Foo Fighters, and we'll do that coming up next on WZXR.
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Looks like Shane from Montoursville wrote in and wanted to hear a little U2, Where the Streets Have No Name. We got it for him on WZXR.

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0: Wrapping up the workforce block, I'll request lunch hour with some Nirvana. They are actually going to be the MTV Video Vanguard Award recipient, and that's coming up at the VMAs on September 27th. It's the first rock act to receive the honor since Duran Duran in 2003. There's some interesting stories. They've performed at the VMAs before, performing in 1992, when it was kind of launching into the Lithium song. They kind of introduced a couple different things there. They Kurt Cobain fought with Axl Rose. Of course, the other storied history of it with the VMAs is when they appeared at the ceremony following Kurt Cobain's death, Dave Grohl and Chris Novoselic, as well as the two, if they're going to come to the ceremony for this, it's unclear, but Dave Grohl has the Foo Fighters show in Las Vegas the night before, but they are free on September 27th. So maybe they will show up for the MTV Video Vanguard Awards this year. I hope so. Coming back with music from Puddle of Mud on WZXR.
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Avenged Sevenfold and Hail to the King on WZXR. It's Freddie Hammer. We're getting ready for the 9/11 Memorial Ride. That's tomorrow. I'll give you all the details, the route. There's a little change to the route, too. I'll tell you about that this hour. Right now, though, it's Fleetwood Mac and Dreams on WZXR.

0: Firewoman and the Cult on WZXR. It's Freddie Hammer. Hey, high school football coming up tomorrow, too. We're excited about the Friday night game with Wellsboro at Loyal Sock. That's the Backyard Broadcasting High School Football Game of the Week. And we air that on our sister station, the Twin Valleys Talk Radio Network, with play-by-play from Ian Catharine and Bob Woodley. 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
8: Today we're looking at highs in the middle and upper 80s, so it will be a little warm out there. Outside chance of a stray shower is also there, so we'll feature a mix of sun and clouds. And overnight tonight, 63 will be the low. And Friday looks like a very nice start to the weekend. And after some morning clouds, we'll clear out the sunshine. 83 will be the high. We get into Saturday, you're going to see the chance of a front moving through. That front could move through later Saturday evening. So morning and early afternoon Saturday look dry, but we get into late afternoon and evening on Saturday, could be one of those passing showers. Sunday, some scattered showers around. Temperatures Saturday will be in the mid-70s. By Sunday, we're in the low 80s.
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It's Freddie Hammer. We got 9/11 coming up. That's tomorrow. I'm going to give you a little bit of a detail about the change in the route for the Memorial Ride. We'll do that coming up after ZZ Top. 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

0: We're clear in Santa Monica on WZXR. It's Freddie Hammer. So we're going to have the 9/11 Memorial Ride tomorrow, and it's going to be in Montgomery. It kicks off right there at the Clinton Township Fire Hall, and you can go there with your bike, and you can get it all set up and ready to go for the ride that kicks off at 6. Or you can go and take the shuttle service and go and enjoy the entertainment and the different things that are going to be going on there. So the 9/11 Memorial Ride is like everything sort of starts off around 4 o'clock. That's when the shuttle starts running from Montgomery Park. You can get in and do the things that. Then they're going to have a ceremony at 5 o'clock to sort of honor those that we've lost. 6 o'clock is the ride. That takes about an hour and a half. Then they're going to have music, and then they're going to have fireworks. So it's going to be a whole evening of incredible, you know, just an incredible feeling of spirit. So it's going to be a little bit of a change in downtown Williamsport for the ride. The column's going to go through, but because of construction on 3rd Street, there's going to be a minor change. The route will now take the Arch Street Bridge to 4th Street, then Campbell Street to rejoin on 3rd. So just follow the guy in front of you. If you're on a bike or going out in the column, you're definitely going to want to watch all those signals and be safe, of course. Coming back with music from Journey, we'll do that next on WZXR.
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0: 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It's Freddie Hammer. Hey, it looks like wiener dogs are so popular right now. They're going to have a race, and this is going on in Louisiana, and they're doing a wiener dog charity race, raising money to help injured sheltered animals. But they also, I saw this on a viral video that happened on my Facebook page yesterday. It was like a suit that people wear that, like, one person's the front of the dog, the wiener dog, and one person's the back of the wiener dog. But it's almost like they're riding the wiener dog, and their legs are in the dog's legs. So if you walk with your friend, and you're both making this big dog look like you're riding this big dog, it's so cute. Anyway, lots of wiener dog love. My girlfriend has wiener dogs at her house, so I just love them. So, in fact, this event featured dachshunds racing to the finish in front of a cheering crowd who offered up all those donations to local rescues. They say the money pays for vital medical care, including physical therapy and other treatments for rescued pets in need. Bring on the sweet dachshunds. I love them. Little German dogs. All right, I'm out of here. But Barb Evans in again for Jake Michaels today. She's going to be taking you through the rest of this afternoon. It's going to be excellent with lots of great rock and roll and a no-repeat work day. I'll be back tomorrow and we'll do a Friday together. I love it that it's Friday already. Short work week. All right, don't drink and drive. I'm Freddie Hammer on WZXR.
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Good afternoon. Barbara Evans in for Jake Michaels today. Here's Def Leppard.

0: Jimi Hendrix on the Susquehanna Valley's home of rock and roll, 99.3 and 103.7 WZXR. Unfortunately, there is a national blood shortage emergency. The Red Cross says, anybody who can give blood, please donate as soon as possible. The blood demand is high. 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
11: Today we're looking at highs in the middle and upper 80s, so it will be a little warm out there. Outside chance of a stray shower is also there, so we'll feature a mix of sun and clouds. And overnight tonight, 63 will be the low. And Friday looks like a very nice start to the weekend. After some morning clouds, we'll clear out the sunshine. 83 will be the high. We get into Saturday, you're going to see the chance of a front moving through. That front could move through later Saturday evening. So morning and early afternoon Saturday look dry, but we get into late afternoon and evening on Saturday, could be one of those passing showers. Sunday, some scattered showers around. Temperatures Saturday will be in the mid-70s. By Sunday, we're in the low 80s.
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We're talking shows like Live and Jet at Skillet, also the Demo Derby, Truck and Tractor Pull, and tickets to get in the entrance. 171st Bloomsburg Fair coming up. 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

0: Temple of the Dog with Hunger Strike, 99.3 and 103.7 WZXR. The South Williamsport Fire Department is hosting an evening of remembrance and conversation tonight at 6 o'clock at the Fire Department at 573 Hastings Street in South Williamsport. There will be meaningful conversation and remembrance with several former members of the Susquehanna Valley Critical Incident Stress Management Team. And it all will be focusing on what they have done at the World Trade Center at various times during the recovery efforts following the 9/11 attacks. It's again tonight, 6 o'clock, at the South Williamsport Fire Department, Hastings Streets in South Williamsport.
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16: Today we're looking at highs in the middle and upper 80s, so it will be a little warm out there. Outside chance of a stray shower is also there, so we'll feature a mix of sun and clouds. And overnight tonight, 63 will be the low. And Friday looks like a very nice start to the weekend. After some morning clouds, we'll clear out sunshine. 83 will be the high. We get into Saturday, you're going to see the chance of a front moving through. That front could move through later Saturday evening. So morning and early afternoon Saturday look dry, but we get into late afternoon and evening on Saturday, could be one of those passing showers. Sunday, some scattered showers around. Temperatures Saturday will be in the mid-70s. By Sunday, we're in the low 80s.
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WZXR's This Day in Rock History comes up at 4:35 this afternoon. Be listening to find out what happened on this date. You know, every time I hear this song, Home Sweet Home by Motley Crue, it's been tainted ever since I saw Hot Tub Time Machine. It's just never been the same. You know.

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Steve Miller said the song Abracadabra pretty much tanked his career in one way. He said after Abracadabra came out, people loved him. The song did really well, but something about it made his career tank. Nobody wanted to talk to him after Abracadabra. So he decided maybe it was time to step back. He bought a farm and was doing the farm thing for a couple of years. And then he said, wait, I'm a musician. I am not a dairy farmer. And then he got back at

0: On the way from WZXR, we'll keep you up to date with the weather. We'll also hear from Sponge, Twisted Sister, Bruce Springsteen, and more.
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8: Today we're looking at highs in the middle and upper 80s, so it will be a little warm out there. Outside chance of a stray shower is also there, so we'll feature a mix of sun and clouds. And overnight tonight, 63 will be the low. And Friday looks like a very nice start to the weekend. And after some morning clouds, we'll clear out the sunshine. 83 will be the high. We get into Saturday, we're going to see the chance of a front moving through. That front could move through later Saturday evening. So morning and early afternoon Saturday look dry, but we get into late afternoon and evening on Saturday. Could be one of those passing showers. Sunday, some scattered showers around. Temperatures Saturday will be in the mid-70s. By Sunday, we're in the low 80s.
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WZXR's This Day in Rock Music History coming up in less than 10 minutes. Also coming up this weekend, it is the House of Hair with Dee Snider, Saturday nights at 9 o'clock. Dee Snider, you don't know who he is? Well, how about this? I wanna-

0: 99.3 and 103.7 WZXR. It is Thursday, September 10th, and it's time for This Date in Rock Music History. In 2009, a harmonica owned by Bob Dylan was sold on this date for about $3,700 at auction in England. It was more than four times the expected price. The 2007 Music Awards were on this date. Pamela Anderson's ex-husband Kid Rock was involved in an alleged assault on drummer Tommy Lee, who was also married to Pamela Anderson at one time. Police interviewed witnesses to the tussle involving the pair at the MTV Music Awards and decided that Tommy Lee, you gotta leave. And Kid Rock was allowed to stay. 1999, on this date, Paul McCartney was at a party and he made headlines because he was spotted without one of his teeth. A crown broke off while he was eating. See, teeth things happen to even the famous. 1997, an electric chair, which was used in Alcatraz and once owned by Andy Warhol, sold for about $6,500 at auction. Warhol used to sit in the chair and watch horror movies. In 1994, REM had What's the Frequency, Kenneth on the charts. The song's title refers to an incident in 1986 when two unknown assailants attacked journalist Dan Rather. And while they were committing the crime, they were repeating, Kenneth, what is the frequency? In 1991, Nirvana's breakthrough single, Smells Like Teen Spirit, was released in the United States. The unexpected success of the song propelled the album Nevermind to the top of the charts at the start of 1992. In 1963, Britain's Daily Mirror publication published a two-page article about the Beatles. The writer of the article referred to the Beatles' haircuts as a Stone Age hairstyle. The article provided a major boost to the career of the Beatles. And in 1962, the BBC banned Bobby Boris Pickett and the Crypt Kickers' Monster Mash, saying it was offensive. Later, the single went on to be a huge hit. And that's Today in Rock Music History from WZXR.
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0: 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Barbara Evans in for Jake Michaels today. I know it feels kind of early, but Halloween is just around the corner, and there's a new thing you might want to dress up as. 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I might end up looking like the Goodyear blimp if I eat too much candy.
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0: 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So Apple unveiled its new iPhone yesterday. It's its first foldable smartphone. It starts at $1,999. Oh, who you're kidding? It's $2,000. Add a few accessories and a couple of this and a couple of that. You're probably up around, you know, 2,500. Who knows? But it was unveiled yesterday, and new orders are beginning October 16th. Keep it in mind, it could be a Christmas present, or a Christmas present combined with a birthday present, combined with an anniversary present, combined with...
1: The rumors are true.
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7: Your AccuWeather forecast. Tonight, expect cloudy skies with warm and humid conditions. There will be a few showers and a thunderstorm developing late in the evening. The thunderstorms could bring gusty winds and localized flooding on roads. The low will be around 70 degrees. Tomorrow will be humid with a mix of clouds and sun. There might be a shower in some areas during the morning, followed by a thunderstorm in parts of the region in the afternoon. The high will reach 83 degrees. Tomorrow night will be partly cloudy with a low near 60 degrees. For AccuWeather, I'm meteorologist Jason Caterina.
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0: 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A family in Wisconsin, just keep this in mind, we're talking about Wisconsin, not your neighbors or anything. They were shocked when they opened up the hood of their car and they thought a dirty hose needed a little cleaning. And it turned out to be a 4-foot boa constrictor. A woman said her husband was working on their vehicle. They saw something in the engine. They thought, oh, this hose looks like it could be replaced any time now. But then the snake turned around and stared at them. I'm not a hose, I'm a snake. They got in touch with a reptile rescue unit that came out and took the snake back with them. And the snake is currently on a stray hold. So apparently it was somebody's pet. So boa constrictors, not native to Wisconsin, but possibly under the hood of your car.
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0: 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Time for Rock News. Billy Joel had brain surgery recently after he had balance problems and felt like he was rocking on a boat, and doctors decided to implant a shunt in his brain. He said the procedure improved his memory, balance, and ability to function. Billy Joel also said doctors told him that playing loud rock shows was causing something like a concussion each time, so he stepped back from live performances and is continuing physical therapy. He says, "I'm not going anywhere. I'm here. Sting tells CBS that he still has no plans to leave his fortune to his children. He said, quote, "All of my kids have been blessed with this extraordinary work ethic, whether it's in the DNA of it or whether I've said to them, guys, you've got to go to work. I'm spending our money now. I'm not going to take it to the grave. I'm paying for your education, but you've got shoes on your feet. Go to work." And that's what he said. He says, "They're tough. My kids, they'll make their own way." Some of the top acts in both rock and metal have never shied away from showing their love for their favorite NFL teams. Here are the favorite teams of just some of the names in hard rock and metal. James Hetfield of Metallica's favorite team is the Las Vegas Raiders. Vince Neil of Motley Crue prefers the Miami Dolphins. Chad Smith, drummer for the Red Hot Chili Peppers, prefers the Detroit Lions. And Brett Michaels of Poison, being a Pennsylvania boy, likes the Pittsburgh Steelers. And last night, speaking of NFL, Soundgarden teamed up with the pretty reckless vocalist Taylor Momsen and Pearl Jam guitarist Mike McCready for a special NFL show at Seattle's Lumen Field. Following McCready's pre-show rendition of the U.S. national anthem, the hometown heroes performed Outshined and Spoon Man during the halftime break of the Seattle Seahawks NFL season opener against the New England Patriots. The Seahawks, who defeated the Patriots early this year in Super Bowl LX, 1-13-10. And that is your rock news on WZXR.
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7: Your AccuWeather forecast. Tonight, expect cloudy skies with warm and humid conditions. There will be a few showers and a thunderstorm developing late in the evening. The thunderstorms could bring gusty winds and localized flooding on roads. The low will be around 70 degrees. Tomorrow will be humid with a mix of clouds and sun. There might be a shower in some areas during the morning, followed by a thunderstorm in parts of the region in the afternoon. The high will reach 83 degrees. Tomorrow night will be partly cloudy with a low near 60 degrees. For AccuWeather, I'm meteorologist Jason Caterina.
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0: Aerosmith crying on 99.3 and 103.7 WZXR. That's it for me, Barbara Evans. I will be back the next time duty calls, and duty has my number on speed dial.
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The Smashing Pumpkins, 99.3 WZXR. Welcome to a Thursday night. You know, I'm loving this short work week. Going real fast, right? Friday Eve. Here we go. I'm here till midnight. Rush in.

0: The Rolling Stones and Beast of Burden, WZXR, the Susquehanna Valley's home of rock and roll. Football season underway. The NFL last night, we had the Seahawks over the Patriots, 13-10. The big rock news, Soundgarden with Taylor Momsen did the halftime show. A lot of mixed reviews, a lot of diehard Chris Cornell fans not too happy about it. Me being a Taylor Momsen fan, I thought she did a great job. Sound and stuff, it wasn't on TV. A lot of fans upset about that. Make of it what you will. How about we say that? We've got high school football this Friday night. Wellsboro at Loyal Soccer will be our high school football game of the week. Of course, we'll have it on the Twin Valleys Talk Radio Network. Right online, TwinValleysTalk.com. 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
4: Your AccuWeather forecast. Tonight, expect cloudy skies with warm and humid conditions. There will be a few showers and a thunderstorm developing late in the evening. The thunderstorms could bring gusty winds and localized flooding on roads. The low will be around 70 degrees. Tomorrow will be humid with a mix of clouds and sun. There might be a shower in some areas during the morning, followed by a thunderstorm in parts of the region in the afternoon. The high will reach 83 degrees. Tomorrow night will be partly cloudy with a low near 60 degrees. For AccuWeather, I'm meteorologist Jason Caterina.
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Van Halen in. We got Sammy Hagar next.

0: There's only one way to rock, Sammy Hagar. Sammy has decided, at least for the moment, not to comment any further on Alex Van Halen calling him a complete idiot. He responded over the weekend, though, posted the, you know, the monkeys, the hear no evil, speak no evil, and see no evil, posted that in response. He says he has no idea why Alex has such animosity toward him. Sammy is pretty good online and pretty good at giving a jab back once in a while. Straight ahead, Linkin Park, also Lynyrd Skynyrd, WZXR.
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0: That smell, Leonard Skinnerd, 99.3 103.7 WCXR. We do have a little bit of a change in the 9/11 Memorial Ride coming up tomorrow because of construction on 3rd Street in Williamsport. The ride will now take the Arch Street Bridge to 4th Street, then to Campbell Street, and rejoin on 3rd Street. They got some construction to avoid on 3rd Street tomorrow with the 9/11 Memorial Ride. And a lot of new stuff this year. And you want to find out about the free shuttle buses, live music, and fireworks. 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All the details there for you. Coming up, we've got Motley Crue, a whole lot more rock here for your Thursday, WZXR.
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